0: victory over the Titans, 30-12. Aussie Talia Gibson has been drawn to face 21st-seeded player Marie Buskova in the first round of Wimbledon. It will be the second time the two have met at a Grand Slam following a tight first-round clash at the Australian Open. The 22-year-old ready for the challenge.
1: Going to this match, it's just, for me, going to be about how well I can just focus on myself.
2: 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Call us on 0412 112 812 regarding the subsidised Queensland Government Housing Resilience Program funding for cyclone roller shutters. Eligibility is around older homes and lower income households.
3: Here at Mackay, the Bureau have forecast some more showers for the rest of today. A high chance of showers for tomorrow as well, with our top temperatures set to reach 23 degrees right across the weekend, currently 19 degrees in town. For CRM News.
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3: 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A very good morning and great to have your company on this wet and overcast Saturday morning right here on Mackay's own 4CRM 107.5 FM. 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
6: And welcome to It's Time, the show where we look at the best of the Australian national charts between the 60s and the 90s, using the Kent Music Report, the Australian Music Report, and the ARIA charts. Today we're looking at the best of the charts from this week in 1970. William, what's coming up on today's show?
7: Coming up on today's show, we've got the Jaggers, the Beatles, Simon and Garfunkel, and Ray Stevens.
6: Okay, let's start off today's show at number 52 on the Australian National Charts this week on the 22nd of July 1970. Here's Dutch band Shocking Blue with their follow-up single to their number one hit, Venus. Here's Mighty Joe.

0: That's Mighty Joe by Dutch band Shocking Blue at number 52 on the Australian National Charts this week on the 22nd of June 1970. And that single went on to peak at number 45 the following week. Shocking Blue was formed in The Hague in 1967 and were part of the Nederbeat movement in the Netherlands. The band had a string of hits during the counterculture movement of the 60s and early 70s, including Send Me a Postcard, their number one hit Venus, which became their biggest hit internationally, making number one on the US Billboard Hot 100. And the band sold 13 million records by 1973, but disbanded in 1974. Together with Golden Earring, they are considered the most successful Nederbeat band because they had their best hits charting abroad, especially in the United States.
1: Rising up the charts from number 58 to number 51 this week on the 22nd of June 1970 was New Zealand blues band Freshwater and the double A-sided hit Satan's Woman and Satan.

0: That's Freshwater there from New Zealand with the double A-sided hit at number 51 in the Australian singles chart this week on the 22nd of June 1970, Satan and Satan's Woman. And that single went on to peak at number 50 in the Australian singles chart 2 weeks later. Freshwater were predominantly a New Zealand blues band formed in 1968, who very early in their life decided that Australia was the place to be. The single was a double A-sided concept suite, inspired by the famous Tate LaBianca murders carried out by the so-called Charles Manson family. The A-side was written by organist Peter Sheehan, and the B-side by Murray Partridge. The title and subject matter were sufficient to send conservative Sydney radio stations into a spin, and there were calls for the single to be banned. But it still managed to reach number 28 on the Sydney charts.
1: And falling down the Australian national charts one place from number 43 back to number 44 this week on the 22nd of June 1970 were American band The Jaggers and The Rapper.

0: No relation to Mick Jagger. That's American band The Jaggers and the rapper at number 44 on the Australian national charts this week on the 22nd of June 1970. And that single had peaked at number 32 in the Australian charts the previous month. The band came from Pittsburgh in Pennsylvania and came to national attention with the single we just heard. It made number 2 on the Billboard Hot 100 in March 1970 and sold over 1 million copies, earning it a gold record. The band's name comes from the Western Pennsylvania English term jagger, meaning any small, sharp-pointed object, typically thorny, spiky, and prickly.
1: Falling down the charts, two places from number 30 to number 32 this week, on the 22nd of June 1970, was Nilsson and Everybody's Talking.

0: With a song that had peaked at number 30 in the Australian singles chart the previous week. That's Everybody's Talking by Nilsson at number 32 this week on the Australian singles chart on the 22nd of June 1970. Everybody's Talking was written by the American singer and songwriter Fred Neil in 1966 and was released 2 years later. A version of the song, performed by the American singer and songwriter Harry Nilsson, became a hit in 1969, reaching number 6 on the Billboard Hot 100 chart in the United States, and winning a Grammy Award after it was featured in the film Midnight Cowboy.
1: And falling down the Australian national charts this week on the 22nd of June 1970, from number 9 back to number 12, were Australian band The Masters Apprentices and Turn Up Your Radio.

0: That's Turn Up Your Radio by the Masters Apprentices at number 12 on the Australian National Charts this week on the 22nd of June 1970. And that single had peaked at number 8 nationally in Australia 2 weeks ago. The Masters Apprentices formed as the Mustangs in 1964 in Adelaide. They relocated to Melbourne in February 1967 and attempted to break into the UK market from 1970 before disbanding in 1972.
1: Falling down the charts from number 5 to number 11 this week on the 22nd of June 1970 was English band The Beatles and Let It Be.

That's the Beatles and Let It Be at number 11 in the Australian Singles Chart this week on the 22nd of June 1970. And that single had peaked at number 1 for 6 weeks between April and May.

0: earlier that year. It was also the biggest charting hit of 1970 here in Australia. It was released on the 6th of March 1970 as a single, and also was the title track of their album Let It Be. It was written and sung by Paul McCartney and credited to Lennon McCartney. The single version of the song, produced by George Martin, features a softer guitar solo and the orchestral section mixed low, compared with the album version produced by Phil Spector, featuring a more aggressive guitar solo and the orchestral sections mixed together. McCartney said he had the idea of Let It Be after he had a dream about his mother during the tense period surrounding the sessions for the Beatles' White Album in 1968. His mother died of cancer in 1956 when he was 14. McCartney later said, "It was great to visit with her again. I felt very blessed to have that dream. So that got me writing Let It Be."
1: Let's have a look at the top 10 albums of the week in Australia for the 22nd of June 1970. At number 10, we had Morrison Hotel by The Doors. At number 9, McCartney by Paul McCartney. At number 8, Tom by Tom Jones. At number 7, Willie and the Poor Boys by Creedence Clearwater Revival. At number 6, Easy Rider, the soundtrack. At number 5, Led Zeppelin 2 by Led Zeppelin. At number 4, Hey Jude by The Beatles. At number 3, Deja Vu by Crosby, Stills, Nash & Young. At number 2, Bridge Over Troubled Water by Simon & Garfunkel. And at number 1, Let It Be by The Beatles, which peaked at number 1 for 5 weeks between June and July that year. And this was its second week at the top. Well, let's have a look at the number 10 album for the week, Morrison Hotel by The Doors, which had peaked at number 3 here in Australia the previous month. It was the 5th studio album by the American rock band, released in February that year. The Doors entered Elektra Sound Recorders Studios in Los Angeles in November 1969 to record the album, which is divided into two separately titled sides, namely Hard Rock Cafe and Morrison Hotel. The album reached number 4 on the Billboard 200. Well, let's have a listen to one of the songs from the album, which came out as a single in the US. Here's Roadhouse Blues.

That's Roadhouse Blues by The Doors from the number 10 album of the week on the Australian National Charts this week on the 22nd of June 1970. Morrison Hotel. And rising up the Australian National Charts this week on the 22nd of June 1970 from number 11 to number 9 was Hans Poulsen and Boom Shalala Low.

0: That's Australian singer, songwriter and musician of Danish descent, Hans Poulsen, with Boom Shalala Lo, at number 9 on the Australian National Charts this week on the 22nd of June 1970. And that single went on to peak at number 5 here in Australia the following week.
1: Rising up the charts, 2 places from number 10 to number 8 this week on the 22nd of June 1970 was singer Mary Hopkin and Knock Knock, Who's There?

0: That's Welsh singer Mary Hopkin with Knock Knock, Who's There?
1: And holding steady at number 7 on the Australian national charts this week on the 22nd of June 1970 was the title track from the number 2 album of the week this week, that year. Here are Simon and Garfunkel with Bridge Over Troubled Water.

0: Simon and Garfunkel with Bridge Over Troubled Water, a classic song there.
1: Rising up the charts two places from number 6 to number 4 this week, on the 22nd of June 1970, was Vincent Bell and Airport Love Theme.

0: Peaking at number 4 in the Australian singles chart, that's Vincent Bell and Airport Love Theme.
1: And dropping off the number 1 position back to number 2 this week on the 22nd of June 1970 was American singer Norman Greenbaum and Spirit in the Sky.

0: That's American singer Norman Greenbaum with Spirit in the Sky, number 2 on the Australian national charts this week on the 22nd of June 1970. And that single had peaked at number 1 here in Australia for 5 weeks between May and June that year. The song was released in late 1969 from his album of the same name. The single became a gold record in the US, selling 2 million copies, reaching number 3 on the US Billboard Hot 100. Spirit in the Sky makes several religious references to Jesus, but Greenbaum himself is Jewish.
1: Finally, let's take a look at the top 10 charting singles for this week on the 22nd of June, 1970. At number 10, we had Cotton Fields by the Beach Boys. At number 9, Boom Shalala Lo by Hans Poulsen. At number 8, Knock Knock Who's There by Mary Hopkin. At number 7, Bridge Over Troubled Water by Simon and Garfunkel. Number 6, Cecilia by Simon and Garfunkel once again. And number 5, Knock Knock Who's There by Liv Mason. And number 4, Airport Love Theme by Vincent Bell. At number 3, Tennessee Bird Walk by Jack Blanchard and Misty Morgan. And number 2, Spirit in the Sky by Norman Greenbaum. And at number 1, a single that peaked at the top spot for 2 weeks, and this was its first week at number 1. Here's Ray Stevens, and Everything is Beautiful.

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1: Hello, I'm Kim Cartwright. A woman with links to Islamic State has been granted bail by a Melbourne magistrate. 54-year-old Korsar Ahmad arrived back in Australia last month as part of a cohort of so-called ISIS brides. Ahmad and her 31-year-old daughter were charged with slavery offences upon their arrival from Syria. Her daughter remains behind bars amid concerns she poses a risk to the community. Former Reserve Bank Governor Philip Lowe says the federal government's tax changes will hurt business investment. Legislation has passed, reining in capital gains and negative gearing concessions from July next year. The government has been forced to make adjustments as unintended consequences are identified in the new laws. Mr. Lowe says the tax reform should have been limited to the property market.
2: From a tax design perspective, I think the changes in negative gearing and the capital gains tax on residential property is sensible, but the other changes will end up hurting living standards here.
1: A warning has been issued about the use of AI for bank scams. ASIC has reported more than 4,000 cases of bank impersonation so far this year. Commissioner Alan Kirkland says new technology is making scams harder to expose.
3: Artificial intelligence is making it easier for scammers to impersonate banks and trick you into thinking that you're dealing with a legitimate representative of your bank rather than somebody who's trying to trick you out of your money.
1: The United Nations International Maritime Organization has temporarily halted its vessel evacuation operation in the Strait of Hormuz, and Iran has turned back three foreign oil tankers in the waterway on Friday, deepening a row over who controls the vital shipping lane. The escalation follows an Iranian drone strike on a Singapore-flagged cargo ship on Thursday. US President Donald Trump condemning that as a breach of the ceasefire. Gulf states had issued a joint statement with Washington demanding free and unrestricted passage through the strait, prompting a sharp response from Tehran. Almost 200 people have been killed and more than 1,500 injured after twin earthquakes struck Venezuela on Wednesday evening. A magnitude 7.2 tremor followed just 40 seconds later by a 7.5 quake, the most powerful to hit the country in more than a century. Catherine Ellis on the Colombian border says Venezuelans had been feeling cautiously optimistic about their country's future before this disaster struck.
4: People are just in complete shock, just complete shock, and they don't know what's going to come next. Like, you know, this is a country that was starting to have a little bit of hope. They thought the economy is going to improve, things are going to get better, there was going to be elections. They really, really held that hope, and now it's kind of just this big, dark, black cloud.
1: A study shows 30% of people have a genetic variant that puts them at greater risk of lung disease and severe COVID. The variant can disrupt the functions of a newly discovered enzyme, increasing the risk of disease. Sydney University researchers say the breakthrough could help develop new treatments. This is AIR News. In AFL, the Hawks prevailed by 14 points on a cold, slippery MCG last night against GWS. For Hawthorn, the main concern is star forward Nick Watson, who didn't return after the main break due to a hamstring issue. Coach Sam Mitchell now turns his attention to Melbourne next weekend in Tasmania.
5: I'm not a ladder watcher in general, but if for those of you that are, I think it's going to be a pretty important one.
1: In tennis, the singles draws have been released for Wimbledon. Here's Air Sports' Paul Walsh.
6: 12 Australians will be part of the action when Wimbledon 2026 starts on Monday. 20-year-old Mia Joynt will have the eyes of the tennis world on her as she takes to the court for her round one match against the 23 times Grand Slam champion Serena Williams, who will make her first visit to SW19 since losing in the first round of 2022. The 44-year-old, who has had limited preparation, especially on the singles court, accepted the wild card invitation after playing doubles in Queens and Berlin. For the men, Alex de Minaur has been placed in the bottom half of his draw, avoiding the likes of Sinner, Djokovic, Medvedev and Rublev until late in the tournament, while Alexei Poprin will face the 13-seed Yuri Lehechka as his first-round opponent. Paul Walsh for Air Sport.
1: In NRL, the Sydney Roosters beat the Brisbane Broncos 24-18 at Lang Park. Earlier, Canterbury Bulldogs had a 30-12 win over the Gold Coast Titans on the Gold Coast. Australian Independent Radio News.
7: 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Call us on 0412 112 812 regarding the subsidised Queensland Government Housing Resilience Program funding for cyclone roller shutters. Eligibility is around older homes and lower income households.
8: Here in Mackay, the Bureau have forecast a high chance of showers for both today and also for tomorrow, with our top temperatures set to reach 23 degrees right across the weekend. For CRM News.
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Welcome to 4CRM's All Oz Hour. My name's Mike and we've got some Fair Dinkum Ripper songs on the way this hour. We'll kick it off with a trip back to Metropolis. Here are The Church.

cars go by. Some of them honking, some just wave high. It seems like life and the cars both just passed me by. 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

0: A little trip back to 1966 with Bobby and Laurie. We heard Hitchhiker. Our Oz live track came from Jimmy Barnes's Barnstorming album. That was Without Your Love. And we started the hour with a trip back to Metropolis from the Church. Great to have your company on 4CRM's All Oz Hour. Stay tuned, we've got the winner and also the runner-up from 2004's Pop Stars live program coming your way after this very short break.
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0: As I mentioned before the break, let's hear from first place winner and also the runner-up on 2004's Australian season of Pop Stars Live. We'll kick it off with the overall winner. Here is Kane Taylor and Heartbreaker.
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0: From his 2006 album Start the Car, that was Travis Collins with My In-Laws Are Outlaws. Miranda Murphy, the runner-up on 2004's Pop Stars Live with That Girl. And we also heard from the season's winner, Kane Taylor and Heartbreaker. Stay tuned, this week's Oz Blues and our AC/DC salute still to come a little later on this hour. And coming your way after this very short break, we'll be heading over the rainbow with an Australian cover of Judy Garland's 1939 classic.
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0: Welcome back to 4CRM's All Oz Hour. As promised, here is an Australian cover of Judy Garland's 1939 classic Over the Rainbow. It's by the late Billy Thorpe and his Aztecs. Let's have a listen.

0: will ya? Our AC/DC salute this week came from 1980's Back in Black album. We heard Rock and Roll Ain't Noise Pollution. The late Dutch Childers in there with Going on a Journey. And we also heard from Melbourne band Taxi Ride with Get Set. That just about wraps up 4CRM's All Oz Hour for another week. My name's Mike. Thanks for your company. I'll leave you with a track from Eskimo Joe. This is Black Fingernails, Red Wine.
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1: Hello, I'm Kim Cartwright. A man is in hospital following a shooting in southeast Queensland's Logan overnight. Officers were called to a Woodhill residence around 9, where they were allegedly confronted by a man with a firearm. Police say he tried to advance, forcing an officer to fire their weapon. The man in his 40s was airlifted to hospital in a stable condition. Investigations are ongoing. A man has become trapped when the car he was driving rolled during a police chase through Sydney's south. The pursuit ended when the ute crashed at Caringbah. Firefighters managing to free the man before he was taken to hospital in a stable condition under police guard. Almost 200 people have been killed and more than 1,500 injured after twin earthquakes struck Venezuela on Wednesday evening. A magnitude 7.2 tremor followed just 40 seconds later by a 7.5 quake, the most powerful to hit the country in more than a century. More than 200 people are still believed to be trapped under the rubble of some 250 collapsed or damaged buildings, and the death toll is expected to rise significantly. Schools across the affected areas have been closed and turned into emergency shelters, while hospitals are overwhelmed with the injured. Freelance reporter Catherine Ellis has been talking to people in Caracas from the Colombian border with Venezuela.
2: He slept in his car. I texted him this morning and I said, you know, what are you doing? He's like, well, I'm going to go out and help look for bodies. And that's what people are doing. That's become the norm now. You know, schools are closed. These are like humanitarian rescue centres where people are sleeping, where they're eating because they can't go back to their homes because it's too dangerous. There's been a lot of aftershocks as well.
1: Retailers found to be price gouging will soon face major penalties. From July 1, new laws banning the practice come into force. Competition Assistant Minister Andrew Lee says large retailers will be forced to set a reasonable margin.
3: By banning price gouging, we'll ensure that Australian families are protected from artificially inflated prices on their groceries. It's all part of the work we're doing to make sure that families get a fair deal at the checkout.
1: There's a growing concern a number of pet owners are struggling to get their animals the care they need. As the cost of living bites, more Australians are turning to home remedies and online support. Petstock head vet Dr. Gloria Abella says winter can be the worst time of year for many pets.
4: You know, we're seeing a lot of sore, older animals, owners not bringing them in quick enough to keep them comfortable, trying home remedies to try and, you know, get them up and moving a bit more. We do see a lot of delayed sort of presentation for ear infections and skin disease.
1: Australian researchers have found the brain ages the fastest of all organs within the human body. The Regenerative Medicine Institute study analysed more than 15,000 tissues to build a detailed atlas of how DNA changes with age. Dr. Marc Sujak says every organ ages at a different rate.
5: Usually the retina seems to have an accelerated age in comparison to other organs. Some organs might show a very large change in DNA methylation as life goes on, while others might not show.
1: This is AIR News. Hawthorne have consolidated their hold on a top four spot on the AFL ladder after a 14-point win over the GWS Giants. Terry Daniel reports.
6: Full-time at the MCG saw Hawthorne 14-12-96 beat the GWS Giants 12-10-82. In the end, GWS just didn't have the legs, the composure or the creativity to find quite enough of the goals they needed in the final term despite a valiant comeback. On Fox Footy, Hawks forward Blake Hardwick said the weather played a part.
7: Yeah, it was a good game. They came hard in the end and it was nice to hold them off. But yeah, different conditions. We had Gold Coast last week. It was pretty humid and hot. And I think we come out tonight and it was about 9 degrees. So a bit different. Glad the boys got the job done.
6: The Hawks have a lock-on third spot on the AFL ladder for now. Terry Daniel, Air Sport.
1: The Broncos' losing streak has continued in round 17. He's Andrew Lucas.
8: Brisbane's premiership defence is on life support after going down to the Roosters 24-18 at Suncorp Stadium. The Broncos put up a tough fight, leading 16-12 at halftime in wet conditions in front of almost 40,000 fans. But the Roosters' class shone through in the second half, handing the home side their seventh straight loss. Earlier, the Bulldogs made it three wins on the trot, defeating the Titans 30-12 on the Gold Coast. Andrew Lucas, Sydney.
1: The Socceroos have qualified for the knockout stage at the FIFA World Cup after a nil-all draw with Paraguay. Australian Independent Radio News.
9: 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Call us on 0412 112 812 regarding the subsidised Queensland Government Housing Resilience Program funding for cyclone roller shutters. Eligibility is around older homes and lower income households.
10: Good afternoon, it's 12:05 on a Saturday afternoon, which means we're time for Nally's Country. I'm here till 3 o'clock to entertain you with some great music. I'm going to start this hour off with Keith Urban, but first I've got to read the weather. Down to 16, up to 23 with possible showers. Like I said, I'm going to start the show off Keith Urban. Days go by and they go by so very quickly. Luke Coombs after that with 6 Foot Apart, and then I've got Dustin Lynch. I'd be jealous too. You're listening to Nally's Country. Hey, thanks, Mike. Great show. As always, Oz Hour is taking us through to a Saturday afternoon. Let's get on with the music.

have a great lineup of music here, the first hour, and probably the second and third hour. But anyway, Kacey Musgrave, Lover Lover, Breadwinner is the top of this three. Morgan Evans after that with Young Again. I don't know if I want to go back there. Oh, when you think about it, times have really, really changed. I guess they did for our mother and our grandmother and our great-grandmothers, but a bit scary back there, I think, if you're starting out being a 14, 15, 16-year-old. Anyway, we don't have a choice, do we? Kacey Musgrave, Breadwinner, Morgan Evans with Young Again, and then I've got Kenny Chesney, guy's name Captain. Just got to love him.

12:37, and Ashley McBride is starting it off with a little bit of black magic or black witchery with Voodoo Doll, Adam Brand and the Outlaws, Nothing But a Good Time, and then Darius Rucker, Wagon Wheel. Played Wagon Wheel last week too, so she's going to play them again this week.

12:50, so coming up to the 1 o'clock news. After that, I'll be back with more great country music and the weather, of course. Don't forget, after 3 o'clock, Uncle Fester's Blues Show comes in. He always does a great show, so stay tuned for that. In fact, Saturday is a very good day for different sort of music, with the presenters coming in and playing what they really like. Okay, to take us through to the news, I have Billy Currington. Love, love, love, still Billy Currington. Nowhere Town, a Zac Brown Band after that, What It Is, and then Walker Haynes with Mind Candy. I thought that was a really good title of a song, Mind Candy, because it's something sweet in your mind. So let's not go there. I'm going to be back, like I said, after the 1 o'clock news to play another hour of great country music. You're listening to Nellie's Country on a Saturday afternoon on 4CRM.

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1: Hello, I'm Kim Cartwright. Federal police say six children in the Philippines have been removed from harm following an investigation into a man from Albany. Jamie Smith reports.
2: The 53-year-old was intercepted by border officials on his return to Perth from the Philippines in late March. ABF officers allegedly found a mobile phone which contained child abuse material and communications with a Filipino person suspected of facilitating the procurement of children. Australian Federal Police informed Philippines officials of the alleged abuse and the suspect, leading to six children being taken to safety by national police. The Albany man was first charged on the 27th of March with multiple counts of accessing child abuse material and intending to engage in sexual activity with children. Jamie Smith, Perth.
1: Western Australia now has two confirmed cases and two suspected cases of the fatal and highly contagious H5 bird flu. Three have come from migratory birds in the Esperance area, one from Quinterlup in the southwest. Agriculture Minister Jackie Jarvis says there have been 375 calls to the Emergency Animal Disease Hotline in the past week. The US has targeted Iran in a fresh drone attack as President Donald Trump accuses Tehran of violating a peace deal. The US Central Command says the strikes were in response to an Iranian attack on a cargo ship in the Strait of Hormuz. Both parties agreed to end the conflict under a memorandum signed just 10 days ago. International rescuers are assisting in the search for survivors trapped under rubble after two earthquakes struck Venezuela. And a signing ceremony for an Israel-Lebanon agreement is expected in Washington today, but deep divisions remain over the scope of any Israeli withdrawal from southern Lebanon. Israeli Defense Minister Israel Katz has said the military will not pull back from its security zone, while Hezbollah's leader Naim Qassem has demanded a complete and unconditional Israeli departure from Lebanese territory. The Lebanese Health Ministry says more than 4,000 people have been killed since the Israeli military operation began in March. More from Tel Aviv with Blake Sifton.
3: Israeli officials, including Prime Minister Netanyahu, have constantly and consistently said that they are not going to leave southern Lebanon, and they say they'll stay as long as is necessary. Other officials have said that they won't leave even if the U.S. demands it. And we recently heard 2 days ago from Israel's defense minister, Israel Katz. He said the Israeli military would not withdraw. And he said that the 200,000 people who have been displaced from southern Lebanon by this Israeli invasion and occupation, that they will not be going back either because their communities are in ruins and their homes have been destroyed.
1: Police have charged a 19-year-old with murder following a fatal crash in WA's Midwest earlier this week. The teenager's car collided with a motorhome in White Peak, northeast of Geraldton, on Tuesday night. Three people were inside the motorhome when it burst into flames. A 29-year-old woman was killed, two others injured. This is AIR News. Adelaide will be looking to continue its run of good form when they face Port for Showdown 60 in tonight's AFL. They've made two changes. Defender Josh Worrell and Isaac Cumming return after overcoming a virus and injury, respectively. Coach Matthew Nix says he'll be adding a boost to the side.
4: The game's challenging us in different ways, but Isaac's in a really good space. He was one that last week we were contemplating getting a game into him, and you know, in the end this week he'll come straight back into AFL.
1: Last night at the MCG, Hawthorn 14-12-96 beat the GWS Giants 12-10-82. The Broncos have now lost seven in a row in the NRL after going down to the Roosters 18-24 last night. The Broncos led 16-12 at halftime after the Roosters made far too many errors. However, the Roosters managed to turn it around. Sydney halfback Daly Cherry Evans says they're happy with the win.
5: They had everything to play for tonight, and it looked like that and it felt like that. So we've still got a lot left in us, and tonight showed that. But at this time of the year, to get another 2 points, we'll take that.
1: In the earlier game, the Bulldogs secured victory over the Titans 30-12. Aussie Talia Gibson has been drawn to face 21st-seeded player Marie Buskova in the first round of Wimbledon. It will be the second time the two have met at a Grand Slam following a tight first-round clash at the Australian Open. The 22-year-old ready for the challenge.
6: Going to this match, it's just, for me, going to be about how well I can just focus on myself.
7: 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Call us on 0412 112 812 regarding the subsidised Queensland Government Housing Resilience Program funding for cyclone roller shutters. Eligibility is around older homes and lower income households.
8: The time is 5 minutes past 1 o'clock. We got down to 16 degrees today, up to 23, possible shower. Very similar weather to tomorrow, maybe a little bit more rain predicted, but not much at all. I've got to start this hour off with Brothers Three, Just Another Day. After that, Morgan Wallen with Neon Eyes. And then I've got Dirk Bentley. Am I the only one? No, I don't think so. We just haven't heard of other people. So, Leah, you're listening to Nelly's Country on a Saturday afternoon. Hope it's a good one for you.

have the Mavericks up next with Back in Your Arms again. Do you like the Mavericks? They've got a certain sound to them. Dylan Scott after that with My Town and Judah Kelly. Don't kick me when I'm down. Yeah, do not do that.

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house. In our heads, when we were younger, they were creepy, but really they were just old houses that were a little bit on the sad side. Anyway, Melissa's going to sing about her old house on the hill. Gord Banford after that with Love Takes Time, and then Adam Brand, Life's Been Good to Me. I tell you what, life's been really good to me too.

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Right Girl, Wrong Time. This is Route 33, the title of their song. But isn't it interesting? It is all in the timing. I've heard stories, story after story, about somebody who fell in love when they were younger. They were both in a relationship or married. It didn't work out. And years later, they got together again. Sometimes it didn't work out because things, we change as we age. Our personality, our thoughts, our ideas, they all change. And that's good. We have to change. You can't stay still. Anyway, Route 33, Right Girl, Wrong Time. Travis Collins with Rainy Day. And then I have Chris Stapleton starting over.

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1: This is Graham Connors, and you're listening to Nell's Country on 4CRN.

It's nearly 10 minutes to the 2 o'clock news. Another hour has gone so quickly. I'm going to take you through with Drew McAllister, Better Buzz. Now, this is a really good song. I like this one. After that, I've got Sam Hunt with Young Once. Yeah, but you can stay young even if you're aging and have lots of birthdays. I think you can still stay young if you can. I know the body does age, but the mind shouldn't. That's what we say to men too, need to grow up. Sometimes it's not a good thing to say. Brad Cox after that with Take Me Higher. You're listening to Nelly's Country on a Saturday afternoon. I hope your Saturday is going very well. I just want to send a thank you out to all the volunteers out there, the volunteers at 4CRM, the volunteers who volunteer for their sports, for their kids or their siblings or whatever, the ones that are there for music and the concerts and all the volunteers out there, just want to say thank you. Without our volunteers, life would be pretty tricky. A lot of these clubs don't have much money. So there we go. Thank you to the volunteers out there. Okay, I'll be back after the news for my last hour of Nelly's Country.

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1: Hello there, I'm Sean Bindley. About 50,000 people are still missing since twin earthquakes struck Venezuela within seconds of each other. The death toll is now at 920, amidst an active humanitarian response from foreign rescuers who are assisting in the search for survivors. The second quake struck at a magnitude of 7.5, making it one of the strongest tremors to hit the country in a century. Caracas resident Neil Donovan says a lack of resources is making the emergency response difficult.
2: People are still trying to contact relatives and loved ones. I work with a lot of local people here, and I was speaking with them today, and some people have lost entire apartments as well, and lost a number of family members.
1: A signing ceremony for an Israel-Lebanon agreement is expected imminently in Washington, but deep divisions remain over the scope of any Israeli withdrawal from southern Lebanon. Israeli Defense Minister Israel Katz says the military will not pull back from its security zone, while Hezbollah's leader, Naim Qassam, has demanded a complete and unconditional Israeli departure from Lebanese territory. The Lebanese Health Ministry says more than 4,000 people have been killed since the Israeli military operation began in March. Blake Sifton has more from Tel Aviv.
3: Israeli officials, including Prime Minister Netanyahu, have constantly and consistently said that they are not going to leave southern Lebanon, and they say they'll stay as long as is necessary. Other officials have said that they won't leave even if the U.S. demands it. And we recently heard 2 days ago from Israel's defense minister, Israel Katz. He said the Israeli military would not withdraw. And he said that the 200,000 people who have been displaced from southern Lebanon by this Israeli invasion and occupation, that they will not be going back either because their communities are in ruins and their homes have been destroyed.
1: Another suspected case of H5 bird flu has been uncovered on WA's southern coast. The giant petrel was found on Roses Beach, west of Esperance. The state's two confirmed cases were migratory seabirds from the same area. Agriculture Minister Jackie Jarvis says results are still pending for a suspected detection in a bird from Quindalup in the southwest.
4: Importantly, there have been no detections in poultry and there have been no reports of large-scale mortalities. There is no evidence that the virus has spread to native birds or wildlife.
1: Sydney drivers heading over the Harbour Bridge are being urged to allow extra time today due to the closure of up to 6 lanes. The work is part of the Warringah Freeway upgrade. Transport New South Wales Coordinator General Howard Collins says crews are getting closer to the end of a long process.
5: We're working over several nights over the Harbour Bridge and the Harbour Tunnel, which all connect into the freeway. So watch out late night, closures and diversions, some lanes completely closed. Sometimes the tunnel is closed after 11 p.m. at night.
1: And the Victorian Liberal Party and controversial MP Maura Deeming are reportedly on the verge of parting ways. The opposition leader, Jess Wilson, sending a clear message Ms. Deeming is not wanted in the party. She's publicly backing Matthew Guy's demand for a public apology from Ms. Deeming after a police investigation found no substance to allegations he'd assaulted her at a function in May.
6: What he has gone through over the past few days will be absolutely devastating for him, his beautiful wife, his young boys and his family. And I do think it's entirely reasonable that he has asked for an apology.
1: This is ANU. A 7-day break now for the Socceroos before they head into the sudden death knockout phase at the World Cup. Their next match early Saturday our time. In games underway this morning, France were too good for Norway and Senegal did it easy over Iraq. In AFL today, Carlton and West Coast kick off Saturday footy at Docklands. Former Blues skipper Sam Doherty believes Josh Fraser has coached himself into the full-time role.
7: Even the fact that he doesn't really want the role, that almost makes me want to give... I want the club to give it to him even more, because that's the type of person you want you're leading your organisation. You want someone with some humility that is sitting there and he's obviously a great, competent coach in the background. He's finding out that he's probably ready, and that's the bit that is now getting a little bit awkward.
1: Later today, the Magpies and the Tigers at the MCG. And tonight it's the showdown in Adelaide with Port taking on the Crows. In rugby league, Cody Nikorima's future is front and centre ahead of the Dolphins' clash with the Warriors. The veteran half is in career-best form at Redcliffe, but he comes off contract at season's end. Dolphins coach Christian Wolfe says he'd love to keep him on the books.
8: He's the type of man that we want around the club, and he's obviously playing some of his best footy at the moment. So it's something we'd like to get done. I know there's a desire from him as well. There's always restraints and things like that with the salary cap. Now, if we can figure it out, then we certainly will, and hopefully that happens sooner rather than later.
1: Broncos have lost their seventh straight NRL game to the Roosters 24-18. Canterbury defeated the Titans 30-12 on the Gold Coast. Australian Independent Radio News.
9: 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Eligibility is around older homes and lower income households.
10: It's 5 minutes past 2 o'clock, so into the last hour of Nellie's Country for this Saturday. We got down to 16 degrees, up to 23, possible shower. That is for today. The same, very similar to tomorrow's weather. I've got to start this hour off the Red Clay Strays, Good Godly Woman. They're a good band too. Heath Miller after that with Broken Hearted, Broken Hand. And after that, Old Dominion, Snap Back. They're a great band too, Old Dominion. They've got a lot of albums out, so good sound. And they're still going strong.

Walker Haynes is up next. The title of his song is Make You Cry. I don't think anyone really wants to make anybody cry unless it's with happiness, different crying altogether, but I'm sure people, and I don't like crying. I don't like crying in front of people as well. We sort of get embarrassed, but we shouldn't because it's a natural thing of showing grief or happiness or lots of other things, emotions. After that, I've got a Daniel Reeves with Travelin' Man and Anthony Taylor, Good Old Boys.

Interland is up next with Loud. That's just the title of the song, Loud. After that, My Showcase with Brad Cox and Pete Denahue with Sort of Doing Nothing. I play this song often because I like it.

0: this is Peter Noon, Herman from Herman Summits, and you are tuned to 4CRM Mackay. Lovely.
1: How have you been?
2: Good.
1: How's your dog?
2: Good.
1: How's college going?
2: Good.
1: All hunky dory?
2: Yep.
1: You going out tonight?
2: Yep.
1: You going to see your friends?
2: Yep.

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1: Yep.
0: That should be great.
1: Yep.
0: Where'd you go?
1: Nowhere.
0: Who'd you see?
1: No one.
0: What'd you do?
1: Nothing.
0: Did you have a good time?
1: Yep.
0: What's on tonight?
1: Nothing.
0: You're not seeing your mates?
1: No.

0: How's your girlfriend?
1: Good.
0: Is she away this week?
1: Yep.
0: Well, you must be missing her.
1: Yep.
0: Have you rung her yet?
1: No.
0: Well, I'll catch you later.
1: Yep.
0: Don't get too stressed.
1: No.
0: What's on tomorrow?
1: What?
0: What's on tomorrow?
1: No.

2:35, I've got Josh Turner and Randy Travis, Forever and Ever, Amen. I think I do prefer just the Randy Travis version of that. Forever and Ever, Amen. I like him just singing it on his own. Jane Denman after that with Moonshine Money. And then I've got Sammy White, Country as Cow Shit. Now, I don't know if I'm supposed to bleep that out, but most of you wouldn't have heard it anyway. You're listening to Nelly's Country on a Saturday afternoon, nearly coming to the end of my show for this week.

2:47, time for me to bid my farewells. Thanks for allowing me in your space today. As always, had a great time. Love this music. To take you through, I've got Highway Women, or High Women, If She Ever Leaves Me, Christine Lamb after that broken record, Nearly Rich together with you, and Dan and Shay, Stupid Love. Again, thanks for sharing in my music with me today. Had a really good time. I will be back on Wednesday for Lunch Delights with Nell. Take care, and I'll talk to you then. Ciao. Bye for now.

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1: Hello there, I'm Sean Bindley. Nearly 1,000 people have died and more than 3,000 people have been injured since two earthquakes struck Venezuela within a minute. International emergency teams are assisting in the search for the more than 50,000 people reported missing or unaccounted for. Acting Venezuelan President Delcy Rodriguez praising the efforts of rescuers.
2: This demonstrates the great heart of our people and their solidarity. No one has hesitated to go out into the streets to lend a hand to their Venezuelan brother or sister. And a very special recognition goes to our rescuers, those arriving from all over the country to join this commendable task.
1: Thanks to the BBC for that translation. And the United States has struck Iran in response to a drone attack on a cargo ship in the Strait of Hormuz. The US president says the attack is a clear violation of the ceasefire struck between mediators just 10 days ago. Tehran says the ship was violating an authorized route in the strait, with officials vowing to repeat their response if another attack follows. Former Reserve Bank Governor Philip Lowe says the federal government's tax changes will hurt business investment. Legislation has passed reining in capital gains and negative gearing concessions from July next year. The government has been forced to make adjustments due to unintended consequences. Mr. Lowe told a Future Generation conference the reforms should have been limited to the property markets.
3: From a tax design perspective, I think the changes in the negative gearing and the capital gains tax on residential property are sensible, but the other changes will end up hurting living standards here.
1: Another suspected case of bird flu has been uncovered on Western Australia's southern coast. The giant petrel was found on Roses Beach west of Esperance. The state's two confirmed cases were migratory seabirds from the same area. A third case has been uncovered at Knights Beach in Port Elliot, which has led to high vigilance across the state. The Goolwar Wildlife Station, where the case was taken, remains in lockdown. People are advised not to go near any sick or dead birds. In southeast Queensland, the Gold Coast and Beenleigh train lines will be closed for the next 3 weeks while upgrades are underway. Replacement buses are operating to transport passengers, but delays can be expected. Translink Deputy Director General Dean Helm says commuters should prepare accordingly.
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1: To Melbourne, where a shot has been fired outside a church in Vermont South during a street brawl. As Madeleine Burke reports, the altercation coming hours after a dramatic arrest in Richmond.
5: A shot was fired during an altercation involving a group of males on Burwood Highway in Vermont South around midnight. Police say three people were physically assaulted in that brawl. A 19-year-old was taken to hospital, while two teenage boys have been arrested after an extended police chase through Melbourne's East. That ended in the underground car park at Victoria Gardens Shopping Centre in Richmond. Police say the pair allegedly dumped a stolen BMW before driving off in a stolen Kia with the Airwing tracking the vehicle. One of the boys was bitten by a police dog during his arrest. Madeleine Burke, Melbourne.
1: This is Air News. The final matches and two more FIFA World Cup 2026 groups were played out earlier today. Cap Verde managing a scoreless draw against Saudi Arabia to surprisingly advance in second place in Group H and go on to face Argentina in the round of 32. That means that Uruguay were eliminated after losing 1-0 to Spain. Although both sides had already qualified, France ran out 4-1 winners over Norway, with Dembélé scoring a first-half hat-trick in Group 1. Senegal have trounced Graham Arnold's Iraq 5-0 to give themselves every chance of going through with a goal difference of plus 2. In AFL, Carlton and West Coast kick off Saturday football at Docklands this afternoon. At half-time, it's Carlton 10-6-66, leading West Coast 5-4-34. Later today, it's the Magpies and Tigers at the MCG. And tonight it's Showdown 60. The previous showdown was a one-point thriller with the Crows taking the win in the dying seconds, but that won't deter the Power, with coach Josh Carr saying they are fully focused.
6: We've got a lot of belief in what our best looks like. Now, there's been a gap in that at times, but Showdown, I've heard some of the commentary during the week, and it's probably fair. You know, they're in really good form, but that's external commentary. That's not what it looks like inside our four walls.
1: In round 17 of the NRL today, the Dolphins take on the Warriors before the Panthers meet the Cowboys and the Sea Eagles take on the Storm. Australian Independent Radio News.
7: 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Eligibility is around older homes and lower income households.
8: There is a chance of some more showers later on tonight, and it's looking quite grey just north of us at the moment. Also tomorrow, some more possible showers. Today wasn't too bad. We're down McEwen's Beachway. A bit wet during the morning, but then fine enough to be a clear blue day. But rain tonight again by the look of it, and tomorrow a maximum again tomorrow of 23 degrees with an overnight low of 16. When is winter going to come? I've got to say, it's still almost like summer one. That's what I think. Let's get into the blues. Actually, first, before I do that, I better say a big thanks to Nelly before I get to do that. And she'll be back again next week with Country Tunes. But always at 3 o'clock, it's 2 hours of blues. Thought I'd start off with a classic from Albert Collins from 1980. This is If You Love Me Like You Say.

Bonnie Raitt off the 2022, just like that album with When We Say Goodnight. I guess we do that most nights, don't we? Got Sonny Ladrinth up next. This one came out 11 years ago. Bound by the Blues is the album. Simcoe Street, I think is how you pronounce it.

The late B.B. King there. That was off the album he released in 2020, Making Love Is Good For You. It was his 38th studio album. He was 75 years old when he released that. And I'm In The Wrong Business was the name of the song. He's a one of a kind that can just play a least number of notes but make it sound so great. We're heading down to Melbourne now. We've got a duo, Back Salad, Back Alley Sally. I'll get my tongue tied around some of these things. They were in the Memphis Blues Challenge last year. Didn't quite get to go over there, but got into the semi-finals. It's got Julie on harp and Benji on the guitar and vocals. And Jeff Atchison actually produced this album for them. It's called Motel Marathon. And the song I'm going to play off for today is this one, I think. Yes, Sally at Your Door. Back Salad Alley.

Bit of a dirty sound there. Brisbane-based bluesman L.R. Marsh. That was his song Roll and Tumble. Solo guitarist. I saw him last month at one of the festivals and put on a good show. Going back to 1994 now, but the album was not released until 2022. Eric Clapton got recorded live at Fillmore in San Francisco in 94, but only got released a few years ago. The album was called Nothing But The Blues. It's all live, and this is Eric Clapton at his best. Reconsider, Baby.

Why would he want somebody to take him to their mum and daddy's place? Eugene Hideaway Bridges there, off the 2011 Rock and a Hard Place album. Got a brand new release now from Lisa Olbach. She's based down in Sydney Way, I believe, and released this single a couple of weeks ago. Features Ivor SK on vocals and guitar. I Don't Need Nobody.

0: body. Yeah, just leave me alone.
1: Hello, here's Big Daddy Wilson, and you're listening to Uncle Festive Blues Show on 4CRM.

Melbourne-based blues outfit there, Checkerboard Lounge. They're a little bit different than the standard ones. I suppose a lot of blues musicians are the lead guitarist you see quite often, or the harmonica player. Checkerboard Lounge, it is the drummer that does most of the vocals, and they have a female bass guitarist, which is also something you don't see very often. Okay, we've got next, I think I might play, I keep changing my mind while I'm going. That's the beauty of doing it live on air, isn't it? Joe Camilleri, one of his sideline bands that he gets together is Bakelike Radio. They put an album out 6 years ago called Rosary of Tears. This is St. Louis Blues off that album.

0: flow.
1: Beautiful deep voice there of Big Daddy Wilson off the 2015 Time album with the song Bullfrog, just in case you didn't pick up on that one. Got Stevie Ray Vaughan and Double Trouble up next off the Instep album to get us into the 4 o'clock news with the song Let Me Love You. Now you say, how many of you out there went to the Mackay Blues Club last Wednesday night? It was a great night. Talk a little bit more about that in the next hour.

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1: Hello there, I'm Sean Bindley. At least 188 people have been killed and more than 1,500 are injured after twin earthquakes struck Venezuela on Wednesday morning. A magnitude 7.2 tremor followed just 40 seconds later by a 7.5 quake, the most powerful to hit the country in more than a century. More than 200 people are still believed to be trapped under the rubble of some 250 collapsed or damaged buildings. The death toll is expected to rise significantly. Schools across the affected areas have been closed and turned into emergency shelters. Hospitals have been overwhelmed with the injured. Reporter Ellis has been talking to people in Caracas from the Colombian border with Venezuela.
2: He slept in his car. I texted him this morning and I said, you know, what are you doing? He's like, well, I'm going to go out and help look for bodies. And that's what people are doing. That's become the norm now. You know, schools are closed. These are like humanitarian rescue centres where people are sleeping, where they're eating because they can't go back to their homes because it's too dangerous. There's been a lot of aftershocks as well. People are just in complete shock, just complete shock. And they don't know what's going to come next. Like, you know, this is a country that was starting to have a little bit of hope. They thought the economy is going to improve, things are going to get better, there was going to be elections. They really, really held that hope, and now it's kind of just this big dark black cloud.
1: The US has fired retaliatory strikes against Iranian missiles and drone strikes as the Trump administration accuses Tehran of violating the peace deal. The US Central Command says the attack is in response to a drone strike on a commercial ship in the Strait of Hormuz. The latest escalation comes just 10 days since both parties signed a pact to end the war, President Donald Trump describing the drone strike as a foolish breach of the peace deal.
3: Not an allied ship, but a ship, a very expensive ship, and it was fine, but it took a little beating. They shouldn't be doing that.
1: Meanwhile, the federal government is again calling on Iran and the US to end their dispute in response to the fresh strikes. Energy Minister Chris Bowen says they just need the war to end.
4: We want this dispute to come to a close so that the world can go back to normal, to much more normal arrangements. We again call on all sides to see this dispute resolved. We've seen some progress, some encouraging signs, but there's a lot more, obviously, to go.
1: A bombshell report claims Victoria's Allan government knew from the start that union corruption was rife on its big build program, but did nothing to prevent it. The Age is reporting the government was aware the CFMEU takeover was causing major cost blowouts. The paper points to the Metro Tunnel project. Shadow Transport Infrastructure Minister Evan Mulholland says the government's wasted hundreds of millions of taxpayers' dollars for its own political ends.
5: Not only did they look the other way, they actively endorsed this CFMEU coercion of contractors, this CFMEU corruption of taxpayer money, and just said, get on with it, so they could meet political timelines.
1: An ISIS bride facing modern slavery charges will be released into the Melbourne suburbs today after being granted bail. A magistrate ruled prosecutors failed to prove that 54-year-old Kauser Ahmed was an unacceptable risk to the community. Under bail conditions, she must regularly report to police, keep a visitor log, and refrain from teaching religion. This is Air News. At the Football World Cup, a seven-day break now for the Socceroos before they head into the sudden-death knockout phase. The next match, early Saturday, our time. In games today, France defeated Norway and Senegal were too good for Iraq. In AFL today, Carlton and West Coast have kicked off Saturday footy at Docklands. 7 minutes into the first quarter and it's Carlton 13-12-90, leading West Coast 8-5-53. In about 10 minutes, the Magpies and the Tigers go head-to-head at the MCG, and tonight it's Showdown 60, the last grudge match for the season between Port and the Crows. Port Adelaide the heavy underdogs, with five changes after being wiped out by injury. Last night, Hawthorn held off GWS on a slippery MCG service by 14 points. Coach Sam Mitchell says there's still work to do on consistency in tackling the best in the comp.
6: And we haven't felt like we've quite played at that level consistently. We've had periods of it. There was a 10 or 15 minute period in this game where you're like, wow, that's top level footy. It's not happening for 60 minutes. We're closer than we were. Yeah, I feel like we're more competitive against the best this season than we have been in the past.
1: First clash of today's NRL action is underway. The Dolphins up against the Warriors. After 20 minutes, the Warriors lead the Dolphins 12-4. Next, it's the Cowboys taking on the Panthers. Tonight, the Sea Eagles will play the Storm. Manly going into the clash, one win ahead of Melbourne this season. Australian Independent Radio News.
7: 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Eligibility is around older homes and lower income households.
8: There is a chance of some showers coming in later on tonight and also some more possibly tomorrow. I suppose the last few days we've had some early morning showers, but lunchtime, I suppose, it's really cleared up and have a bit more blue sky in the afternoons. But it's coming back in again at the moment outside my window. All right, we've got a maximum of 23 tomorrow after an overnight low of 16 in the morning. Bring on winter. But anyway, it'll come eventually and then we'll complain it's too cold, or I will anyway. As you get older, your bones tend to creak a bit more when it's a bit cool. I'll start off this last hour today with a brand new release from Simon Kinney-Lewis. He's based down in Sydney and has been putting out quite a few albums over the last number of years. He's a good rock blues guitarist, and this single came out only a few days ago. It's called Just Need a Kind-Hearted Woman, and it features his friend Robin Ford on the guitar as well. Simon Kinney-Lewis, hot off the press.

I always enjoy that combination of lead guitar and blues harmonica. That's Gold Coast-based outfit Bluesville Station with Out of the Blue, or from Out of the Blue, sorry. Going to the late Jeff Healey now, of his Mesa Blues album he released in 2008. It's Sugar Sweet. It's 15 minutes past four. Not that it really matters, it's Saturday.

Rob McRae, he's going off his rocker there. That was simply known as Hot, just in case you didn't pick up on that one. It's off the 2020 That's What I Heard album. Oh, Keb Mo up next. I think he's got a new album coming up very shortly. This one's off the 2019 Oklahoma album. Don't Throw It All Away. Good advice.

My weekly fix of Bondi cigars. That was Key to Your Heart. I'm pretty sure that would feature Clayton Dolly on the Hammond organ there, whatever it was, the keyboard. Beautiful feel to it. Well, last Wednesday night, we were lucky enough to have Anna Shonti visit our fair city. Spent a few hours up there at Seabreeze Hotel. Started off the night all by herself for an hour, and then we had a jam session. It was a great night, as always. We haven't had a bad one. They're all a terrific night. And next month, we've got 8 Ball 8 up. I think it's the 29th, the last Wednesday of the month. So 8 Ball will be back in Mackay in our fair city. And Anna, if you did want to catch up with her again or didn't get to see her, she will be at the Kickstart Saloon or Saloon down towards Serena Way. I'm not sure what road it's on. You'd have to Google that and look up maps. She's out at Moranbah tonight, but then down Serena tomorrow afternoon, I think between 1 and 3. So I'm pretty sure we'll be going down to check her out again. She plays the one-string guitar, the diddly bow, I think she called it. So I thought I'd pull one of her songs out. This one's off the Orphan Diary album she released in 2019, This World.

Australian blues woman there, Jen Mintz and the Rough and Tumble Band. That's a brand new release she only brought out this month, called North Carolina. A little bit of a twisty tune, that one, I thought was worth playing on the radio. Not sure where she is in Australia, but I'm pretty sure she's New South Wales way. I'd like to say a big thanks to Terry ringing up and saying that the pub tomorrow, Kickstart Saloon, is on the Serena Homebush Road. So, Terry, thanks a lot for that. He's been there a few times. You just got to keep an eye out for the turnoff, apparently. But if you've got Google Maps on your phone, definitely following that one. That's what I'll be doing. So, the Serena Homebush Road tomorrow at Kickstart Saloon between 1 and 3 if you want to catch up with Anna Shawnee. A great little act to see live. I think she's brought about 4 guitars with her this time around. She had the electric guitar, and then she's got the single string guitar, and then a couple of 3-string and 4-string cigar boxes. So, yeah, definitely worth catching out. All right, going back to Brisbane now, Mojo Webman. This is off the 2012 album, The Cap, with The Bump. 21.

Ain't nothing ever so bad it couldn't get a little worse. Like I called up for an ambulance, but it could have been a hearse. They sold me up the river till there was nothing left to sell. Took everything I had and some of what I didn't have as well.

That one caught me out. Lloyd Spiegel there. He released that single, Alligator Shoes, in November last year, so I was really hoping he would have had an album out by now, but maybe it's still in the works, I suppose. He's a very busy man, playing at all festivals all around the world. Okay, Chicken Shack is up next. Now, these guys were around in the late 60s and very early 70s. One of the things with the band was Christine McVie, or back then was Christine Perfect. She was the keyboard player and the singer on the two of the albums that they released. And then she eventually met John McVie from Fleetwood Mac and married him, and then became a Fleetwood Mac member. So this is Chicken Shack with Christine Perfect on it. Lonesome Whistle Blues, and the album came out in 1968. 40 blue fingers, freshly packed and ready to serve.

Bit of a fun tune there from Cairns Bass Blues outfit Mississippi Shakedown. That was In One Ear and Out of the Other, and that's a new album in the pipeworks. Hopefully should be out later on this year, I would think. I'm just trying to look up what the name of the album is going to be. Nearly there. I think it's going to be called The Cost of Living is Killing Me. That's the way it's going with, oh, I'm not going to say anything about government. I don't do that on the radio. Okay, and that's the end of my show for this week. I've got Andrea Marr up next with Steam Up the Windows off the 2010 Little Sister's Got Soul. And didn't she? She was in Mackay last month for the Women in Blues show we put on up at the Seabreeze. Another magnificent night. And then I've got Taj Mahal with Statesboro Blues. We'll finish the show off. I'll be back again next Saturday doing it all from 3 o'clock. And maybe we might see some of you out there at Kickstart Saloon tomorrow between 1 and 3. So until I'm on air next time, it's Aru from me.

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1: Hello there, I'm Sean Bindley. Iran is vowing a swift and decisive response after US strikes on Iranian targets. US Central Command has confirmed that American aircraft targeted Iranian missile and drone storage facilities, as well as coastal radar sites. The operation was carried out in response to Iran's strike on a commercial cargo ship earlier this week. The fresh strike comes less than a week after peace talks were held in Switzerland. Aid agencies say rescuers in Venezuela are fast approaching the 72-hour deadline to retrieve people in the aftermath of the twin earthquakes. At least 920 people have been killed and 51,000 are missing. More than two dozen foreign rescue teams have arrived in the country to support the emergency response. Western Australia has a new suspected case of bird flu, with a giant petrel found about 30 kilometres west of Esperance on the state's south coast. The state's agriculture minister, Jackie Jarvis, says all positive test results recorded so far have been from separate areas, and there's still no evidence of transmission on the mainland.
2: A member of the public reported five petrels on Roses Beach on Sunday, and samples were collected. Only one of the petrels has returned a suspected positive result for bird flu. The other four birds returned negative results. This is encouraging.
1: The Minister's department is still waiting for the results of an earlier suspected positive case from another giant petrel, which was found further up the coast in the state's southwest. Australia's supermarkets have been put on notice ahead of new price gouging rules, which come into effect next week. From the 1st of July, it will be illegal for very large retailers like Coles and Woolworths to charge prices that are excessive when compared to the cost of supply. Assistant Minister for Productivity and Competition, Andrew Lee, says the changes are designed to protect Australian families from artificially inflated prices on their groceries.
3: Coles, Woolies, I'd say do the right thing by consumers. People are doing it tough, they're working hard to make ends meet.
1: Federal police are asking anyone with information about the identity of those behind a failed cocaine plot to come forward. Sasha Foote reports.
4: Investigators say the 110-kilogram cocaine shipment, with an estimated worth of about $36 million, was discovered within a shipping container at Sydney's Port Botany. It was hidden within packages containing frozen berries from Chile, with police believing it was destined for a location in the outer suburbs of Sydney. Federal police say any information, big or small, could assist with their inquiries. The agency warns cocaine seizures at the Australian border have surged 23% over the past year. Sasha Foote, Sydney.
1: New South Wales is outperforming Victoria and Queensland on all tourism measures, including expenditure and visitor numbers. Fresh tourism research data shows domestic and international visitors spent a record $61 billion in the year to March. Destination New South Wales chief executive Karen Jones says visitors are staying longer and spending more than ever.
5: Not only does it support visitors and tourists who want to come to our beautiful state, but it also supports jobs, it supports small business, and also supports the growing economy of New South Wales.
1: This is Air News. In today's AFL games, the siren has gone at Docklands, with Carlton defeating the West Coast by 53 points, the Blues 17-15-117 to the Eagles 9-10-64. Meanwhile, it's a close one at the MCG. After 12 minutes of the first quarter of the match between Collingwood and Richmond, the score is 7-all. And NRL action has kicked off today, with the Dolphins coming up against the Warriors. After 56 minutes, the Dolphins 20 lead the Warriors 12. In just under half an hour, the Cowboys challenge the Panthers, and then the Sea Eagles will take on the Storm. Manly go into the clash, one win ahead of Melbourne this season. Coach Kieran Foran says he's expecting a competitive game.
6: They've been on a roll and they've found the sort of footy that we all know they're capable of playing. And other than last week, you know, I've been really happy with how we've been tracking. So, yeah, you know, we want to get back in the winner's circle.
1: And the West Coast Fever will fight for a place in the Super Netball Grand Final this evening. Madeline Cross reports.
7: Fever are taking on former champions Melbourne Vixens at John Cain Arena, where the teams will battle it out for a spot in the grand final. They've named an unchanged team for today's preliminary final and are coming off the back of two crucial wins. Fever lost to Vixens by just one goal in last year's thrilling grand final. The winner of this afternoon's clash will face the Adelaide Thunderbirds for a chance at the title. Madeline Cross, Perth.
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8: 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Eligibility is around older homes and lower income households.
9: If you are thinking about heading out on the water between Bowen and St Lawrence tomorrow, you can expect southeasterly winds at 15 to 20 knots, seas around 1.5 metres with an easterly swell around 1 metre offshore, and there is a chance of some showers. Here at Mackay, the Bureau have forecast a possible shower or two about this evening, depending on where you are around the region. 16 degrees is our forecast minimum. Another high chance of showers for Sunday, with our top temperature there set to reach 23 degrees. For CRM News.
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9: Welcome to 4CRM's album show. My name's Mike, and today I'll be checking out My Aim Is True, which is a debut album by English singer-songwriter Elvis Costello. Released in 1977, the album has since been ranked at number 168 on Rolling Stone magazine's list of the 500 greatest albums of all time, and in 2007, My Aim Is True was inducted into the Grammy Hall of Fame. Here is the first track on the album. It's called Welcome to the Working Week. Now that you're

Elvis Costello with Blame It On Kane, No Dancing and Miracle Man. The next track was written about a woman he saw working at a supermarket, and although the single never charted, it became one of his most famous tracks. Here is Alison.

Elvis Costello with Snaky Fingers and Allison. The next track was released as a single in 1977 but was not included on the original UK release of the album and added at a later date. This one's called Watching the Detectives.

Elvis Costello with the Angels, Want to Wear My Red Shoes, and Watching the Detectives. The next track was released as a debut single, but it failed to chart. Here is Lesson Zero.

Elvis Costello with Waiting for the End of the World, I'm Not Angry, Pay It Back and Mystery Dance. The next track was picked to be the debut single but got pushed to the B-side of Less Than Zero and then eventually left off the album. This one's called Radio Sweetheart.

Another outtake from the album that was Elvis Costello with Stranger in the House. That just about wraps up 4CRM's album show for another week. My name's Mike. Thanks for your company while we checked out Elvis Costello's My Aim Is True album in its entirety. I'll leave you with the third outtake from the album. This one's called Living in Paradise.

Missing the 80s? Wishing you could go back there for just a little while and check out some of that decade's fantastic music? Well, you can. That 80s Show with Mike, that's me, Monday between 6 and 7 p.m. right here on 4CR.

0: ladies and gentlemen, let me present Frankie Goes to Hollywood, possibly the most important thing this side of the world.
1: Oh, yeah. Well,

may pronounce us guilty a thousand times over, but the goddess of the eternal court of history will smile and tear to tatters the brief of the state prosecutor and the sentence of this court.

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1: Hello there, I'm Sean Bindley. A third earthquake has hit Venezuela just 3 days after two back-to-back tremors devastated the country. Nearly 1,000 people have been killed and more than 50,000 people are missing, believed trapped beneath the rubble of flattened buildings. Search and rescue teams from around the world have arrived in the capital, Caracas, to assist in the search and rescue efforts. Venezuelan reporter Juan Pablo Arreyes told CNN people are starting to lose hope of finding their missing loved ones alive.
2: As days go by, it's likely for people to survive. So these hours are really critical. And as time passes, people are getting more desperate and losing a bit more hope of finding their relatives alive. It's one heartbreaking story after another.
1: Senior Labor Minister Chris Bowen says the government is still investigating whether any Australians have been impacted by the disaster.
3: I think, as the Prime Minister indicated, we would expect there would be Australians in Venezuela and impacted, given the size of the tragedy and the scale of the impact on Venezuela. Australian consular officials are working hard to identify any Australians impacted, and the Department of Foreign Affairs will provide updates as and when they...
1: The United States has struck Iran in response to a drone attack on a cargo ship in the Strait of Hormuz. The US president says the attack was a clear violation of the ceasefire struck between mediators just 10 days earlier. Tehran says the ship was violating an authorised route in the strait, with officials vowing to repeat their response if another attack follows. The energy minister says Australia has 44 days' worth of petrol and 37 days' worth of diesel in reserve. Chris Bowen has provided his weekly fuel update. He says Australia continues to have more fuel than it did when the war in Iran broke out.
3: Diesel and jet fuel are down a little bit on last week, but well within the range of good, solid supply. We have 48 ships on the water to Australia as we speak, at 3.6 billion litres of fuel locked in to be delivered.
1: Australia's chief veterinary officer has confirmed another case of the deadly bird flu in Western Australia. The detection marks the fourth migratory seabird in Australia to return a positive result for the H5N1 strain. Further testing is being undertaken at the CSIRO on samples taken from another suspected case after a giant petrel was found at Roses Beach, west of Esperance. The New South Wales government is being accused of withholding the evidence used to support changes to medicinal cannabis driving laws. Sasha Foote reports.
4: The Minns government is yet to publicly release the research paper used to draft the reforms, which would set a legally defined THC limit that will act as a threshold for police to test impairment levels. A survey of 5,000 drivers commissioned by Transport for New South Wales last year shows more than half of patients admitted to misusing their medication. The NRMA and the opposition are urging the government to scrap the policy, citing these findings showing it could risk the road safety of everyone.
1: And a woman has died after crashing her e-bike at a popular holiday destination in Queensland. NU's Kim Cartwright has more.
5: The woman died after her e-bike crashed into a tree on Hamilton Island off the central Queensland coast. Emergency services were called to the scene on Malaluka Drive around 1 o'clock yesterday afternoon. Police say she was provided medical assistance but tragically died at the scene. Investigations into what caused the crash are continuing. It comes just weeks after the state government introduced tougher e-bike and e-scooter laws, including lower speed limit.
1: This is NU's. The Socceroos will face Egypt in Dallas in the round of 32 after Group G of the FIFA World Cup 2026 was decided today. Belgium topping the group by defeating New Zealand 5-1. That meant that Egypt needed a draw against Iran to finish second. That match eventually ended 1-1. In AFL action this afternoon, Carlton defeated the Eagles 117-64. And at half-time at the MCG, Collingwood 8-6-54, leading Richmond 3-3-21. Tonight, it's the South Australian showdown in Adelaide as arch-rivals Port and the Crows go head-to-head. In rugby league this afternoon, the Dolphins have got a home in a thriller against the Warriors 26-24. Tonight, the Sea Eagles come up against the Storm. The game will mark 15 years since the infamous Battle of Brookvale, where players from Manly and Melbourne came to repeated blows. Sea Eagles legend Steve Menzies says it was a fiery occasion.
6: There's been a lot of, I suppose, rivalry between the Sea Eagles and Storm, and that sort of was one of the crescendos, the high point, and then it's continued on. So it should be no different. Well, slightly different, but the intensity will be there.
1: In last night's action, the Roosters triumphed over the Broncos 24-18, the result marking the 10th win for the Chooks this season. Roosters hooker Reece Robson says it was a relief to come away with the win.
7: They're the games that sometimes you can let slip when it's not all going perfectly, but to just scrape through and come away with a win going into a bye, definitely pretty pleasing.
1: Australian Independent Radio News.
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0: In the studio, as usual, I'm here to entertain, enlighten, and even educate you. Big thanks needs to go to Mike, though. Another excellent album show. Did anybody catch it? It was fabulous. He nailed it again, didn't he? As for me, well, let's take a look at tomorrow's weather, shall we? Well, if you're thinking of going out on the waters between Bowen and St. Lawrence, you boaters could expect southeasterly winds 15 to 20 knots, seas around a metre, increasing to 1 to 1.5 metres offshore, with an easterly swell around a metre also offshore. Here in the mainland, it's expected to be partly cloudy, with a chance of meatballs. Just kidding. No, it's got a high chance of showers, though. And those southeasterly winds, 20 to 30 kilometres an hour, mean we're only going to reach a high of 23 tomorrow, and it's going to be a very comfortable 16 degrees overnight. Very nice for sleeping in. And we're currently sitting just under 20 degrees.
1: 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CRM for weather. 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
2: Some people are on the pitch, they think it's all over. It is now.
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0: Okay, well, that's the important stuff sorted out. Time for a spot of poetry. So if we're all sitting comfortably, then I'll begin. Well, hello there, good evening and welcome, as the expat from England did say. Yes, it's me, Pommy Phil, back from England, with 2 hours of great music to play. The memories of my UK trip are still vivid. I had such a wonderful time. All my friends were just so pleased to see me, but the truth be known, the pleasure was all mine. So I'm starting tonight's show in good old Blighty, an excellent place to begin. There's some rock and some disco up shortly, but first some pop, Pet Shop Boys, It's a Sin.

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0: Hi, I'm Rob. I'm from Scotland. And you're listening to Pommy Phil, and he's not.
1: I am your automatic lover. 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
1: Yes, we had a bit of a mismatch to start this evening's show. Three tracks that you'll never ever hear together anywhere else. It's a Sin by the Pet Shop Boys at the top. When was the last time you heard that? A long time ago, I'm guessing. And we just heard D.D. Jackson, Automatic Lover, another one that you just never hear anywhere. In the middle, one of my favourite bands of all time, Deep Purple, Flight of the Rat. It's about 7 minutes long and it's absolutely brilliant. I love it. Oh, okay, now then, I'm going to do a bit of a change to the normal track. I'm going to play three tracks that are actually in the playlist as we speak. I'm just going to drag three tracks out and play them just in the order that they came out in the playlist. Here goes.

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Wasn't that just brilliant? Derek Martin, Flashback, a brilliant, brilliant Northern Soul oldie, and it's an absolute floor packer wherever it gets played. I love that song. I love it to bits. Okay, time for this evening's morning tea, and guess what? We're going down the alcohol route, because, let's face it, who doesn't like a drink every now and again?

0: Yes, a couple of wine songs for little old me. Bit of Paul Anka with steel guitar and glass of wine. And a bit of Tommy James and the Shondells, sweet cherry wine. Two new ones on me, but wine is not new on me at all. Okay, time for a bit of an instrumental and then we'll have hour number two. So you know what to do, guys.
1: Stay tuned, boppers. Stay tuned.
2: There is a school for bus drivers. Because they couldn't innately know what they do. They would have to go to school to learn some of these things. And I would like to take you now to that school. As we enter the school, there's a course going on in which they present the bus drivers with actual situations they'll encounter while driving their buses to find out how they react to it. And as we enter the course, we find the instructor talking to the student bus drivers. You men have now completed what's known as the basic course in bus driving. In this course, you're going to be presented with actual situations you'll encounter while driving the buses. And it's primarily designed to find out whether you're just going to be, good bus drivers or possibly one of the great all-time bus drivers. I'd like to take one of the students, Johnson. You want to get in the bus. Mrs. Selkirk, you want to get back to your marks back there? Good. Here's the situation, Johnson. You've just pulled into a stop. You've discharged your passengers, and out of the rearview mirror, you notice this old woman running for the bus. Okay. You want to start running now, Mrs. Selkirk? Okay, let's see how Johnson goes about handling. Hold it, Johnson. You're pulling out much too fast, Johnson. See, she gave up about halfway in the block, you see. Yeah, what you want to do is just kind of gradually ease out, you see, so you're always holding out the hope they may be able to catch the bus. Oh, another thing you want to watch, a lot of these old women, they'll run at three-quarter speed, you see. Then they'll put on a final burst and they'll catch up with the bus, so. Graham, you want to be the bus driver? Yes, Mrs. Selkirk, you want to get back to your mark again? All right, let's try it with Graham. Same situation. All right, you want to start running again, Mrs. Selkirk? Mm-hmm. Okay, let's see how Graham handles this situation. All right, fine. Did y'all see how he slammed the door right in her face that time? That's known as your perfect pullout. One other thing. It wasn't part of the problem, but I want to compliment you on it. You blocked both lanes that time pulling in. Okay, and Mrs. Selkirk, I think we'll take situation 13 this time. Yeah, you want to get in the Chevrolet? Mm-hmm. Graham, this is a situation you'll very often encounter. You'll be driving along your route and... all of a sudden, this car will pull in front of you, and on the back will be caution student driver or learning to drive, something like that. Okay? All right, Mrs. Selkirk, you want to pull in front of Graham and see how he goes about handling this situation? All right, that was fine. That was very good. Could you all see what he did there? He gets back about 10, 15 car lengths, gets it up to around 60. Then he gets right behind her, bang, he slams on his brakes, he hits the horn at the same time. Did you all see how the car went out of control there? The minute she dove for the floorboard, it just kind of swerved into the light pole over there. Okay, some of you want to extricate Mrs. Selkirk from the car? Just roll down the window and crawl right out, Mrs. Selkirk. Mrs. Selkirk, I think this will be the last one. You be the woman with the packages on this one. Okay, Graham, on this one, I'm going to stand behind you because you can't be expected to know this. It's going to take time and a lot of practice. All right, you want to get on the bus, Mrs. Selkirk? That's all right. Fumble for your change. All right, now start heading toward the back of the bus. That's it. All right, hit your accelerator. All right, hit the brake. Hit the accelerator again. Now your brake. All right, you see how she spun all the way to the front of the bus that time? That's going to take a little practice. A lot of times, though. grab a hold of another passenger. You may hit your brake too soon. All I can tell you is don't get discouraged. Within 5-6 months, you'll have all of them spinning right to the front of the bus. Okay, now let's all get in our individual buses and start practicing. And just remember, it's accelerator, brake, accelerator, brake. Okay, for homework tonight, we're going to mispronounce the names of streets.
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And I managed to get that whole sentence out without taking a second breath, almost.

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Yes, hello and welcome back to hour number two. Thank you for staying tuned. There are lots of radio stations out there. You choose to tune into us, and with very good reason, because we play stuff like this. I've got three fabulous live tracks coming to you all the way from Canada. Yeah, enjoy.

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1: Great pleasure for us to play for you all here today. 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
0: Yes, I love my live music, and we have three belters there from Canada, or Canada as it's pronounced. Brian Adams at the top, The Kids Wanna Rock, how good was that crowd? Fabulous stuff. From Hyde Park in England. Yes, the British crowds really do rock. Then we had a bit of Nickelback, Someday. That was from the Sturgis Harley-Davidson motorbike rally over there in the States. And the last track, Rush, Spirit of the Radio. Fabulous sound for a three-piece. Don't they just nail it every time? One of Graham's favourites. I know he likes that one. Anyway, time for a bit of Northern Soul now, because you know what time it is now, don't you, baby?

Yes, another three crackers from the Northern Soul scene. Oldies, of course. Billy Harner at the top, What About the Music, on the Karma Sutra record label. It was released in 1971, worth about $70. Yes, not bad at all. Then we had a bit of Beverly Ann, You've Got Your Mind on Other Things. That's on the RCA Victor label. I love that intro, don't you? From 1968. And here's the thing. If you want the pressing, it's about $60. If you want the original, it's $570. Yeah, bit of a difference. The last track, Bobby Ralph, Blowing My Mind to Pieces. A wonderful tune. $30, 1970, on the Trans-American record label. Wonderful stuff. Okay, time for Spots of Culture now. And I'm going to tell you all about it after you've heard it.

Yes, a fabulous, fabulous piece of music. And there's a little bit to talk about with this one. First of all, it was set up in St. Mark's Square over there in Moscow. And what happens is you get one guy with a cello starts off, and then another cellist joins him, and then some violins join him, and then the rest of the orchestra join him, and then some singers join him from the choir, and then the conductor turns up, and they finish up with the whole thing right at the end. Absolutely brilliant. It's called Flash Mob, and they do this every now and again. And the piece of music itself that they used was Beethoven's Ninth Symphony. It was the final movement, and it's known as Ode to Joy. You've probably heard it on several occasions. It was written between 1822 and 1824. That's very nearly 25 past six. But in actual fact, Ludwig van Beethoven was profoundly deaf when he composed it, yeah, and he actually conducted it on its first appearance, and he was deaf when he was conducting it, and even then he absolutely nailed it, and everybody at that point said it's a brilliant piece of music, and it's been absolutely brilliant ever since. I hope you enjoyed it as much as I did. Okay, time for a bit of serious jocking now. Graham over there in England, this is just for you.

I tell you what, they went together pretty well, didn't they? Deep Purple, Woman in Tokyo, and John Miles, Slow Down. Yeah, I didn't even see the joint myself, and I was here doing it. Who knew? Great stuff. Hope you enjoyed it, Graham, over there just for you. Okay, well, now it's time for Gazza's Choice. Now, you see, Gazza plays a great show every Sunday morning. Between 8 and 10, I listen to him every week. He plays the new stuff, he plays the old stuff, and he plays everything in between. And very occasionally, gives me a little plug on my show. So guess what? I'm giving him a good old plug now. And he's got this thing about 9:30 where he jumps into his folder and grabs a couple of tracks and calls it Gazza's Choice. Well, I'm going to jump into his folder, nick a couple of tracks, and I'm going to call it Gazza's Choice. So, Gazza, these are just for you.

Yes, a couple of fabulous tunes there for my mate Gazza. He comes from Manchester. He's a good lad. Plays a great show Sunday mornings, 8 till 10. Tune in, you won't be disappointed. We had Angie by Rolling Stones at the beginning. And yeah, there is a UK tribute band called the Rolling Clones. Yes, I've not seen them, but apparently they are absolutely brilliant. And then we had Bad Sneakers by Steely Dan. You never hear that anywhere, except on my show or maybe Gazza's show. Yeah, good stuff. Okay, time for spots of comedy now. This will tickle your funny bones.

Yes, a couple of pieces of brilliant British comedy in the song version. Mike Sarn at the top, Will I What? It features Wendy Richards. Yes, she was in Are You Being Served? Remember Miss Brahms? Yeah, that was her. And then we had Bernard Cribbins, the wonderful Bernard Cribbins. He was the voice of the Wombles, by the way, just in case you didn't know who he was. Holding the Ground was a track, and it's very, very funny. Okay, time for a bit of an instrumental, and then the legend that is Jungle Jim will be in. So stay tuned. 4953-1411 is the number you need. Give him a call, get a name check, get a request. It's really cool. I'm going to leave you with a bit of an instrumental, Statler and Waldorf, and then it'll be the legend. So till next week, bye bye bye bye bye bye bye bye bye bye bye bye bye bye bye bye bye bye bye bye bye bye bye bye bye bye bye bye bye bye bye bye bye bye bye bye bye bye bye bye bye bye bye bye bye 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

Yay! Hello, it's Wolfman. Flame for Jungle James until about 10 o'clock, and he'll be in, and he'll go. Actually, 9 o'clock, sorry, and he'll be in. Or maybe 10, but right about then, anyway, and he'll take back on his show. In the meantime, we start off with a bit of Sweet from 1974 and the Peppermint Twist. We had a bit of Cheap Trick coming up, as well as a bit of Supertramp, and it's raining again, and it always does this time of year. It's what it is. And also, we got a great track from Fleetwood Mac, one of my favorites, Dreams. Good to dream, that's what I reckon. So we get into that right now. We're at the Wolfman, filling in for Jungle. He'll be in around 9 o'clock tonight. Here we go. 10 o'clock, actually, sorry. He's out with his brother celebrating.

Yeah, there you go. Bit of Neil Diamond on a Saturday night and a bit of red wine. Have to have a couple of those when I get home later. Jungle will be in around 10 o'clock. Sorry, 10 o'clock, that's right, because I'm usually starting at 9. It's finishing at 11. He finishes at midnight, so I've got an hour I've got to work out. So, yep, 8 till 10, and then Jungle should be here. Alrighty, you're going to have to play Carly Simon because I can. With a great track from her called You're So Vain. Yep, for all those bad lovers out there that play tricks on women, this is for you. Got a bit of David Bowie and from the Rise and Fall of Ziggy Stardust and the Spiders from Mars. He brought out in early 1972, and so I'm going to play that one. Bit of Oh Yeah Aha from Cold Joy. Especially for the Kier show point, he wanted this track. So that's coming to you. Finishing off his little bracket with Dire Straits and Water of Love. Oh yeah, you were the Crazy Wolfman on your crazy station for CRM here in the heart of Mackay, filling in for Jungle Jim on a Saturday night.

Dire Straits on a Saturday night. Yeah. What of love. This is the Wolfman filling for Jungle Jim till about 10 o'clock and he'll be in. He's had a family little dude got on him. Got a bit of Kenny Rogers and the First Edition from way back with Ruby, Don't Take Your Love to Town. Also from Roxette from her 1986 album Pearls of Passion, Never Ending Love. And then one going out to the Kiwi Girl. Yep. It's called Pretty Amazing Grace from Neil Diamond. It's a fantastic song. Finish off his little bracket for one of Jungle's favourite bands, ABBA, from the 1976 Arrival album, When I Kissed the Teacher. Oh yeah, he got into trouble. Here we go. Enjoy.

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So if you're having a party or just chilling out, the place to be is With Your Radio on 4CRM, Community Radio Mackay, 107.5 on the top of your FM dial. 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

bit of ABBA from the 1976 Arrival album, and When I Kissed the Teacher, or never did. no, I don't think so. It would not be good. Alrighty, well, I'm feeling this, the Wolfman, filling in for the Jungle Jam. He was in at 10 o'clock, and I'll be heading back to the cave for a vino, I would say. From 1987 and the Actually album, there's the Pet Shop Boys with Always On My Mind. This is especially for Ronnie from The Leap. He's also asked for a bit of Train with Hey Soul Sister from the Oh Now and Nine Save Me, Say Francisco. And I'm going to play that for him. Also, we got a bit of Rene Gaia because I can from a 1975 album, Ready to Deal and Heading in the Right Direction. That's what it's all about. And yeah, next hour I'm going to play Young Hearts Run Free. That's going to come to you from Candy Staten. That's next hour. In the meantime, Pet Shop Boys, Always On My Mind.

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there, and hey, Soul Sister, going out to the lad from Shire, A Point of the Years, if I remember rightly. That's good. Sorry, the leap. Ronnie from the leap. All right, yeah, Wayne, if you can give me a call back, I'm trying to find that band you said, and I must have spelled it wrong. So give us a call back when you can. In the meantime, we've got a bit of Young Hearts Run Free. It's a great little track from Candy Stanton. All the young dudes from David Bowie. And David Bowie, you can call them what you like. Sweet Caroline from Neil Diamond from the 1969 Brothers. Love, Traveling Salvation Show. And to all those having a birthday, gotta play the happy birthday song, because I can, from Altered Images. Oh yeah. So anyway, I'll get a call back from Wayne and I'll play that track once I get it back from him. Good on ya. Here we go.

There you go, altered images on a Saturday night, and happy birthday to all them birthday folk. Got one for all the women now, all the ladies. I'm Every Woman by Chaka Khan. That's been released in the 1970s. It's a great track, so I'm going to do that. And for Wayno, I couldn't find what he was wanting, but Wayno got a couple of Fleetwood tracks for you from 1979. And 1976, I believe the one was. A bit of Sarah and Gypsy. So I hope you enjoy those. And for all those that love Johnny Farnham, he's not well at the moment. But anyway, hopefully you come good. We've have a little faith in us. Fantastic. Alrighty, let's get into it. I'm Every Woman for all the ladies. A couple of Fleetwood Mac ones going out. Especially the Wayno from IMO.

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There you go. With Johnny Farnham on a Saturday night. And have a little faith in us. Good on you, John. Fantastic. Alrighty, but it's Wolfman filling for Jungle Jim. He'll be in soon, apparently around 10 o'clock. So there you go. You have some good music from then. Bit of Seals and Cross with Summer Breeze coming up next. It's a great track from them. I reckon they were a good band when they were going. Bit of Temptations and Papa Was a Rolling Stone and Friday's Child from Wendy Matthews as we head towards 10 o'clock. Here we go.

studio. Yeah, fantastic. Well, Jungle's on his way back here soon, so you'll be good. Got a couple from Fleetwood Mac from 1988 and 1975. As Long As You Follow and Little Lies, especially for Bob from Undergrove. Yeah, he's asked for those. And I had a call from Stasius, asked for a bit of Dreamboat and Maya Candias. So I'm tracking them down as I get organised before Jungle turns up. Alrighty, hey, it's been good being with you tonight. I've had a good time, and I'll be back again next Friday night. In the meantime, enjoy the music.

0: Good evening, everybody. Your Jungle Jim taking you through till midnight tonight. Thank you, Wolfman. I'm here, and it's great to be here on this Saturday night. Let's start off with our stars for the day.
1: Coming up in just a moment, today's horoscope here on 4CRM. It's Saturday, the 27th of June, 2026. Aries. A creative project could turn out to be quite financially lucrative. Taurus. Channel all that positive energy of yours into something truly creative. Gemini. You might feel annoyed you're not receiving the kudos you deserve, but you will. Cancer. No matter how you sugarcoat it, any criticism you make will not be taken kindly. Leo. An unforeseen business or legal issue could arise. Virgo. Results will flow following the hard work you've put in. Libra. A promotion is on the cards, but are you ready for that extra responsibility? Scorpio. Putting it off only prolongs the inevitable. Time to get started. Sagittarius. Don't hide behind a screen to say what you really think. Capricorn. Your time is valuable too, so ration it wisely. Aquarius. You're likely to think deeply before making a big commitment. Pisces. Your good organisational skills will mean you have some free time. And that's today's horoscope.
0: All right, there you go. Hope yours come true for today. All right, here we go now with Larry Finnegan taking you back to the 60s and a song called Dear One.
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Yeah, Larry Finnegan there on your Saturday night. Well, wasn't it good to see the Sea Eagles defeat the Storm tonight? Yeah, 30-4. Sea Eagles 30 and the Storm 4. Cowboys did it right too, 26-12 against the Panthers. Well done, Cowboys. Yeah. And, of course, the Dolphins just defeating the Warriors by 2 points, 26-24. And the Roosters, of course, dominated the Broncos last night as well. Yeah. Tomorrow, Raiders and Dragons. I'm going to go for the Raiders. All right. And see how they go tomorrow. All right. We're going to do a song now for Ronnie out there at the Leap. How are you, Ronnie? Is it raining your way? I think it's raining somewhere. That's for sure. All right. Here we go with New York Memories, Andre Rieu. And this is the Washington Post. Great bit of music. Here it is.

0: What a great bit of music there from Andre Roux. Hey, isn't that good? Hey, a bit of Washington Post. Yeah, it's going back a bit. All right, we've got to do one now for Melanie. A song called The Nickel Song.
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All right, let's have a look at the lotto numbers for tonight, all right? I don't know if they've been given out or not, but I'm going to do it anyway. The winning numbers are number 36, number 17, 15, 37, 28, and 24. Supplementary numbers, 12 and 18. Those numbers again for lotto, draw number 4689. Winning numbers are 36, 36, 17, 15, 37, 28, 24. Supplementary numbers 12 and 18. That is the lotto results for tonight.

Serious crime has serious effects for innocent victims and their families. The breadwinner may be hospitalised or killed. Family may have to fly in. Children may fall behind at school. Bills won't get paid. The Victims of Crime Emergency Crisis Program works with innocent victims, offering financial and emotional support. The Emergency Crisis Program for Victims of Crime. 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It's the hand you'll need when you need it most.

0: Someone's gonna know me on Broadway. That's the Drifters. Good stuff for JD out there at Shoal Point. Good on you, mate. Raining out your way, mate. Yeah. Oh, a bit of rain happening around the place, that's for sure. All right, here we go now. Mad Dogs and Englishmen. Speaking of Englishmen, I reckon the weather's pretty warm out there in England at the moment. Bit of a heat wave. Oh, well. They better get used to it, hey? All right. Mad Dogs and Englishmen. Here is Noel Coward. Remember this?
1: In tropical climes there are certain times of day when all the citizens retire to take their clothes off and perspire. It's one of those rules the greatest fools obey, because the sun is far too sultry and one must avoid its ultraviolet ray. The natives grieve when the white men leave their huts, because they're obviously, definitely nuts. Mad dogs and Englishmen go out in the midday sun. The Japanese don't care to, the Chinese wouldn't dare to. Hindus and Argentines sleep firmly from 12 to 1. But Englishmen deter star, siesta. In the Philippines...

such a surprise for the Eastern eyes to see. But though the English are effete, they're quite impervious to heat. When the white man rides, every native hides in glee, because the simple creature, he will impale his soul a topee on a tree. It seems such a shame when the English claim the earth, that they give rise to such hilarity and mirth. Mad dogs and Englishmen go out in the midday sun. The toughest Burmese bandit can never understand it. In Rangoon, the heat of noon is just what the natives shun. They put their scotch or rye down and lie down. In a jungle town where the sun beats down to the rage of man and beast, the English garb of the English Saab merely gets a bit more creased.

0: in the midday sun. The smallest Malay rabbit deplores this foolish habit. In Hong Kong, they strike a gong and fire off a noonday gun to reprimand each inmate who's in late. In the mangrove swamps by the python romps, there is peace from 12 to 2. Even caribous lie around and snooze, for there's nothing else to do. In Bengal, to move at all is seldom, if ever, done. But mad dogs and Englishmen go out in the midday, out in the midday, out in the midday, out in the midday, out in the midday, out in the midday, out in the midday sun.
1: They go out in the midday, out in the midday, out in the midday.
0: Inmate who's in late. In the mangrove swamps by the python romps, there is peace from 12 to 2. Even caribous lie around and sleep.
1: Oh, yeah.
0: There's nothing else to do.
1: All right.
0: In Bengal, to move at all is seldom, if ever, done. But mad dogs and Englishmen go out in the midday, out in the midday,
1: out in the midday,
0: out in the midday, out in the midday, out in the midday, out in the midday, out in the midday, out in the midday, out in the midday, out in the midday, out in the midday, sun.
1: Oh, there, I love that. Haven't heard that for ages. Thanks, Ronnie. Yeah, I love it. Good stuff. All right, here we go to the Bushwhackers. And another trip to Bunnings. Yeah, I'd like to say hello to everyone listening to us out there at Walkerston. Out there at Scrubby. Hello, Walkerston. Yeah, I was out your way not long ago. Yeah. All right, good stuff, eh? Yeah. Walkerston and Eaton. Hello, Eaton. And out there at the Valley. Great to have you along on this Saturday night.

there, darling. Have a lovely day at Bunnings here. Live at Bunnings and while I go do a bit of fishing, you know. Good stuff. I like that. That's the Bushwhackers. All right, here's a song now from Patsy Montana, Taking You Back. And there's a song called I Didn't Know the Gun Was Loaded. I didn't know the gun was loaded.

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So she whipped out her pistol and shot him in the knee. 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

0: But the sheriff, jealous wife, was indignant, yes indeed. 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I didn't know the gun was loaded, and I'm so sorry, my friend. I didn't know the gun was loaded, and I'll never, never do it again. Uh-oh, I didn't know it was loaded.
1: Oh, didn't know it was loaded. All right. Here we go. Late, great Burl Ives. Remember this one?

0: Oh, there we go. Burl Ives. Little Bitty Tear, Let Me Down. Wow, that's a good one, isn't it? Yeah. All right. Community Radio 4CRM on your Saturday night. It's great to have you along. Let's do one now. This is called the Albo Song. Song all about our beloved Prime Minister. And Albo Song. This is by Uncle Ned and the Bush Rangers. I played this a couple of years ago. I'm going to play it again because it's a good one. I don't mind. It's the way you look at things, really. And, yeah, you lied to us. Here he is, Albo.
1: Always been a man of my word. My word is my bond. Australians can trust me.
2: I want you to say tonight, categorically, negative gearing is off the table.
1: Yeah. So-

0: Oh, I love it. Oh, I love it. That's good stuff. All right. 4CRM, Community Radio Mackay. All right. Like to say hello to Keegan listening in, mate. And Keegan would like to say good night, Shirley. Good night, Shirley. Yeah. All right. Good one. Let's do a bit of a Hunter Phillips and throwing parties. Yeah, somebody was throwing a party out there at Shoal Point. I think it was Slate Point somewhere, anyway.
1: Made me an X with a text.

Yeah, he's been throwing parties all night long. Yeah. Good stuff. All right, it's 11 o'clock here on your station, 4CRM, Community Radio Mackay. How's it all going? Yeah, sorry I couldn't be with you for the first hours tonight. I had a family function to go to, so yeah. Tomorrow, they forecast a few showers here in Mackay. Partly cloudy, high chance of showers for tomorrow. Maximum of 24 and minimum overnight of 16. There was a shower forecast for tonight too, by the way. All right, so copying that around the area. Just having a look at the satellite at the moment. And, yeah, the cloud cover around the area at the moment. So, yeah, bit of spot showers here and there. But anyway, it's okay. We're all loving it. Hey. All right, like to say hello to me mate Bob out there at Antigrove. Hello, Bob. Haven't played this for a while. I'm going to play this one for you tonight. I know you like it because I like it too. Here is El Paso City from the late, great Mr. Marty Robbins.

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I'm tired and I want to go to bed. I'm just having a bit of fun on your Saturday night. Here we go with a guy called Furlan Husky. Remember him?

There we go, Fallen Husky there and the Wings of a Dove. And now the late, great Mrs. Doris Day. Song called Move Over, Darling. 4CRM.

Isn't that nice? Hey? Isn't that nice if your partner says that to you at night time? Move over, darling. Make love to me. Oh, wouldn't... Oh, wow. All right, here we go.

And now, Connie Francis and a song called Someone Else's Boy. Yeah, Connie Francis here on your station, 4CRM, 16 minutes past 11 o'clock.

Connie Francis there. Let's do another one from Connie Francis. Yeah. This is called Vaya con Diaz.

0: beautiful. Ah, I love beautiful songs like that. Even if I can't understand the words, but I tell you what, it's good. Connie Francis, it's got to be good. All right, your station, 4CRM.
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0: Yeah. Go to local radio survey. Do that, all right? And if you're listening to community radio, I do. I listen to community radio all the time because it's best. It's good stuff. It really is. Plays our sort of music. Yeah, go to the radio survey and check it out, all right? Yeah, it's good. All right, here we go now with a guy called Charles Penrose. And this takes you back. I love this. A song called The Laughing Policeman.

Jackson's jolly red-faced man, he really is a treat. 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

0: soldiers, Donald Quaid's your true Hochwell. 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
1: But of course, the song might have more international appeal, sung something like this.
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1: Hey, just a minute. 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

0: Andy Stewart there. 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
0: All right, here we go. 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

0: I'll be your long-haired lover from, Liverpool. 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We'll get there. All right.
1: Well, I pulled out of Pittsburgh, rolling down the eastern seaboard.

bam, bam, boom. 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All right, just about time for me to go. Sorry it was short and sweet tonight, but anyway. Today is Frank Mills' birthday. Frank Mills, born in Toronto, Canada in 1942. He's 84 years old today. Canadian pianist. He had his hit in 1979 with the instrumental Music Box Dancer. And here it is.

0: That is so good. I love it. There we go. Music Box Dancer, Frank Mills. Well, I'm getting out of here, folks. Thank you once again for your listening company. I'll be back to do it all again for you next Saturday night. All right?
1: Beaming down on my face. What dead is
0: Let's have a look at the forecast for the capital cities tomorrow. Tomorrow in Sydney will be showers. 19 degrees, 13 degrees overnight. Melbourne, morning fog and sunny. 5 degrees overnight, 17 the expected maximum. For Brisbane, 12 degrees overnight, 21 the expected maximum, and a shower or two. Perth, 11 degrees overnight, 19 maximum, showers. Adelaide, partly cloudy, 18 degrees expected maximum, 10 degrees minimum. Hobart, 2 degrees overnight, and 12 degrees expected maximum, and mostly sunny. Canberra, 3 degrees overnight, 13 degrees maximum, shower or two forecast. Darwin, 31 degrees tomorrow, mostly sunny, and 20 the expected minimum. In Mackay at the moment, we've got 18 beautiful degrees. Showers around the town at the moment.
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0: Forecast for tomorrow, Sunday the 20th June, partly cloudy, high chance of showers with winds southeasterly, 15 to 20 kilometres an hour. Becoming light in the early morning and then becoming southeasterly, 20 to 30 kilometres an hour in the morning.
1: Good times with my mates.
0: Coastal waters, Bona St. Lawrence, winds will be east to southeasterly, 15 to 20 knots, reaching up to 25 knots offshore between Hamilton Island and Mackay in the late evening. Seas 1 to 1.5 metres, increasing to 2 metres offshore between Hamilton Island and Mackay in the early evening, with a swell easterly around 1 metre offshore.
1: Just be
0: partly cloudy and 70% chance of showers on the coast. Thank you, folks. Have a good evening. Have a good weekend, what's left of it. And I'll catch you same time, same channel tomorrow. I'll be here tomorrow for the Maltese show, but next Saturday from 8 till midnight. Good night.

0: agency says an oil tanker in the Strait of Hormuz has been struck by an unidentified projectile following the first exchange of fire between the US and Iran since their deal to end hostilities. The agency said the vessel, reportedly a Panama-flagged tanker, sustained damage to the bridge. Here's Joe Inwood.
1: For now, this feels like both sides re-establishing deterrence rather than rushing for a return to war. The initial Iranian strikes on a tanker taking a route through the Strait of Hormuz on Thursday, which Tehran did not authorise, was about sending a message to international shipping. They must coordinate with its military. The US retaliation, limited airstrikes on drone and military sites on the coast, seems designed to remind Tehran that force will be met with greater force.
0: The search and rescue effort in northern Venezuela has entered its third day after devastating twin earthquakes. Access to La Guaira State at the epicentre has now been restricted. The official death toll is creeping towards 1,000, though many more are still unaccounted for. Desperate Venezuelans are searching for family members under the rubble. Will Grant reports from Caracas.
2: With each morning that Venezuelans wake to the aftermath of the dual earthquakes, it's a little darker, a little more grim. It's another night in which the prayers for the miraculous recovery of missing loved ones went unanswered, in which the fitful sleep for the survivors is interrupted by nightmares of collapsed buildings and moments of sheer panic. At the scene of the worst-hit areas, particularly the coastal town of La Guaira, the rescue teams have worked through another night, showing impressive resilience and focus to try to reach those trapped relatives. This feels like the hardest moment in Venezuela's modern history in a country that has had more than its fair share in recent years.
0: In its latest attack on Russian strategic infrastructure, Ukraine says it hit a plant on the Volga that produces critical weaponry Moscow uses to launch ballistic missiles into Ukraine. Here's Sasha Schlichter.
3: Ukraine likes to say it now controls the sky over Russia, and the facts partly corroborate that. The latest target is the Titan Barikade plant that designs and produces self-propelled launchers and transport loader vehicles for the dreaded Iskander missile systems that have wreaked so much destruction on Ukrainian cities. The plant, which is located in Volgograd, 1,000 kilometers from Ukraine, was struck overnight by Ukrainian Flamingo missiles. The military says some areas has caught fire and they're trying to assess the damage.
0: Reports from Nigeria say gunmen suspected to be members of criminal gangs have killed 17 farmers in the northwestern state of Zamfara. A local official told the French news agency the attackers, riding on motorcycles, stormed Tunga Buhere village, opened fire and abducted unknown number of people. BBC News. Tens of millions of people across Europe are experiencing another day of extreme heat, with temperatures widely expected to top 35 degrees Celsius in many places. Germany will be one of the hardest hit countries, with 40 Celsius forecast for Berlin and Frankfurt. Darren Bett has more.
4: The record-breaking heat in Western Europe is coming to an end this weekend, but large parts of the continent are still enduring some searing temperatures. In France, after records were broken earlier in the week, there's been disruption to transport and power plants, while many schools have closed and public events cancelled. And yesterday, Germany had its hottest day ever, with 41.3 Celsius in the west of the country. The rail operator Deutsche Bahn is reducing its services because the intense heat has caused rail tracks to swell. The area of high pressure or heat dome that has brought the extreme temperatures is moving east, allowing temperatures in the UK and Western Europe to fall, with more comfortable days and nights ahead.
0: Greece has launched a scheme to pay fishermen to catch an invasive species of poisonous fish that harm ecosystems and the fishing industry and could threaten public health. The silver-cheeked toadfish is native to the Indian and Pacific Oceans, but entered the Mediterranean through the Suez Canal in the early 2000s. The Chinese authorities have confirmed that a pilot of a small plane died when his aircraft crashed into Beijing's tallest building. 13 other people were injured in the incident at the CITIC Tower on Friday. Officials in the Chaoyang district gave no further details. A parade of thousands of scooter drivers is travelling through Rome to celebrate 80 years since the invention of one of Italy's best-known exports, the Vespa. Created just after the Second World War by Piaggio, an aeroplane maker, it provided cheap, mass-produced transport able to cope with Italy's ruined roads. The name, meaning wasp, comes from its pressed steel body. BBC News.
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0: Hey everyone, welcome to Tekka's Rock and Blues Show across Australia on the Community Radio Network. 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We're broadcasting from Tekka's Duke Studios in Mildura, Victoria, Australia for our very own community station Hot FM, and live audio stream at allthews.hotfm.org.au, and don't forget that Community Radio Plus app and put that on your phone as well. Hey, Tekka's Rock and Blues Show is the program playing the newest rock for you, the newest rock and blues, our acoustic segment every hour, plus some classic rock, and I've got some great live tracks for you as well. A big shout out to each and every one of you boys and girls out there in rock and blues land, especially a big shout out to all our volunteers, the emergency services, the hospitals, some staff from top to bottom, the truckers, cabbies, and everyone that's working nights or day shift, the police department and the AMBOs as well. Great to have your company. Hey, and as recommended by the CBAA network, we're required to mention that this little program may have some occasional coarse language, but man, have I got some stuff for you this year. Yes, g'day, welcome to Tekka's Rock and Blues Show, the first program for 2026. Cannot believe it. I hope you all had a fantastic festive season, and probably a lot of you may be on holidays, you've got family coming to stay. It's the best time of the year, so let's start talking about 2026, huh? Got some great stuff. I've been telling you for the last few weeks, I've been saving up all these new albums for you. We're still going to have the classics as well, but great new stuff. I'll just give you a quick rundown. We kicked it off with the newie by Kim Wilson. Brand new album just released on MC Records called Slow Burn. Just released, The Boy from Texas. And Howlin' Fall, My Darling. Of course, fabulous Sunbirds man for many years. 74 this year he is. Happy birthday, Mr. Kim Wilson. Great album it is. Coming up in the first hour for you, got Mississippi Shakedown off their new single, off their new album. A Bit of Rock by DAD, the new one. The boy who texted me and said, "How about playing some DAD?" Well, this one's coming up for you, my friend. The great new live one by the Dead Daisies, recorded live at Stone Dead in the UK. Just been released, thanks to Catalyst Publicity. Get on your cat. Man, it's a great album. The latest effort by Omar Dykes and Jimmy Vaughan as well on the Jimmy Reed Highway. Great acoustic stuff for you. Brand new, he's Walter Trout and the Stompin' Ramblers from Melbourne, I think. Bit of classic rock coming up, going back to 2014, a band called Sun God Replica. Bit of instrumental break by Mr. Mark Hummel, Tin Sandwich master. Joe Bonamassa off his new album Breakthrough. Our tribute this week to Rory Gallagher, recorded off the live at the River Records radio concert. That's off the 3-CD set, the Blues album. What else we got? A new one to the playlist, a young guy called Brad Dubai from Boston. Bit of Blackberry Smoke this week off that great new album, Bad Company Tribute, Can't Get Enough. You're going to love that as well. A bit of Rock and Roll by the Kokomo Kings from Sweden. A bit of Catch 23 off that new album. I know it was released latter part of last year, but it's coming up this year as well. Bit of Girl Rock by Cheyenne, the lady from Tassie and her band. I love this track. Coming up in hour number two, we've got the Cinderella, recorded live, Caught in the Act, with my favourite song of theirs of all time. Of course, you probably know, Heartbreak Station. As well as a bit of a new rock by Sons of Silver from LA. A new one to the playlist. Well, it's a few years old tech, but we haven't played it before. Red Shahan from Texas, and a ton more as well. The first one for 2026. Cannot wait to hit you with some of the best music for the best part of 2 hours. Hey, if you want to get in touch with Tech 24/7, easy as, terryidale@gmail.com. 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And grab us on Facebook. That'd be brill as well. Tekka's Tracks, all one word, lowercase, TECKAS Tracks. And there we will be. Okay, we're into it. The brand new album by the boys from Milwaukee, Jeff Taylor and the guys, they are Altered Five Blues Band, off their brand newy, yep, brand newy, called Hammer and Chisel. Hey, I can't shake it. Yes, I can. Great to have your company. Welcome to 2026.
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0: Yeah, good track. That's Australia's Own, the Mississippi Shakedown, the new single off the new album that's out shortly. And The Cost of Living is Killing Me. That's Jeff and Jan Cripps. Good one, my guys. All the best for 2026. Before that, big track by the boys from Milwaukee. That is the Altered Five Blues Band off their brand new, we call Hammer and Chisel. Can't shake it. Good on you, Jeff Taylor and the guys. Released on Blind Pig, a brand new one as well. Next... This is, we had a young guy text me and said, you haven't played any DAD for a while. And I went, no, I haven't. We done a quick Google search and we found they got a new album out, the boys from Denmark, called Speed of Darkness, released on Fear Records. That is Jasper Binzer on vocals and drums on this track. They are DAD, and this is for you, my friend, I've forgotten your name. That's nothing, I forget my own half the time. This is DAD and Live by Fire. You're with Tech.
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0: found that track for my good mate who texted us and said, can you play some DAD? And a good track. That is DAD off their new EP called Speed of Darkness, and that's Live by Fire. Yeah, good idea. Okay, next, I've been busting to play this for you since before Christmas, and it's pretty hard for an old bloke when he's busting. This is The Dead Daisies, recorded live at Stone Dead. I'll just tell you where it is. The Dead Daisies live at Stone Dead in Newark, Nottingham, UK, released on SPV Records. John Corobi, Dougie Aldrich, Dave Lowry and Mike Devon, and Tommy Clafetus on drums. Yeah, good track. This is coming up for you right now. Live rock, brand new, The Dead Daisies, off the album Live at Stone Dead. And this is a song you may remember, the late Doc Neeson and the Angels. This is Take a Long Line.
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Yeah, playing, thank you very much, playing the best blues for you. That is the latest effort by Omar Dykes and Mr. Jimmy Vaughan. The album was released about 10 years ago, but just been re-released on Rough Records, which means it's available through Australia through onlybluesmusic.com. Thanks to Mr. John Ward, and that's a cracker. That's a bluesy track from Jimmy Reed from back in the 50s, I think. Bad Boy. Yeah, good track. Before that, don't you just love it to have an Aussie, well, a part Aussie band, playing classic Angels for you in 2026. That's the Dead Daisies. Would we love it to have an Aussie, well, a part Aussie band, playing classic Angels for you in 2026.

0: Nice track, isn't it? Great to have some new Australian acoustic blues for you. That's an outfit from Oz. They are Stompin' Ramblers, featuring Owen Mansell and Ryan Stone. Not sure what part of the country they are, but we got that on AMRAP, and a great album it is too. We'll be playing more of those. I love new Aussie acoustic blues. The new album is called Kickin' Stones, and that's So Unkind. They're independent artists. Check them on Facebook. That is Stompin' Ramblers. Good one. And that before Mr. Walter Trout, he's new, he's Sign of the Times. Haven't heard him do an acoustic track for a long time. He's normally a bit of a rocker. But nice song called Too Bad, and it's available through Provoke Records. I'm sure it'll be in your stores. Okay, my friends, first one for 2006. We're cruising through, 38 minutes in, and time for a bit of classic rock. Another Australian outfit from 2014. This is Sun God Replica, off the album called The Devil and the Deep, classic rock, Australia's own. And this is Werewolves in Love with Tech.
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Yeah, good Aussie pub rock, don't you dig it? That is the boys from Sydney from 2014, Sun God Replica, off the album The Devil and the Deep, released on Spooky Records back then. And Werewolves in Love, good stuff. Where do you find it, Tech? I don't know, but it's good, isn't it, huh? Hey, this is Tech's Rock and Blues Show on the Community Radio Network right across Australia for the first program for 2026. So good. I'm pumped. Yeah, right, you are. Okay, it is time. Put the kettle on, boys and girls. It is time for our instrumental break. I've got nothing to eat today. I haven't had time, been too excited to get this ready. A little instrumental song by the boy from LA, Mark Hummel, off his album from last year called True Believer. A little instrumental called The Toddle. You're with Tech. Let's play it. I can't hear the kettle boiling.

0: Yeah, there's nothing better than a Whalin' tin sandwich or harmonica, is there? That's a good track, isn't it? I've been playing Mark Hummel stuff for years, and I see he's 69 this year. Happy birthday. And that was a little thing called a toddle, and I hope you didn't spill your cover. Hey, the brand new one by Mr. Joe Bonamassa. We'd give it a spin before the end of Christmas, but it's a newie, just been released now. It's called Breakthrough. And this is the brand new single from Joe Bonamassa. Well, it's the brand new album, Tech, Tell the Truth, released on J&R Adventure Records. Joe Bonamassa, Still Walking With Me.
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0: Yeah, good track, isn't it? I just love his work. Been a big fan for years. There's some people who knock him, but I don't. Man, he has just got the gig, the feel for it, the rock, the blues. He's got it all covered. If you haven't get a, if you get a chance to see him live, which we have, luckily, best concert, best live concert I've ever seen. And I've seen a fair few in my time. Joe Bonamassa, check the album out in your local store. It's called Breakthrough, and it's out now. Hey, it is time for our Rory Gallagher tribute this week, and off the 3-CD set. I haven't played this track, I don't think, called Blues. It was released a few years ago. Got some great tracks on it, and they're all previously unreleased live tracks. This is off the album, off CD number 3, recorded live at the River Records radio concert in 1982. Check this boy out. Our tribute to Rory Gallagher, When My Baby, She Left Me. You're with Tech.
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0: Yeah, man, how's that bass player? Boy, is that a riff and a half. You reckon he wouldn't have a cramp when he finished? That is a great track. That's our tribute. Big fan. Hope you are as well. Rory Gallagher recorded live at the River Records radio concert in 1982 off the Blues 3-CD set When My Baby Left Me. Hey, I can't believe it. You're listening to Tekka's Rock and Blues show on the Community Radio Network. If your local station is staying with us for the second hour, I promise you more of the same. But hey, if you're leaving us now, we'd love to have your company again next week on the station that you're on right now. Okay, finishing off this hour is our archive rock. Back to 1971 off their first album that was self-titled on Decca Records. This is archive rock. This is the late Phil Lynott. And this is a track, archive rock, Return of the Father's Son. See you on the other side.
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0: Hi, you're listening to Tekka's Rock and Blues Show on the Community Radio Network. We're broadcasting from studios in Mildura, Victoria, Australia, and second hour is underway. And if you've just joined us from last week, so good to have you back. And of course, if you've come back from the other side, you're more than welcome. Without you guys, I've been saying it for years, we ain't got a gig. Well, we have, but it's pretty lonely in here, I can tell you. Noisy, but lonely. Great way to kick off hour number two, classic rock. Can you believe that is 55 years old? The first album from Thin Lizzy, Phil Lynott and the guys. They started off sort of prog rock, I reckon, and that proves it there. It's off an album, self-titled, and that's a song called Return of the Farmer's Son. It was released on Decca Records. That's how long ago it is. Coming up in the second hour, I won't bore you with what we've got, but I can tell you we've got a brand new one by a young guy from Boston. His name is Brad Dubai. Just received it in a week or so ago. It's called Planet Nine. It's an independent release. Let's get off the hour number two with this track, Brad Dubai with On The Road. You're with Tek.
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0: Yeah, back 10 years, can you believe it? That is our Oz Classic Rock and Blues for this hour. That was off the album, which was called Back in Blue, a blues tribute to AC/DC with all Australia's Australian artists. And that was Chase the Sun featuring Jan Reinsart, of course. Man, he's a great singer and a fine guitar player as well. There's some great artists on this. It was released by somebody, and all the proceeds donated to Beyond Blue. I'll try and find out what it was. The album was produced by Darren Griffiths, who's a muso that has been in the station situation of desperation and decided to make a tribute. Great job, my friend. And that is such an important thing for men, especially in this day and age. So much pressure on men. And this is was back there 10 years ago. They put out this album. We haven't played it for a fair while, but that's a good track, isn't it, huh? The old AC/DC song done by Chase the Sun and Shoot to Thrill. The album's called Back in Blue, released on Rhythm Media Records. Hey, time for another great new track off the Bad Company tribute, just been released on Primary Wave Records. It's called Can't Get Enough. Check out this version of Run With The Pack by Blackberry Smoke and featuring Charlie Starr, of course. 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

0: Yeah, nice bit of rock and roll for you. That was the Kokomo Kings off the album from the boys from Sweden. It was called Artificial Nature, released on Grimetone Records, and that's Charmageddon. Not the other one. Charmageddon, the Kokomo Kings, rock and roll. Good stuff. Next is, before that, wasn't that a great track? Great version of classic Bad Company. That's the new album. It's out now. And that was by Blackberry Smoke with their version of Run With The Pack. There's some great artists on the album from end to end. And if you're a Bad Company fan, which half the world is, you got to get that in your collection. Okay, Catch 23, a big band that I've been a big fan of all last year. And the new album came out latter part of 25. We've been giving it a pasting with good reason. I love them. And this is for Kenny. He's a big fan of Catch 23 as well. Off their brand new, we call Bullet Full of Blues, catch23blues.com is where you can get the album. And this is Busy. Nah, busy getting busy? Sounds like me.
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Nothing but good Aussie blues on this little show. Isn't that a ripper? That is Australia's own Catch 23. Grab the album now through catch23blues.com. The album's called Bullet Full of Blues, a lot of blues. And this is Busy Getting Busy. Good track. Hey, it is time for Girl Rock, and this is a great one of my favourite lady singers in Oz. Off her album Big Love, the lady from Tassie and her band, Cheyenne, off the album Big Love, and a track called Honesty for Girls Only.

0: Yeah, some good Aussie girl rock there for you. That was for you, ladies. That was Shiana with off the album Big Love and Honesty, released on Foghorn Records. You can check the lady on Facebook. And a good track. Okay, it is time for our Acoustic by Two. Got two new album tracks for you. To kick it off is Chris Vincent and the Raw Deals from New Orleans off their new album called Good Crooks. There's some of them. And a track called Come Clean, You're With Tech.
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Yeah, he's a great storyteller, isn't he? That's a true to life song as well. That's Mr. Buddy Guy off his latest album called Ain't Done With The Blues. 89, 90 this year coming up, and that was I Don't Forget. And you can see, or can't see, but you can hear the rawness in his voice of how hard it was for black people back in the 50s, 60s. But boy, has that changed. They have got some of the best blues artists and athletes in the world. Big fan, and he tells it like it is. I love it. That's Buddy Guy, and before that, a little thing by, well, a big thing by Chris Vincent and the Raw Deals off the album A Newie called Good Crooks from New Orleans, and that's Come Clean, I'm Coming Clean. That's our acoustic by two, my friends. Now, I love me live stuff, and I love certain songs, and if I had to have a pick of my favourite rock, power rock ballad in my life, I'd go for this. This is recorded live. It's

0: called Caught in the Act from 2011. Tom Kiefer and the guys. 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
2: How you people doing so far then, all right? You're feeling good. For anyone who's interested, we're recording tonight, so your voices are going down on tape for like forever. We're gonna do a couple songs for you on acoustic guitars. If you know the words, just join right in, all right?

0: Nice bit of rock for you right there, the boys from LA. That is a new album called Runaway Emotions. And that was Sons of Silver with Baby Hang On, released on Lent Records. The lead singer and guitarist is a guy called Pete Alphabet. I can't pronounce his last name. Good track, though. What about the Cinderella Heartbreak Station Live? Do you love it? Excuse me. I do. I hope you did as well. It's just a great riff, and I can listen to it for hours. Heartbreak Station, Tom Kai from the guys from 2011. Actually, it was recorded live in 1998 and only released in 2011, thanks to Mausoleum Records. Okay, cruising through the last 10 minutes or thereabouts. Let's get into it. This is a new one by... No, it's not, Tech. It's 2018. The album is called Culbersome Country. The boy is from Texas. His name is Red Shahan, and this is Revolution.
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0: Yeah, what a way to finish off the program. Isn't that a good track? That is The Boys from America. They are Hollywood Vampires. Of course, that's Alice Cooper, Joe Perry and Johnny Depp off the album from 2015 with the old Who classic, My Generation. I love it. Hope you did as well. Before that, good track too by a new guy to the playlist, Red Shahan. And that was Revolution. Hey, my friends, can't believe it. Time is done and dusted. We are finished for the day. Can't believe it. Hey, that concludes Tekka's Rock and Blues Show for this week. This little program originated from studios in Mildura, Victoria, Australia. It's been great having your company. Look forward to it again next week on the station that you're on right now. Hey, you want to get in touch with Tek? 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That is TerryIredale@gmail.com. And grab us on Facebook, that'd be brilliant as well. Tekka's Tracks, all one word, lowercase, T-E-C-K-A-S Tracks, and there we'll be. Have yourselves a great week. Kicked off 2026. Let's hope this year is better than the last, huh? Going to leave you with Laron Michaels, a little thing called Wooden Spoon Boogie. Take care from Tek. Hey, bye, y'all.
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2: Bill Street Caravan contributor Jim Spake is back with us as well to continue his series on the legendary sidemen that played rock's original lead instrument.
1: The series is called Crazy About a Saxophone, and that's all coming up right now on Bill Street Caravan.
2: Hey, Pat.
1: Hey, Kevin.
2: We've got our good friend and omnipresent Memphis musician, Rod Bland, back on the show with us as he leads Members Only, a tribute to his late father, the Lion of the Blues, Bobby Blue Bland.
1: We had Members Only on the show last season, and I really hope that this becomes an annual thing. It's a beautiful night of music and remembrance. Rod has produced the event 2 years in a row now. It's been on the Friday night after the Blues Music Awards.
2: So basically, like, everyone and the blues world is in Memphis for that particular weekend every year.
1: Right, so all the stars and all the talent are right there. And all the musicians that played for years and years in Bobby Blue Bland's band actually still live and work right here in Memphis, many of them on a nightly basis on Bill Street.
2: And so for 2 years now, Rod has put this thing together, which it's like no small feat to organize this thing. And he's gotten the word out, and everyone shows up for it.
1: Yes, at B.B. King's Blues Club right there in Memphis. How fitting.
2: I know. It's like an only in Memphis thing. The timing, the legacy, the venue, all the people involved, the connectedness of it all is crazy.
1: It's pretty magic, I must say.
2: So we mentioned the band. Rod is on drums, of course. Rod grew up on the road with his father, surrounded by blues royalty. I mean, B.B. King was his godfather.
1: And we mentioned earlier that Rod is an omnipresent musician. What we mean by that is Rod is in so many projects that we can't keep up. He's a musician's musician, and like his father, he has called Bill Street home for many years.
2: So this music is beyond special to him. It's in his blood. It's his father's legacy. It's his family's legacy.
1: Not to mention that his mother, Willie Mae Bland, is right there on the front row watching.
2: That's pressure. On bass, in the performance our listeners are just about to hear, we have Jackie Clark. We have Harold Smith on guitar and Chris Stevenson on keys.
1: And Mark Franklin, Art Edmiston, Kirk Smothers, and Paul McKinney round out the horn section.
2: Sitting in and lending their vocal talents to this production, we have Sugar Ray Rayford, Mike Ledbetter, Ashton Riker, Andy Duncanson, John Namath, and Tom Worth. We also have Monster Mike Welch on guitar. So let's get to the music, Pat.
1: Here is Members Only, a tribute to the music of Bobby Blue Bland, live on Bill Street Caravan.

0: That was for you.
1: That was Members Only, a tribute to the music of Bobby Blue Bland, live on Beale Street Caravan, and we've barely scratched the surface.
2: We'll be back with more from Members Only in just a moment. But right now, we're going to turn it over to Beale Street Caravan contributor, Jim Spake.
1: Jim Spake, he's also a true musician's musician. You've heard him on a ton of records, and you may have caught him recently on stage with Lucero. He knows music inside and out, and today he leads us on a guided tour of the heavyweight sidemen of yesterday.
2: Specifically, the sidemen from the early years of rock and roll that played rock's original lead instrument, the saxophone.
1: The series is called Crazy About a Saxophone. Here's Jim.

Hey, folks. Today we've got two important saxophone legends whose paths crossed more than a few times. Sam the Man Taylor and Haywood Henry. Haywood Henry was born in 1913 in Birmingham, Alabama, and he was a baritone sax man who got his start while at Bama State with Erskine Hawkins, whom he'd play with well into the 50s. He spent time in Tiny Grimes' band and often sat in for the great Harry Carney with the Duke Ellington Orchestra. This is a single that Haywood did for Mercury Records in the 50s, Buck DeHoodle.

That's Haywood Henry on baritone sax. Through his association with producer and guitarist Mickey Baker, Haywood Henry rounded out the horn section on hundreds of R&B hits of the 50s by artists like the Traneers, Ruth Brown, Amos Milburn. It's pretty rare to give a baritone sax a honkin' ride on a record, but Haywood was always up to the task. Like right here on Big Joe Turner's 1954 hit, Shake, Rattle, and Roll.

0: Big Joe Turner with Haywood Henry, featured on baritone sax. Haywood's career continued well into the 1980s, including some of Earl Hines' last tours.
1: Well, he dances in the trot, he dances in the walk, and he keeps on shaking his old tomahawk. Say, hey ho, Helena.
2: Oh, Helena.
1: Say, hey ho, Helena.
2: Oh, Helena.
1: Say, ho, ho, Helena. Ho, ho, now it's in our hay.

Let's turn now to Sam the Man Taylor, born just up the road from here in Lexington, Tennessee in 1916. You just heard him blowing on Bull Moose Jackson's Cherokee Boogie, and he was in the section with Haywood Henry on Shake, Rattle, and Roll. Like Haywood Henry, Sam the Man attended Alabama State and was soon connected with the road bands of Cootie Williams, Louis Jordan, and Buddy Johnson. After stints with Lucky Millinder and Cab Calloway, Taylor became one of the most in-demand tenor men in the New York R&B recording explosion of the 50s. He wound up on hundreds of records by the Drifters, Laverne Baker, the Clovers, Big Joe Turner, Ray Charles, Chuck Willis. Here he is in 1953 with the Drifters featured on

0: That's Sam the Man Taylor on tenor sax with the Drifters. Thanks for hanging out with Sam the Man and Haywood Henry and me this week. This is Jim Spake for Beale Street Caravan, Crazy About a Saxophone.
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1: 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The soundtrack of America was made in Tennessee. We're back, and for those of you just tuning in, we have members only with us. It's an annual tribute to the music of blues icon Bobby Blue Bland. It's led by his son, Memphis musician Rod Bland.
0: And featuring a who's who of blues talent sharing vocal duties.
1: And longtime members of Bobby Blue Bland's band holding it all together.
0: I had the pleasure to sit down and catch up with Rod Bland after the show. Let's hear about the night in his own words. We're going to take a break from the music and sit down with Rod Bland. Rod Bland, welcome to the Bill Street Caravan Studio.
2: Pat, thank you for having me.
0: Well, it's good to have you again this year. So this is the second year that Bill Street Caravan has been able to feature the Bobby Blue Bland tribute show. Tell us a little bit about this year.
2: It was such a cool experience last year. I was kind of like, we should do it again. And I think this year was the most nerve-wracking, taxing experience for me.
0: The band that's on stage with you for the show. Tell us who these guys are.
2: First, Kirk Smothers, who played mostly baritone sax that night. Great sax player. I can't recall which gigs he did with my dad, but I know he's done some things with my dad. Hence the name Members Only Band. Mm-hmm. The criteria is some way, shape, form, or fashion you've had to play with the old man. Next, Art Edmiston.

0: been on tenor sax, who has played with my dad off and on, I think 97, almost up until he passed away. Paul McKinney, trumpet, who worked with my dad as well, 97, off and on through the 2000s. Finally, Mark Franklin, who I call my Joe Harden. He's my lead trumpet and also conductor. I call him Joe Harden because Joe Harden was my dad's music director, first trumpet conductor. So Mark and I, along with Joe, worked with my dad for a number of years off and on. So next would be Harold Smith on lead guitar. Harold played with my dad a couple times. And next, the illustrious Jackie Clark on bass, who also did that same gig with my dad, Harold, and myself. Next is Chris Stevenson, tremendous B3 player, keyboard, and vocalist as well. Chris and I have been friends off and on since early 2000.
1: And lastly, we've got you on drums.
0: Yes, me.
1: So when did you pick up your first sticks and start playing the drums?
0: I started destroying pots and pans and furniture around about 2.5, 3 years old. So by the time I was about 4.5, 5, I was gifted a blue Slingerland drum set. Sparkle, blue sparkle. My dad loved blue, obviously. So it wasn't until I was like in my about 9 or 10 before they just officially let me start with the band and end with the band.
1: Yeah.
0: Usually it was like when he's ready to walk off, he'd stick his arm out and all right, I got to put him down. I'm going to walk off the stage with the old man.
1: That's so awesome, though. Doing this show annually is an opportunity to remind people that this music is alive and well.
0: I was very selfish and greedy and wanted to play a lot of the songs that I never got to play and redo some of the songs that, you know, I felt I needed to redo. And fortunately for me, I wasn't alone. You know, Mark Franklin always wanted to play certain songs, and you know, then there were songs that the old man did like in the original infancy of the 60s and 70s, mm-hmm. and then never touched again.
1: Yeah.
0: I remember we did a tour with Van Morrison in the UK in 2000, and there was like 10 seconds of silence on stage, you know, going from song to song. He wiped his face and took a sip of cranberry juice, and then you hear this guy yell out, "Bobby, sing Yum Yum 3. And that's always stuck with me. Like, so, you know, we do this again next year, I'm going to have to find someone that wants to sing Yum Yum 3 because I've never played that.
1: Well, thanks for coming in and chatting with us. We're going to go back and listen more live music at B.B. King's Blues Club, Bobby Blue Bland Tribute.
0: Thank you.
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1: Featuring the vocal talents of Sugar Ray Rayford, Mike Ledbetter, Ashton Riker, Andy Duncanson, John Namath, and Tom Wirth.
0: And joining in for the finale there at the end, we heard Hurricane Ruth and Billy Price.
1: Bobby Blue Bland was one of the greatest artists in the history of American music.
0: A blues icon, if there ever was one. Remarkably, his influence was felt far, far outside of the genre.
1: He affected artists from all walks of life and all genres of music.
0: We usually conclude each episode by telling our listeners how to find out more about an artist and how to catch them live.
1: Obviously, we can't do that quite as easily this time. Bobby Bland left behind a lifetime of artistic output. It's an unbelievable legacy, sort of career that resulted in being enshrined in the Rock and Roll Hall of Fame, the Blues Hall of Fame, and receiving a Grammy Lifetime Achievement Award.
0: There's so much to dive into, you should get started right away. And you should put the Blues Music Awards on your itinerary for next May so you can catch the next Members Only tribute. 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
0: 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We'll be back next week, so see you then. I'm Pat Mitchell-Worley.
1: And I'm Kevin Cubbins.
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1: And I'm Barry Mackay.
0: And welcome to It's Time, the show where we look at the best of the Australian national charts between the 60s and the 90s, using the Kent Music Report, the Australian Music Report, and the ARIA charts. Today we're looking at the best of the charts from this week in 1971. Barry, what's coming up on today's show?
1: Coming up on today's program, we've got John Lennon and the Plastic Ono Band, Janis Joplin, Daddy Cool, and the Hollies.
0: Kicking us off at number 60 in the Australian singles chart this week, on the 14th of June 1971, was Harry Young and Sabbath with The Wheat in the Field.

0: From Australia, that's Harry Young and Sabbath with The Wheat in the Field at number 60 in the Australian Singles Chart this week on the 14th of June 1971. And that single went on to peak at number 29 in the Australian Singles Chart in August later that year. The previous year, the Australian music scene was transformed by a radio ban that restricted major label music from the airwaves. This opened the door for independent acts like Harry Young and Sabbath. Recording for the boutique Du Monde label, the group featured a lineup that included future members of the iconic band Sherbet. While the group eventually split up, with Young later establishing a recording studio in Kyogle, the specific track remains a key historic example of the era when local independent talent took centre stage on the national charts.
1: And falling down the Australian national charts this week on the 14th of June 1971, from number 31 back to number 42, were Zoot and the double A-sided single, Evil Child and The Freak.
2: Step inside the tent, ladies and gentlemen, and see the freak they call Jojo the Dogface. He walks like a man, he talks like a man, yet he was born with the face of a dog.

0: Suit with a double A-sided single, The Freak, and The Evil Child, at number 42 on the Australian National Charts this week on the 14th of June 1971. And that single had peaked at number 27 nationally 2 weeks earlier. By 1971, Zoot was desperate to be taken seriously. The group had spent years trapped under a Think Pink marketing gimmick that saw them performing in pink satin outfits. To reclaim their rock credibility, they famously burnt their stage clothes on national television, pivoting toward a much heavier guitar-driven sound. Following the massive success of their hard rock cover of Eleanor Rigby, the band released The Freak that showcased Rick Springfield's evolving songwriting.
1: Rising up the charts just one place, number 27 to number 26 this week, on the 14th of June 1971, was Australian band Chain and Black and Blue.

0: That's Chain and Black and Blue at number 26 in the Australian Singles Chart this week on the 14th of June 1971. And that single had peaked at number 12 on the Australian Singles Chart the previous month. In 1971, the band Chain proved that the blues didn't just belong to the Mississippi Delta. It had a home here in Australia's own brutal history. Their landmark single, Black and Blue, moved away from the psychedelic pop of the era to deliver a gritty, rhythmic stomp inspired by the country's convict past. Co-written by all four members, the song featured a hypnotic chain gang beat that resonated deeply with young suburban audiences. The track became a major national success, earning a silver disc and anchoring their gold-certified album, Towards the Blues.
1: And falling down the Australian national charts this week on the 14th of June 1971, from number 24 back to number 25, were John Lennon and the Plastic Ono Band with Power to the People.

0: Number 25 on the Australian National Charts this week on the 14th of June 1971. That's John Lennon and the Plastic Ono Band with Power to the People. And that single went on to peak at number 21 here in Australia 2 weeks later. John Lennon began treating his single releases like musical broadsheets, quick, topical, and designed for the masses to sing. Written in a single day at his Ascot home, Power to the People was a direct response to a political interview that had left Lennon feeling inspired to create a new anthem for the streets.
1: You're listening to It's Time, the show where we look at the best of the Australian national charts between the 60s and the 90s, using the Kent Music Report, the Australian Music Report, and the ARIA charts. Today, we're looking at the best of the charts from this week in 1971.
0: And holding steady at number 12 on the Australian national charts this week on the 14th of June 1971, we had Olivia Newton-John with If Not For You.

0: Olivia Newton-John there with If Not For You, holding steady at number 12 on the Australian national charts this week on the 14th of June 1971. And that single had peaked at number 7 here in Australia 2 weeks earlier. Olivia Newton-John was a struggling singer in London when she reluctantly recorded a cover of Bob Dylan's If Not For You. Produced by her then boyfriend Bruce Welch and former longtime collaborator John Farrar, the track featured the polished, melodic, acoustic sound that would soon define her career. It became her first international breakout hit. The success of the single launched her debut album and led to a high-profile tour with Cliff Richard, where she performed as both a solo act and a backing vocalist. This 1971 recording was the essential bridge that took her from the clubs of Melbourne and London to the top of the American easy listening charts.
1: Let's take a bit of time out now and look at the top 10 albums of the week for this week on the 14th of June, 1971. At number 10, we had Paranoid by Black Sabbath. At number 9, Cry of Love by Jimi Hendrix. At number 8, Tumbleweed Connection by Elton John. At number 7, Tea for the Tea by Cat Stevens. At number 6, Chicago 3 by Chicago. At number 5, Cocker Happy by Joe Cocker. At number 4, All Things Must Pass by George Harrison. At number 3, John Lennon and the Plastic Ono Band by John Lennon and the Plastic Ono Band. At number 2, Deep Purple in Rock by Deep Purple. And at number 1, we had Pearl by Janis Joplin. And that was at number 1 for 5 weeks, and this was its final week at the top. Let's take a further look at the number 7 album of the week, Tea for the Tillerman by Cat Stevens. It peaked at number 2 in November 1971 and was the third best charting album of the decade here in Australia, staying in the charts for 96 weeks. Cat Stevens was a former art student who designed his own album covers, but it was the spiritual stripped-back sound of Tea for the Tillerman that made him a global star. Recorded in London throughout the summer of 1970, the album moved away from heavy orchestration to focus on Stevens' acoustic guitar and intimate storytelling after a long illness with tuberculosis. Featuring now classic tracks like Wild World and Father and Son, the record resonated across the Atlantic, reaching the top 10 in the United States and eventually becoming one of the most celebrated singer-songwriter albums of the era. Let's hear a song from an album, Tea for the Tillerman. Here's Cat Stevens with Sad Lisa.

0: That's Cat Stevens with Sad Lisa, taken from the number 7 album of the week, Tea for the Tiller Man, this week on the 14th of June 1971.
1: Okay, let's have a look at the news headlines for June 1971. Between the 4th and 6th of June, after a cholera outbreak in West Bengal and Bangladesh, Indian Prime Minister Mrs. Gandhi seals the border with Bangladesh to keep out refugees fleeing a civil war following Bangladesh's secession from Pakistan. On the 6th of June in Paris, Yvonne Goolagong wins the women's titles at the French Open. On the 18th of June, a man calling himself Prince Leonard of Hutt, who claims to have seceded from the Commonwealth of Australia, is fined $2 for failing to vote in last year's Senate election. Leonard George Casley told a Perth magistrate that he was protected under the Bill of Rights of the Hutt River Province, about 360 miles north of Perth, and that the Commonwealth had not challenged this secession. On the 24th of June, the back of the negotiations is broken. We have a very satisfactory deal. Geoffrey Rippon, the British Cabinet's economic community negotiator, told MPs this afternoon. He said British participation in the European community would be equal to that of France, Germany and Italy. Plans for a transitional period would fully safeguard the interests of British farmers and fishermen and New Zealand's dairy industry. On the 30th of June in Adelaide, demonstrators invade the field and clash with police during the Springboks South Australia rugby match. And finally, on the 30th of June, Japan has become Australia's most important export customer, taking 27% of exports and providing 14% of imports.
0: You're listening to It's Time, the show where we look at the best of the Australian national charts between the 60s and the 90s, using the Kent Music Report, the Australian Music Report, and the ARIA charts. Today we're looking at the best of the charts from this week in 1971.
1: And falling down the Australian national charts this week on the 14th of June 1971, one place from number 7 back to number 8 was Janis Joplin and Me and Bobby McGee.
2: Busted flat in Baton Rouge, waiting for a train.

That's me and Bobby McGee at number 8 on the Australian National Charts this week on the 14th of June 1971 by Janis Joplin. That peaked at number 1 for 2 weeks the previous month. Janis Joplin's definitive recording of the song was captured for her album Pearl just days before her death in October 1970. Released after Joplin's death in early 1971, the single became a massive in October 1970. Released after Joplin's death in early 1971, the single became a massive

0: 1971. Mark Boland stepped onto the Top of the Pop stage in March 1971 wearing glittery makeup and shiny satin, inadvertently sparking the glam rock revolution. While T-Rex had already found success with Ride a White Swan, it was Hot Love that truly defined their new commercial sound. The song's simple sing-along chorus and relaxed yet urgent energy resonated instantly with audiences, propelling it to number one in the UK for six straight weeks. Although it had a quieter reception in the United States, Hot Love became a massive international hit, spending nearly half a year on the Australian charts. It remains the definitive moment when Boland transformed from an underground folk singer into a high glamour pop superstar.
1: And rapidly rising up the Australian national charts this week on the 14th of June 1971, from number 8 to number 3 and on its way to the number 1 slot, were Daddy Cool with the third best charting hit of the decade here in Australia. Here's Eagle Rock.

0: with the best charting hit of 1971 in Australia and the third best charting hit of the decade in this country. That's Daddy Cool and Eagle Rock at number 3 on the Australian national charts this week on the 14th of June 1971. That single went on to spend 10 weeks at number 1 in Australia from 2 weeks later. Ross Wilson was living in London when a vintage magazine photograph of a 1920s Duke joint dance inspired him to write what would become a classic of Australian rock. Released in 1971, the song's infectious arms outstretched groove had an immediate impact, even inspiring Elton John to write his own hit, Crocodile Rock. From its black and white film clip at St Kilda's Aussie Burger Bar to its place in the National Film and Sound Archive, Eagle Rock stands as one of the most influential songs in Australia's rock and roll history.
1: Falling off the top spot to number 2 this week on the 14th of June 1971 was English singer and songwriter Lally Stott and Chirpy Chirpy, Cheep Cheep.

0: That's Lally Stott and Chirpy Chirpy Cheep Cheep at number 2 in the Australian Singles Chart this week on the 17th of June 1971. And that song had peaked at number 1 for 1 week only the previous week. English songwriter Lally Stott originally wrote and released Chirpy Chirpy Cheep Cheep as a solo effort in late 1970, finding significant success across Europe and even hitting number 1 here in Australia. However, it was the Scottish pop group Middle of the Road who turned the track into a definitive 1971 phenomenon in the UK. Their polished bubblegum pop rendition was number 1 on the UK charts for 5 weeks and became an international hit.
1: Okay, let's review the top 10 singles of the week on the 14th of June 1971 here in Australia. At number 10 we had She's a Lady by Tom Jones. At number 9, Another Day by Paul McCartney. At number 8, Me and Bobby McGee by Janis Joplin. At number 7, Mozart Symphony No. 41st Movement by Waldo de los Rios. At number 6, Put Your Hand in the Hand by Ocean. At number 5, Chirpy Chirpy Cheep Cheep by Middle of the Road. At number 4, Hot Love by T-Rex. At number 3, Eagle Rock by Daddy Cool. At number 2, Chirpy Chirpy Cheep Cheep by Lally Stott. And at number 1, in its first week of a 2-week run at that position, we had the Hollies with Too Young to Be Married.

0: That's The Hollies and Too Young to Be Married in its first week of a 2-week run at the number one position this week on the 14th of June 1971. While Hollies member Graham Nash had already departed to form Crosby, Stills, Nash and Young, The Hollies continued to dominate international charts with their signature three-part harmonies. Although it was considered a deep album track in their native UK and the US, the song's narrative of young love resonated powerfully across the globe, making number one in Australia, New Zealand and Malaysia.
1: Well, that's your show for another week. Thanks go to David Kemp and his website www.australianchartbooks.com.au for the use of his Kent Music Report and Australian Music Report charts in the show. News headlines are mostly sourced from the Chronicle of the 20th Century, published by Penguin. I'm William Vroom.
0: And I'm Barry Mackay.
1: We hope you can join us again next week when we look at the best of the Australian charts from this week in 1987.

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1: BBC News with Eileen McHugh. Venezuela's main international airport near the epicentre of Wednesday's twin earthquakes has partially reopened and is accepting cargo flights. A US official said one of the runways was landing giant C-17 planes, which would allow for mobile hospitals to arrive later today. The UN's humanitarian chief, Tom Fletcher, described the global aid response.
2: Now we've got 39 search and rescue teams. These are from Russian teams, Ukrainian teams, teams from across Latin America, American teams, European teams. And what we then have to do is then coordinate all that. Each of these teams is 50 to 100 people. So you're looking at almost 2,000 people surging in, 111 dogs, medical teams as well. We go in with these little kind of micro drones, they call them cockroach drones, that help us find people in the buildings. So they're surging in at the moment, and today is the crucial, crucial day. It's always the first 72 hours after an earthquake.
1: A video of a newborn baby rescued from the rubble of a collapsed building in Venezuela is being widely shared on social media. Rescuers working under a floodlight atop collapsed masonry bring the 18-day-old out to applause in the hardest-hit city, La Guaira. They then carefully pass the baby, wrapped in a quilt, from person to person. The baby was uninjured. Britain's Maritime Security Agency says an oil tanker in the Strait of Hormuz has been struck by an unidentified projectile, sustaining damage to its bridge. It followed the first exchange of fire between the US and Iran since their deal to end hostilities. Here's our World News correspondent, Joe Inwood.
3: For now, this feels like both sides re-establishing deterrence rather than rushing for a return to war. The initial Iranian strikes on a tanker taking a route through the Strait of Hormuz on Thursday, which Tehran did not authorise, was about sending a message to international shipping. They must coordinate with its military. The US retaliation, limited airstrikes on drone and military sites on the coast, seems designed to remind Tehran that force will be met with greater force.
1: The Central African Republic has declared a cholera outbreak after confirming 24 deaths and 197 cases near the capital. The health minister, Pierre Somse, said measures to limit its spread had already been put into place. Our global affairs reporter, Richard Kagoi, is in Nairobi.
4: This is the Central Africa Republic's first major cholera outbreak in 10 years. It has been confirmed in two districts just south of the capital, Bangui. Health officials say measures have been put in place to contain the disease in the affected areas and nearby towns. The high number of deaths is especially worrying in a country where many people still lack access to clean water and proper sanitation. The authorities are also on high alert as the neighbouring Democratic Republic of the Congo, currently battling an Ebola epidemic, is also seeing a surge in cholera cases, the worst in 25 years.
1: World News from the BBC. There are reports of heavy gunfire in Pakistan's port city of Karachi. It happened on a major road near several universities and a compound of a paramilitary force, the Rangers. Security forces have arrived at the scene. Some residents said they also heard what sounded like an explosion. Details are still coming in. Much of Europe has experienced another day of extreme heat, with temperature records broken in several countries. The Czech Republic and Germany saw temperatures of over 40 and 41 degrees Celsius for the first time. Denmark also recorded its highest temperatures on record with 36.6 degrees. Across Europe, tens of millions of people endured sweltering conditions as the heat wave moves eastwards. A Kenyan human rights group says six activists arrested during Thursday's demonstrations, marking the second anniversary of the Gen Z protests, have been found with signs of torture. The Kenya Human Rights Commission says they were discovered in different parts of Nairobi on Saturday and taken to hospital. It says police assaulted them while in custody. The Australian government says it will double the fines for social media companies who are not doing enough to stop under-16s from using their sites. The penalty will rise to $68 million US dollars for every breach. Simon Hancock reports.
5: It's 6 months since a new law in Australia was introduced banning the use of social media by under-16s. But fresh figures suggest that 85% of 12 to 15-year-olds were still on social media 3 months in. Reports say underage users have managed to dodge the restrictions by setting up fake accounts or logging into private browsers. Some have never been asked to prove their age. The government says the independent online regulator is actively investigating potential non-compliance by Meta's Instagram and Facebook, Google's YouTube and Snapchat, and TikTok.
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Hello and welcome to another Jazz Hour. I'm Barry O'Sullivan with a program produced in the studios of 2MBS Fine Music Sydney and coming to you across Australia via the Community Radio Network. Michelle Nicole is widely celebrated as one of Australia's finest jazz vocalists, improvisers and arrangers. Based in Melbourne, she's spent over two decades anchoring herself at the forefront of the Australian jazz community, while also commanding an international renown for her instrumental-like vocal control and deep emotional storytelling. Leading her long-running signature ensemble, the Michelle Nicole Quartet, she has recorded and co-produced 12 albums. Alongside touring, she passes on this philosophy as an experienced academic educator at the University of Melbourne at the Victorian College of the Arts and at Monash University, where she frequently conducts masterclasses there and internationally as well. Michelle Nicole is my special studio guest, and let's hear a track from her album Mancini before she joins us.

0: Michelle Nicole on the voice, and Ronnie Farella on the drums, Tom Lee on the bass, and Jeff Hughes on the guitar. Days of Wine and Roses, popular song from the 1962 film of the same name, and received the Academy Award for the Best Original Song in the 1964 Grammy Awards. And it was Record of the Year and Song of the Year, and sung beautifully there by Michelle Nicole. Welcome to A Jazz Hour.
1: Thanks so much, Barry, for having me.
0: It's a pleasure. Your career started at the age of 8, didn't it, really?
1: My career,
0: playing the violin?
1: I was doing gigs and no. I started playing the violin, you know, at primary school. And yeah, so I'm not sure it was a career at that stage, but it was definitely a start into music. And I feel really lucky that I was offered that opportunity, you know, because it wasn't around me. It wasn't like anyone else was playing instruments or anything. It was just a thing that our primary school, little country primary school, had a string program, and then you automatically got, you joined the orchestra, the collective schools orchestra, and so you're just playing, and it did spark a lifelong love for music, that's for sure.
0: And when did the vocals begin?
1: Well, I always sang. I mean, you know, I wanted to be Tina Arena, you know, when I was little, and I did get mistaken.
0: And you became Tina.
1: I did not. But I was, you know, I was watched Young Talentine religiously. And,
0: yeah.
1: I guess all through school, I mean, I sang in choirs and stuff and played, you know, played in the and other, you know, orchestras, and I played in the marching band, the town, Tanunda town band. I played cornet. I was just always doing the music. I was one of the music kids, you know. I wasn't a sports kid. No surprises. No. But I was a music kid, so singing was just part of it. But I loved singing, but I was never really game enough to do it, you know. I was always hiding behind an instrument, really.
0: So you sang in front of the mirror with your hairbrush.
1: Hairbrush, absolutely, like everyone does.
0: Yeah.
1: But I think once I got to, I did audition at uni. I did audition actually on voice.
0: This is in Adelaide?
1: This is in Adelaide, but I got in on violin. Oh. That's quite scary, actually, because if you heard me play the violin, you would wonder what was going on.
0: You remember your first singing gig?
1: Look, I was just singing in choirs. I remember.
0: It's safer, isn't it? Yeah.
1: It's safer. Yeah. I remember like auditioning for the school musical when I was at school, and the director would say, "Oh, you've got a lovely voice," but you know, that would just make me one of the minor parts because I was never going to be an actor as well. I can't act at all. So, but I remember at a choir at uni, I was in the jazz choir, the Adelaide Connection, which was like a well-known jazz choir.
0: Mm.
1: I mean, really, it was the only one in Australia at the time. And we had a gig. We had a gig, and one of my mates who had a solo in one of the songs, she was pulling a hammy that night. She had some party she went to, and so the director pushed me in front and said, "Well, you take it, Michelle." And it was a scat solo, and I'd never even done it.
0: Oh, well, that's a
1: ever.
0: Big call.
1: I did an okay job, and then after that he was going, "Oh, we've got to get you doing more of this," and it kind of snowballed from there.
0: Uh-huh.
1: Yeah.
0: Yeah, and then did you form a band or solo gigs?
1: I was in a group that sparked from the jazz choir. We were a vocal group, very much a New York Voices cover band at the start. So I don't know if you know that vocal group.
0: Yeah.
1: Hmm. So we did loads of their arrangements and our own. So it was 5-piece voices and a rhythm section. And we started whilst we were at uni, but then we started doing gigs. And so we would play, like we played the Manly Jazz Festival. We played the Bellingen. Do you remember the Bellingen Jazz Festival?
0: Yeah.
1: And,
0: it still exists.
1: It still exists.
0: Mm.
1: So, and then we started coming to Melbourne to do gigs. And that's kind of how I got into the jazz scene in Melbourne as well. And I got to know people here in Sydney as well.
0: So you moved to Melbourne from Adelaide.
1: Eventually moved to Melbourne, yeah. But whilst I was in Adelaide, I still had my own little group and, you know, was doing local gigs, but it was mostly in Adelaide because it's such a small town. You're doing anything you can to play music. So I was doing a lot of piano bar work. I did a lot of solo piano bar work for years.
0: And played the piano yourself.
1: Piano, yeah, and backing vocal gigs, you know. Mm. So, but once I came to Melbourne, I really kind of just focused in on jazz, and I still had to do the piano bar gigs for a couple of years.
0: Yeah, so there would have been people currently playing in Melbourne as vocalists and singing and earning a living. Who were some of the people that inspired you in those early days?
1: Early days, of course. So the Fitzgibbon family.
0: Of course.
1: Nisha. I mean, I loved Nisha. I mean, I still love Nisha.
0: Yeah.
1: And Mark. I used to play with Mark quite a lot.
0: Mm.
1: Early days was Christine Sullivan was doing a lot of gigs. So, yeah, it was a really great time to move to Melbourne. So this was like 1995 when I moved to Melbourne.
0: Mm.
1: And it was a really great scene, you know, and there was the Bennett's Lane Jazz Club, which is why, you know, like the chap there that runs that, Michael Tortoni, he was the one who kind of said when I did the vocal group, we used to come over, he said, "Do you have your own band as well?" And I said, "Yeah, I do." And he said, "Well, you know, come and do a gig."
0: Mm.
1: So it was kind of, but it all started with jazz choir. You know, when I think about that now, it kind of freaks me out. If I hadn't joined a jazz choir, which now is a very different thing to what I do, but like it really started from that.
0: You'd be teaching the violin.
1: I'd be teaching really badly. There'd be a lot of bad violinists out there.
0: During that time in Melbourne, you must have seen a guy called Vince Jones perform.
1: Absolutely.
0: Because that was his bass in those days. Earlier, in the 80s, he began down in Bennett's Lane, I suppose.
1: Well, see, I didn't see Vince when I moved to Melbourne much, because I think he was already in Sydney. I kind of missed that heyday.
0: Okay.
1: Yeah, so
0: I think it was about the mid-80s that he was.
1: Yeah, when he used to have regular gigs.
0: Yeah.
1: I missed that, but I was a huge fan. So Vince was the first jazz record I ever bought, was a Vince Jones record.
0: Ah, which one? Not For All Colours.
1: For All Colours.
0: Oh, was it really?
1: Absolutely.
0: I think that was one of the first, one of his that I bought, yes.
1: Yeah.
0: The vinyl.
1: And the reason why I bought it was because I heard on community radio and on 5UV, which is a Adelaide community station. I heard a track, rang the station, said, "What on earth was that?" They told me, and I went and ordered the record from the shop, as you had to do back then.
0: Yeah.
1: Remember those days?
0: You did. Yes, I do. And the track that you chose was Blue,
1: yeah,
0: which is a composition of Vince's.
1: Yeah.
0: Let's have a listen to that.

0: from the album For All Colours. That's the wonderful Vince Jones with a composition of his called Blue. And the choice of my studio guest, Michelle Nicole. Now, you visited the compositions of Dear Vince yourself on your latest album.
1: Yes.
0: Which is a composition called Rainbow Cake he and Paul Grabowski, I believe.
1: Yes.
0: So this is an unusual his album. Do you know which album originally?
1: Now you got me now. I want to say On the Brink of It, but I...
0: Could be.
1: I may have got their old or Trustworthy Little Sweethearts. No, it's before that.
0: We won't worry about that.
1: I can picture it. But I remember hearing this song and just thinking, wow, that is just, again, like just such an interesting composition, but such a beautiful story. I mean, and I know now that Paul, because now working with Paul, that Vince basically, that was a song that Paul had written, but Vince hadn't written a lyric. He wrote it in the studio when they were recording it.
0: Oh, well, he sings it regularly still.
1: He does. Mm. And he's tweaked the lyrics a few times. He kind of changes the story, you know. So, but I mean, I just find it really moving. It's very visual for me. It's very vivid, like the story. I just love it. But yeah, he apparently just wrote it just before they recorded it.
0: Wow. And yeah. You usually sing with a quartet or even mm-hmm. a bigger ensemble. Mm-hmm. How do you find singing just with a pianist?
1: Well, it's actually a new thing for me because I think it's because, I mean, early days, my first record, which I did in 97, it was a quintet. So it was a piano, it was Mark Fitzgibbon on piano actually, and then guitar, bass and drums as well. So I always liked the piano, but like I think I started just paring it down to a guitar trio mostly because I really love guitar. After that, I just didn't really play with many piano players. I think I just got used to how to write for a guitarist. The guitar is a very different beast. It's also very portable. You know, the practicalities of touring. You know, a guitar, they have their own amp and their guitar, they can sound great anywhere, you know, whereas piano players are really at the mercy of the piano provided. Mm. I think it was a very practical thing. I've always loved piano. But doing duo gigs, I really hadn't done at all. Mm. So playing with Paul was, it's been a new adventure. It's been fun. Yeah, it has been fun.
0: And the album, how did that come about?
1: Well, the album came about because it's a long story. All my stories are long stories. Look, I think, you know, I've been living in Melbourne for a long time. Obviously, I grew up watching the Vizard show, you know, and seeing Paul and all those guys. I mean, who I ended up playing with most of the people that were on that show. But I never played with Paul. And, you know, we'd run into each other every now and then at some gig. I did a gig for the Melbourne Jazz Festival, which was a kind of a big opening gala gig, and it was with the MSO, and it was kind of all very and Vanessa Perica. Do you know Vanessa Perica?
0: Yes, yes, of course.
1: Beautiful composer. Mm. Her big band. So it was the band and the MSO, and it was kind of a big deal.
0: Oh, sounds fabulous!
1: It was fabulous.
0: And did she do all the arrangements?
1: She did.
0: Mm, and conducted as well.
1: And conducted.
0: Wow.
1: It was kind of very spectacular, to be honest. And so she did an arrangement for me, and then it was an arrangement for Katie Noonan, and Katie Noonan couldn't do the gig, so I got an extra song. So thanks, Katie. And it was, you know, the song The Peacocks.
0: Yes.
1: Yeah, which is a notoriously, hideously difficult song. Yeah. Anyway, long story short, after the gig, Paul was...
0: Written by Jimmy Rolls. Is that the one you mean?
1: I think so.
0: There's a piece of music by Jimmy Rolls called The Peacocks, and someone's put lyrics to it.
1: And then Norma Winston wrote the lyric, and it became A Timeless Place. Mm-hmm. So at the after party, if you like, for the festival, Paul came up to me and said, oh, you know, why haven't we ever played? I said, well, Paul, I've been here the whole time. And so from there, I guess he kind of just sparked a bit more interest in what I was doing. And we bumped into each other at uni because he's in charge of, or he's the head of the Performing Arts Centre there. Mm-hmm. And I teach at Monash. And we ran into each other and had over lunch and just had a talk about sad songs, how we love sad songs.
0: Well, and you certainly got the monopoly on those.
1: Well, yeah, so that's how it started. And we thought, well, let's do a gig and then
0: Although
1: an album.
0: Rainbow Cake's not that sad.
1: Well, I find it very moving.
0: It's moving, yes.
1: Yeah. To me, yes, sad is kind of, yeah, I know.
0: Tragic.
1: Sad, tragic. Just something that gets the tears going for me. Like I've cried every time I've heard Vince sing that live. You know, just 'cause I find it really moving.
0: Let's have a listen.

0: from the album Noir, which in French translates as black. That's the beautiful voice of Michelle Nicole, my studio guest, and Paul Grabowski there at the piano with the Paul Grabowski Vince Jones composition, Rainbow Cake. Now, moving on, you have a regular gig at the Brunswick Green.
1: I do.
0: Which doesn't involve a piano.
1: There is a piano there, but
0: no one plays it.
1: We usually don't play it. No, it's just normally myself, my bass player, Tom Lee, and then we have different front line. So it's usually a cordless thing.
0: Mm.
1: Sometimes it's guitar.
0: How long have you been doing that?
1: In July, it's going to be 19 years.
0: That's a regular gig.
1: It's a regular gig.
0: Yeah.
1: Yeah, and it's the people who run it are beautiful friends. They let me do whatever I like. And it's kind of just evolved to this thing where it's requests. So all we do is play requests. I mean, jazz requests, not, you know.
0: Yeah, I mean, yes.
1: Although every now and then
0: you don't do Kylie Minogue.
1: No, I do get some weird requests, though.
0: Do you?
1: Yeah, oh yeah. The best one was Take On Me by A-ha.
0: Oh. Well,
1: probably don't know what that is, Barry. You're far too classy to even know what that is.
0: No.
1: It's from the 80s.
0: Oh, right.
1: Yeah. No, but it's we just play requests. So it's actually a really great gig for keeping me on my toes. And generally it's cordless. So it's usually horn, bass and myself. So it's really great for just making sure I know the tunes. Mm. And
0: a different crowd each week? Or
1: yeah, there's a bunch of regulars. Oh, yeah, there's baked on regulars.
0: And do they request the same things?
1: Or they do. We have one chap, John, who always requests Love for Sale. It's like, John, come on.
0: Oh, come on.
1: I mean, I love Love for Sale, but no, he sometimes requests other songs. But yeah, it's a loyal crew. I mean, it's a tiny room. Sometimes there's four people. You know, that's our rule. There's got to be at least more people in the audience and on before we start. Yeah, but it's actually I'm so grateful to have that gig because it's really keeps me going. You know, and vocally it keeps me fit. So if I'm not having other gigs, I know I've got that, and you know, I love it. I absolutely love it. Yeah.
0: Mm-hmm. So as an artist, it's important to get regular live gigs. Mm. But it's also important to record, isn't it? And to get your recordings out there. But you have strict control over your recordings, don't you?
1: Do I?
0: Well,
1: yes, I do. Well, I mean, it's because, you know, I'm paying for it. I mean, like, no one else is going to pay for it.
0: Well, you sell them all yourself, don't you? Or from your website, basically.
1: And I mean, I guess that, I've been very fortunate over the years as well to do quite a lot of albums with the ABC.
0: Mm.
1: So this Noir, this album with Paul, that's with the ABC.
0: Mm.
1: So I've been very, very blessed with that. And I also know what it's like to self-produce, pay for the whole thing.
0: Yeah.
1: And
0: they're the ones that you hold tightly onto.
1: Well, I mean, I guess some of them you do, some of them you don't. You know,
0: do you put anything on streaming?
1: Oh, yeah, there's a lot of them on streaming. Mm. Yeah, that's a beast that I just don't know how you can avoid it.
0: A good little business card, I suppose.
1: Well,
0: that's all you can look at it as.
1: Yeah.
0: You're certainly not going to make a lot of money
1: out of it. You're not going to make any money out of it. And if it does make your music more accessible to other people, it's lovely. But
0: it's a good thing, yeah.
1: It's a good thing, but I think a lot of people also want to support like artists by, you know, buying their albums off their websites or through Bandcamp as well. But they'll still often listen to them on Spotify because that's just it's out there. We can't undo that now. It's there forever.
0: Yes.
1: Until it blows up.
0: Until it blows up. Yeah. And so different to the recording days of your next choice, Sarah Vaughan,
1: who was
0: completely dominated by the record industry, I'd imagine.
1: Yes,
0: what she recorded.
1: I imagine so too,
0: And this Swing and Easy album is a fabulous one.
1: It's so great.
0: I must have spun this many times, but never played this particular track.
1: Right, and it's the coolest cover too, isn't it? She's sitting in that chair looking, so cool.
0: It is.
1: Well, this tune is one of those, you know, like as a jazz singer, you know, you're always looking for inspiration for, you know, improvisation, right? So I mean, and people call it scat singing, you know.
0: I do.
1: That I don't usually call it scat singing, but I think
0: but you're a pretty mean scatter.
1: I improvise, but I guess scatting is a really specific thing, and like what Sarah does is scatting, you know. It's very wordy. You can literally write down every syllable. I mean,
0: so it's not just using your voice as an instrument.
1: Well, it is, but it's also like a whole nother song, language. It becomes a song in itself. You know, like this is actually a song. It's surely a bop.
0: Surely a bop, which means what?
1: But, it's a classic example of like taking the voice and using it instrumentally, you know, but in a real specific style, and it's over a very famous tune. I'm not sure. Maybe we should see if our listeners can work out what the song is, but it's actually a song that every jazz person knows, but she's not singing the song. She's singing Shulia Bop.
0: Let's have a listen.

0: SBS Fine Music Sydney. I'm Barry O'Sullivan.
1: Well, I didn't guess summertime, but Yeah.
2: You can not unhear it.
1: I can hear it now.
2: Yeah, now it's there.
1: And I'll listen to it again.
2: Yeah.
1: now you've been to LA and done gigs there.
2: Yeah.
1: And a very different scene to the Brunswick Green.
2: It is a different scene. I mean, America, I go to a little bit because I have quite a few friends there, and I've played a few gigs there, and it's. I go there to invigorate myself, really, to re-inject, you know.
1: Recharge.
2: Recharge. Mm. Because people, you know, like, it's such a small scene here. It's a small scene there too, but it's just there's more people.
1: So you're talking about the West Coast?
2: West Coast, yeah. I've mostly done gigs in the West Coast. I've done a couple things in New York, but just little gigs. But I have, a crew of people there now that I would call friends. And the thing about those places is that, you know, jazz is you know, there is a scene like there is here in Sydney and in Melbourne, but there's just more people, and there's a greater appreciation for it. I think it's just a numbers game, though. Really, to be honest,
1: well, it's a population.
2: Yeah,
1: problem
2: absolutely.
1: That we have with our closing venues here in Sydney.
2: Yeah,
1: not a big enough population to support the genre, unfortunately.
2: Yeah.
1: But you actually went there and did gigs, and you made a recording as well.
2: I did. It was a really
1: an even bigger challenge.
2: Well, it was a huge. It was kind of just like this weird experiment because I've been going there and playing, and in LA the first. Guitarist I played with is Larry Coons, and he is just so beautiful. And as soon as we played together, I just thought, wow, we became mates. And I thought it would be so lovely to do an album in the States and try that whole experiment and record in a slightly different way.
1: And how did you find the experiment?
2: It was amazing. It was a huge learning curve for me because
1: it's challenging.
2: People do it quite differently, you know. And I've been, like I said before, I've been very blessed in that I've had this association with the ABC. And also I have another dear friend in Melbourne, Nico Schaubler, the drummer. And
1: Pughouse Studios.
2: Pughouse, of course, and recorded a couple things there. And but going to the States, I just dived into that thing of letting other people advise me, you know, whereas, so I have a really dear friend, Kathy Siegel Garcia in LA, and she's a singer. She's recorded, tons of 20 albums or something, but she's also a producer. So she steered me in the direction of the person to record with, the studio. She acted as producer as well. Which I've never had before. I've had ABC, Mal Stanley producing, but this was much more specific, and it kind of demanded for me that I was much more critical of what I was doing, and fixing things that I didn't like, and not sort of just going, oh yeah, good enough is, you know, close enough is good enough, because I don't do that in America. You know, it's like if I didn't like a note, no, let's fix that note.
1: All right.
2: You know, for a jazz recording, I was always like, oh, it's got to be live. I mean, they were all live. All the recordings were live. But, you know, there's certain notes you can fix. I mean, I'm not talking about auto-tuning within an inch of its life. I'm just talking like they can tweak things now. And just like in terms of the lengths of solos and that, just going, no, this, don't do it that long. It shouldn't be that long. Think about radio play. Think about, you know, so it's a jazz vocal album, so it's got to fit into certain parameters, which was a really interesting thing to do.
1: So did you have any creative control?
2: Oh, totally. No, I totally did. And Larry and I, and also the way Larry worked, coming to the studio, because I was like, oh, you know, let's just pick some songs. You know, I'm like, I'm very relaxed. I mean, like when you played that Days of Wine and Roses before, I haven't heard that. I can't even remember the last time I heard that. I'm not going to listen to my own recordings, Barry, and it's like horrible. But you know, but the way they operate in America, it's like, no, you've really got to, and you've got to think about this. So Larry would come to the studio with, okay, I'm going to use this guitar on this track. I'm going to, you know, like it was very, very specific. It wasn't, and of course he was running everything by me. It wasn't like he was saying, this is what I'm going to do. But like people think about it. I'm going to say they put more work in. I'm just going to say it. We're so relaxed in Australia. Sometimes too, you know.
1: Our detriment.
2: It works against us sometimes. So it was a really great learning curve for that.
1: And this song, who chose this one?
2: Well, I did.
1: Oh.
2: Of course. This choice. This song, I mean, Larry Coons and I did a bunch of gigs together in Seattle, the Seattle area. And I brought this along because it's one of my favourite songs. And he'd never heard it because it's from
1: the Split Ends.
2: But I did know in doing

0: This in America, there were always some Split Enz fans in the audience. Like they did have an audience.
1: Mm.
0: So we recorded this. This is just one of those songs that gets me every time.
1: This is beautiful.

0: Beautiful interpretation of the song written by Tim Finn from Split Enz, and that's I Hope I Never, sung beautifully there by Michelle Nicole, my studio guest, from her album with Larry Coons on guitar called The Silent Witch, which people can buy from your website.
1: From my website, yeah. Or Bandcamp. Yeah.
0: It's a good way, Bandcamp, isn't it?
1: It is, yeah.
0: Talking about female jazz singers, there's no one better than Abby Lincoln. She deserves to be on everyone's playlist.
1: I know. I just wish she was a household name. You know, she, I just think.
0: I don't know. What are people doing? You know,
1: I don't know.
0: Not listening
1: they
0: to Abby
1: Lincoln. They missed out. They missed out. I understand that, like, at start, when you first hear Abby, you've got to kind of go, all right, okay.
0: Mm.
1: You know, because it's not going to be everyone's taste at start, but it's like once you
0: listen
1: once
0: to
1: you,
0: her.
1: And then you can't not love her. I mean, and she recorded for such a long period of time. There's so much beautiful stuff to hear.
0: Mm.
1: And, you know, she was one of those singers who wasn't like a scat singer in Inverness. She never did that, but she didn't need to also, because what she's doing is always creating something, you know, new in every phrase, and she was always working with interesting musicians and coming up, you know, really interesting arrangements and productions. I just think she's amazing.
0: And this song's a bit out there, isn't it?
1: This is. Oh, look, I heard this
0: song. Hardly a jazz song, is it?
1: No, I heard this song and it gave me license to do it myself. So
0: you sing it yourself.
1: So I heard this record. This is off Holy Earth, which I just absolutely love that record. And she sang this song and I thought, oh my gosh, if Abby can sing it, I can sing it. And so this is on one of my records, I think called After the Rain. It was one of the ABC records.
0: Yeah, After the Rain.
1: It might be that one. I can't remember. But I just thought, oh gosh. And the verse she does at the start, which is not in the movie, because this is from The Wizard of Oz.
0: Mm.
1: Yeah.

0: great Abby Lincoln there on the vocals from her album Holy Earth, the choice of my studio guest Michelle Nicole. And that is a lovely album, isn't it?
1: Oh, suggest people get a hold of that. Such a beautiful album. One. The Midnight Sun on there. I mean, there's so many great songs on that
0: beautiful
1: album.
0: Beautiful songs on it. Mm. Another beautiful song on your album is an Elvis Presley track.
1: Yeah, it's literally the only song, only album I've ever done that my mum knows any of the songs because of this Elvis track.
0: My mother would have been a fan of it too, I think. It is a beautiful song, though, isn't it? Heartbreak Hotel.
1: Yeah, beautiful. And it is sad. It does fit the brief.
0: It does.
1: Yeah, and Paul Grabowski came up with this very unusual take, you know, arrangement of it. So, and this was one he had in mind. This is one of Paul's choice for this album. But, of course, I was happy because I love Elvis.
0: Yeah. Yeah, and here it is in all its sadness, Heartbreak Hotel. And it's on the album Noir, which you can find on your website.
1: On my website.
0: N-O-I-R, Noir, with Paul Grabowski. Thank you so much for being my guest.
1: Oh, it's been an absolute pleasure. Thank you so much for having
0: Spinning
1: me, Barry.
0: Spinning just a fraction of your music is such a joy, but there is so much out there that people can listen to and buy. Let's go out with Heartbreak Hotel. 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I'm Barry O'Sullivan, and until next time, I'll be seeing you. Take

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2: Hello, I'm Sarah Warmby. An Australian man has been arrested in Thailand over the murder of a teenage girl whose body was found inside a suitcase. Sean Bindley reports.
3: The 45-year-old man, reportedly from Ballarat in Victoria, was arrested at the international airport in Bangkok on Friday night. Police allege he picked up a 17-year-old girl in the coastal city of Pattaya in the early hours of Thursday morning. Her naked body was later found in a black suitcase, which had been dumped alongside a railway line, allegedly near the hotel at which the accused had been staying. Sean Bindley, Air News.
2: The Energy Minister has provided an update on the nation's reserves amid fresh military strikes between the US and Iran. Chris Bowen says there are 44 days worth of petrol, which is the same as last week, 37 days of diesel and 29 days worth of jet fuel. From July 1, it will be illegal for large retailers such as Coles and Woolworths to charge grocery prices that are excessive when compared to the cost of supply. The government says the price gouging changes are designed to protect Australian families. But Shadow Treasurer Tim Wilson says the changes will do very little.
4: Unless the Albanese government gets its inflation addiction under control, Australians will pay more for supermarket groceries and fresh food.
2: Critics have proposed changes to New South Wales' medicinal cannabis driving laws fear the reforms could normalise substance abuse behind the wheel. Sean Bindley again with that story.
3: Research presented to the state government shows more than one half of users with a valid script have admitted to taking higher doses of the drug or using it for recreational purposes. Evidence used to draft the policy has not yet been publicly released. NRMA spokesperson Peter Currie calling on Labor to urgently release the information.
5: See, we don't think it should go ahead at all. The more information that's been shared with the public, the more alarming it is. That's why we want them to release all of the evidence they have, the options paper.
2: Overseas now, and the search and rescue effort in northern Venezuela has entered its third day after devastating twin earthquakes. As the BBC's Will Grant reports, access to the epicentre has now been restricted.
6: With each morning that Venezuelans wake to the aftermath of the dual earthquakes, it's a little darker, a little more grim. It's another night in which the prayers for the miraculous recovery of missing loved ones went unanswered, in which the fitful sleep for the survivors is interrupted by nightmares of collapsed buildings and moments of sheer panic. At the scene of the worst hit areas, particularly the coastal town of La Guaira, the rescue teams have worked through another night, showing impressive resilience and focus to try to reach those trapped relatives. This feels like the hardest moment in Venezuela's modern history in a country that has had more than its fair share in recent years.
2: Briefly, in other news, Iran says it has struck American-linked targets as Bahrain reports a drone attack. And in the US, Gracie the giraffe, who went missing for about 2 weeks in Texas after wandering off from a remote private ranch, has been found safe and well. A team is being put together to safely transport the 10-foot-tall Gracie back home. This is Air News. To NRL, and it was a special night for North Queensland. Andrew Lucas has the details.
7: The Cowboys have celebrated Jason Tamalolo's 300th game with a huge 26-12 victory over the Panthers in Townsville. With the score locked at 12-all, Jeremiah Nanne broke the deadlock with his second try in the 72nd minute. Jay Clifford then sealed victory soon after in front of almost 23,000 fans. In other results, Manly belted Melbourne 30-4 at Four Pines Park. The Dolphins made it 8 straight wins, beating the Warriors 26-24 in Brisbane. Andrew Lucas, Sydney.
2: An impressive 34-point win for Collingwood over Richmond in the AFL. Despite a spirited showing from the Tigers in the second half, the Magpies pushed through the final score 15-16-106 to 11-6-72. players coach Craig McRae says the momentum was there.
8: We scored at 55% of our entries, which is a huge number, 20 marks inside 50. And still, you know, the competitor in me says we left a few out there as well.
2: Port Adelaide triumphed over the Crows 97-71, and six wins in a row now for Carlton, beating West Coast 117-64. The Vixens are through to the Super Netball Grand Final after beating the Fever 62-51, and the Socceroos will play Egypt in the next round of the FIFA World Cup. That's next weekend in Texas, the match taking place early Saturday morning our time. Australian Independent Radio News.
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10: Good morning, it's Sunday the 28th of June. I'm Colin with the 4CRM weather. A maximum of 24 today, partly cloudy with showers, starting out with light winds early this morning, becoming southeasterly at 20 to 30 kilometres per hour through the morning. Partly cloudy tomorrow with more showers, most likely in the morning, a maximum of 24 once again for Monday after an overnight minimum of 17 tonight.
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Your voice is the light shining through the doorway of my heart. You make my life complete. You set me free. Your voice alive in me. The sound of victory. You speak to me. That's a song from Skylar and Kim Walker-Smith, starting off our hour of Christian music this morning on 4CRM's Uplift. Thank you for tuning in. I hope you will feel uplifted. Next up, we got a song from Michael W. Smith called There She Stands.

from Hillsong Music, that's So You Would Come. How encouraging is it to know that His love is the reason we're here? Before the world began, we were on His mind, and every tear we cry is precious in His eyes. Yes, we do go through this life with tears at times, but there is a time coming when there'll be no more tears, no more pain, no more suffering, and that is something to look forward to. All part of the plan. And why the tears today? Well, because we chose, humanity chose, way back with Adam and Eve and every one of us since, to reject God's advice and go our own way. How good is it that He accepts us and loves us anyway?

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0: We've got a special radio church coming up for you after the 7 o'clock news, sport and weather. Again this week I'll be hosting Radio Church on behalf of Beaches Baptist Church. I'll be interviewing a man named Jeff King. Jeff King is a missionary that Beaches Baptist support. He's currently enjoying a sabbatical here in Australia with his family. Jeff and his family have spent 20 years. Jeff has spent 20 years. His family came along after he got there. 20 years in Mongolia as a missionary. And he's got some interesting stories to tell. So I hope you can stick around for that. And now a song from For This Cause.

0: The Brooklyn Tabernacle Choir on 4CRM's Uplift with Lead Me, Lord. And before that, we heard For This Cause with You Are Never. Blessing and power and honour and glory forever. Now it's time for an episode of Fresh, our devotion for the day, courtesy of Christianity Works, presented by Bernie Dimet. This one based on Isaiah chapter 1 and verse 18. It's called Your Next Move Matters, encouraging us to not live in the past, to accept forgiveness and get over our guilt, and not carry it as a heavy burden through our life.
1: Guilt over past mistakes has a habit of clouding our judgment in moving forward. Many a life has been ruined through unredeemed guilt. Sound familiar? Hi, I'm Bernie Dimet, and welcome again to Fresh. Ludwig Tessner was a German carpenter convicted of murdering two young boys in 1901. Earlier in 1898, two similar murders had occurred, but although a strong suspect, he escaped justice due to a lack of evidence. Tessner lived under deep internal torment, becoming increasingly isolated and erratic. Haunted by guilt, but too ashamed to confess the initial murders, he tried to bury his past in secrecy and denial. When forensic science caught up with him, his role in the second set of murders in 1901 was exposed. But Tessner never sought redemption, and his regret never led to repentance, only despair. There you have it, the soul-crushing weight of unredeemed guilt. But here's what God said to his people Israel through the prophet Isaiah, chapter 1, verse 18. I, the Lord, am the one speaking to you. Come, let's discuss this. Even if your sins are as dark as red dye, that stain can be removed and you will be as pure as wool that is white as snow. That captures the very heart of the gospel, the good news of Jesus Christ, God's grace through Jesus' death on that cross to pay the price his justice demands for our sin, redeems our past and empowers us to move forward. He doesn't ignore our sin. No, through his mercy in Christ, when we ask God's forgiveness through Jesus, he forgives us completely once and for all. So will you ask? Because your next move matters way more than your last mistake. That's God's word, fresh for you today. Powerful stuff. Just imagine the power that would be unleashed in your life if you allowed him to speak his word into your heart every day. Well, that's exactly why I'd love to send you your fresh devotional each day. 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

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How good is that?

You Are My All in All. That's the Promise Keepers Band on 4CRM's Uplift, preceded by a song from Awakening Singers, Refiner's Fire, Purify My Heart. And while we're on the subject of purifying our heart, this next one's called Refresh My Heart, Lord. Let us not be distracted from our high calling and the mission to let God's love flow through us to others, even our enemies.

How blessed are we indeed to live in the great Southland, a land of relative freedom. God has richly blessed us in this country, and that's something to be truly grateful for. That was Jeff Bullock's song from the 1993 album, The Heaven Shall Declare. And that just about wraps up Uplift for another week right here at 107.5 FM. I'm Colin, your host on Uplift this morning, and I'll be back after the 7 o'clock news with the weather and to present Radio Church for this week. We'll have a special guest, Jeff King, who has spent 20 years as a missionary in Mongolia. I hope you can stick around. And to take us to the news, we've got an updated version of an old favourite hymn, O for a Thousand Tongues to Sing, by Reawaken Hymns, who have done their best to reawaken a lot of old hymns. Because quite frankly, many of them have a richness that isn't found in all contemporary Christian music.

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1: Hello, I'm Sarah Wombe. Testing has confirmed a fourth case of H5 bird flu in Australia. Sean Bendley reports.
2: The Department of Agriculture says a giant petrel found in Western Australia has tested positive for the highly pathogenic strain of the virus. It's the third migratory seabird to test positive for the virus in the state. One positive case has been recorded in South Australia. In a statement, Chief Veterinary Officer Dr. Beth Cookson says there remains no evidence of any mass deaths and no evidence of a wider spread in the poultry or agricultural production systems. Sean Bindley, Air News.
1: Iran has launched a drone attack on Bahrain, with the Gulf state condemning what it called a blatant violation of its sovereignty as the ceasefire between Washington and Tehran comes under severe strain. Alastair D'Souza reports from Washington.
3: Bahrain now saying a number of Iranian drones targeted the country. A ship in the Strait of Hormuz has been struck, but no injuries have been reported. As for a US response on the latest Iranian attack, nothing yet. However, in the past 24 hours or so, Vice President J.D. Vance posting on social media saying that if Iran has any disagreement, if it has any disagreements on the interim deal, they can just pick up the phone. Vance also saying, though, quote, violence will be met with violence. Now, Vance's response coming after an Iranian drone attack on a Singapore-flagged container ship that happened on Thursday.
1: Meantime, in the latest Nation Fuel update, Australia has 44 days worth of petrol, 37 days of diesel and 29 days of jet fuel in reserve. An ISIS bride facing modern slavery charges was released in Melbourne yesterday after being granted bail. A magistrate ruled prosecutors failed to prove the 54-year-old was an unacceptable risk to the community. Under bail conditions, she must regularly report to police, keep a visitor log, and refrain from teaching religion. A national healthcare initiative to support women experiencing menopause and perimenopause symptoms will be expanded from this week as part of a $40 million federal government expansion. The ABC reports from July 1, dedicated support will roll out into all 33 of the nation's existing endometriosis and pelvic pain clinics. The Assistant Minister for Health and Women, Rebecca White, says the clinics will be a critical gap in women's health.
4: We want them to be a beacon for women to know where they can go to get information and healthcare, because what we do know is that a lot of women don't know where to turn to. They might be seeing a GP who's a bit dismissive or maybe doesn't properly understand menopause and perimenopause.
1: South Australians will soon know where the seafood on their plate comes from. From Tuesday, hospitality venues must label seafood dishes as Australian, imported or mixed origin using a simple A, I or M on their menus. The new rule applies to restaurants, cafes, pubs, takeaways and other food outlets. And briefly, tech companies will soon face a $99 million fine if they breach the social media ban for under 16s. This is Air News. Port Adelaide has stunned the Crows to record a shock 26-point win in the showdown at Adelaide Oval. Zach Butters and Jason Horne-Francis start in the 13-19-97 to 11-5-71 victory. Power coach Josh Carr says he was confident they could do it.
5: Well, we were really clear from the start and our intentions at the start of the week, and at no stage through the week did I doubt that we could win this game.
1: The Magpies and Blues also posted wins. Round 17 of the NRL continued yesterday with three games. Terry Daniel reports.
6: The Manly Sea Eagles defeated the Melbourne Storm 30-4 in front of their home fans at Brookvale. Meantime in Townsville, the North Queensland Cowboys had a win over the current premiers, the Penrith Panthers, 26-12. And the Dolphins defeated the New Zealand Warriors by 2 points in a top four showdown, 26-24. It was a costly win for the Finns, with halfback Isaiah Katoa dislocating his wrist in the first half. Dolphins coach Christian Wolf says hopefully he won't be out for too long.
7: There's a bit of concern for it, obviously, and he's going to go and get scans and figure out where it's at. And, you know, obviously we're really hopeful that it's not too long term. And it's that time of the year where you've got niggles, and if we've got to play without him, we'll crack on.
6: Terry Daniel, Air Sport.
1: Hey. And George Russell has taken pole position for tonight's Formula One Austrian Grand Prix. Aussie Oscar Piastri will start from seventh on the grid. Australian Independent Radio News.
8: 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Eligibility is around older homes and lower income households.
9: Good morning, it's Sunday the 28th of June. I'm Colin with the 4CRM weather. A maximum of 24 today, partly cloudy with showers, starting out with light winds early this morning, becoming southeasterly at 20 to 30 kilometres per hour through the morning. Partly cloudy tomorrow with more showers, most likely in the morning, a maximum of 24 once again for Monday after an overnight minimum of 17 tonight. 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
9: And now it is time for 4CRM's Radio Church. Today we've got something a little bit different for you. I'll be introducing a special guest a little bit later on, a man who took literally the commission from Jesus in Matthew chapter 28. They were part of Jesus' final instructions to his disciples before ascending to heaven. He said, "Go and make disciples of all nations, baptizing them into the name of the Father and the Son and of the Holy Spirit, and teaching them to obey everything I have commanded you." In one sense, we're all missionaries with the mission fields surrounding us, wherever we are in the world, so long as we take that commission seriously. But our guest today is a man who went one big giant step further. He packed up his bags and went. Right now, though, let's hear a musical rendition of that great commission, this one by the Laodicean Choir.

On 4CRM's Radio Church, that's Go Ye Therefore Into All the World. As I said earlier, our guest today, Jeff King, packed up his bags and went out there, to Mongolia in particular, to share the good news and make disciples. So before we go any further, I thought it would be appropriate for us to hear just a little bit, a portion of the Mongolian national anthem.

a short portion of the Mongolian national anthem. May all of the world's good deeds prosper and continue for eternity. Those are a few lines from the first verse. And I started out with the Mongolian national anthem because we're going to have a bit of a different radio church today. I'm Pastor Colin Hardy from Beaches Baptist Church, and we had a special guest recently, Jeff King, who's been a missionary in Mongolia for over 20 years. And while Jeff was here in Mackay, I invited him into the studio to talk a little bit about some of his experiences as a missionary in Mongolia. As I mentioned a moment ago, in some ways, all believers are missionaries. In accepting Christ as our Saviour, in being the recipients of His grace, we have a responsibility to follow His instructions. He has called us to love one another. He has called us to go into all the world and to share the good news. He has called us to forgive. Just a few of the things that Christians have been called to. Some of us are called to go to far-flung places of the world, and some of us are called to share that good news with our next-door neighbour, people just around the corner, somebody we met just yesterday and have a coffee with today. But today we'll be speaking with Jeff King, who, as a young man, gave his life in service to the Lord to go to a far-flung place, a remote place of the world, and dedicate himself to sharing the good news with people who otherwise may never have had the chance. So before we continue, let's take another moment on 4CRM's Radio Church to reflect once again on the great commission of Christ to go into all the world, for the purpose, of course, of sharing the good news.

0: Today on 4CRM's Radio Church, I'm going to be talking with a man who did just that. He went to a faraway place in the world with the purpose of sharing the good news. He spent something like 20 years overseas as a missionary in a remote part of the world. And I say remote because that really is very subjective, or it's a matter of perspective, isn't it? Because for the people who are there, it's not remote at all. It's where they are. We're the ones who are remote. I learnt that, or was reminded of it, when I visited some villages on the Ho Chi Minh Trail up there on the border between Vietnam, Cambodia and Laos, and they didn't understand what I meant by them being remote. So I've learnt that lesson. Anyway, my guest today is Jeff King. He works with an organisation called WEC, or W-E-C. G'day, Jeff. Thanks for joining us.
1: Hello, Colin. Yeah, good to be here. Thanks for inviting me.
0: Do you want to tell us a little bit about WEC and what that stands for and how they got started and what they do?
1: Sure. WEC stands for Worldwide Evangelization for Christ, and it was started in 1913 by a guy called C.T. Studd. We go to countries of the world where there's no viable church in order to share the gospel of Jesus and to make disciples. We probably work in about 70-plus countries, and there's probably 1,800 or so people in WEC.
0: Wow.
1: Worldwide.
0: How are you supported, you personally, as a missionary?
1: There's a few local Australian churches who support me. One in Brisbane, that's my main sending church, Ashgrove Baptist. Also, Beaches Baptist here in Mackay has been a faithful supporter of us. And also a little church down in Tassie. They also support us as well. And there's also some individuals who agree with what we're doing, and they support us too.
0: Oh, that's excellent. Excellent. That's a kind of a team effort then, really.
1: It certainly is.
0: Keep you out there on the front lines.
1: That's right.
0: So, Jeff, your last and most and longest posting has been in Mongolia. You returned the end of last year, I believe it was. So tell us a little bit about how, well, you were there for 20 years, I think I said earlier on. Tell us a bit about how it first felt when you first arrived there in a strange land, or what to us is a strange land.
1: Yeah, I arrived in May 2005, and what struck me the most was the vastness of the place. It's only got a small population, 3.5 million people, but it's a large country, and so the first impression is this just vast, dry, arid land, no trees. In winter, it gets extremely cold, down to minus 30 regularly, minus 40 sometimes, and even hits minus 50 occasionally. So the vast majority of the year is frozen, and yet the capital city is this crowded, polluted city. And that's where I lived a lot of the time, but I also had some time living in the country as well.
0: When you first got there, you were single, were you, at the time?
1: I was single, yes.
0: Yeah, and did you have any trouble adjusting to the local culture?
1: There's a lot of differences, for sure. One, the main one being the weather. That was very dry. It's landlocked. Food, they eat, it's a very high-carb, high-protein meat diet, which is okay, I don't mind that kind of food, but that's different to what I normally ate. I had to get used to some bugs that my tummy wasn't used to, so I had to go through some health issues in the beginning stages while my body adjusted. But, and of course, learning the language is a huge thing. And I spent the first 2 years in Mongolia learning Mongolian language full-time.
0: So you're pretty much up with the language now?
1: Fairly fluent. I can certainly, yes, do everything in Mongolian pretty much. I don't think you ever get completely fluent when you start as an adult, but yes, I'm certainly able to live and survive in Mongolian.
0: Okay. Now, when you went there, as I said a moment ago, you were single, but you're not any longer. Tell us a little bit about that.
1: Yeah, well, the lady I'm married to now, her name's Jadigal, and we met actually very early on during my time in Mongolia. I didn't expect that I would marry her one day. We just became friends. And as time went past, we became better friends. And, yeah, I came to a point when I'd been in Mongolia for 4 years, and I got very sick and had to come back to Australia. And it was actually when I was in Australia recovering that I realised that I was missing this girl.
0: Uh-huh.
1: And so when I recovered, I went back and we decided that we'd, you know, start going out, and eventually we got engaged and married.
0: Oh, that's lovely, lovely story. And you have some children now by that marriage.
1: Yes, we do. We've got three children. We've got a daughter and two boys.
0: And how old will they be now?
1: Our daughter's 23, and we've got a son who's 14 and another son who's 12.
0: Going back to your time in Mongolia, is there such a thing as a normal week for you over there, or was there?
1: As a single, it was very different to when I was married.
0: Yeah.
1: When I was single, my normal week was sort of get up late and then spend some time reading the Bible and having breakfast, doing my washing, whatever. And I'd normally leave home by about midday, and I wouldn't come home till about midnight.
0: Right.
1: I used to just go around visiting lots of people and helping in whatever way I could. But then when I got married, yeah, everything changes. You sort of have to be home, you know, for your family and for your wife. But yeah, it's different every single day because of the different ministries that we did. Yeah, so every day was a bit different.
0: How about a scripture or scriptures, Jeff? Are there any particular ones that resonated with you during your time in Mongolia?
1: Yeah, early on, it was the Great Commission that Jesus gave, Matthew 28:18-20, go into all the world and preach the gospel. But more recently, God's spoken to me through Isaiah, particularly Isaiah chapter 61, verse 1, where it says, "The Spirit of the Sovereign Lord is upon me, because the Lord has anointed me to proclaim good news to the poor. He has sent me to bind up the brokenhearted, to proclaim freedom for the captives, and release from darkness for the prisoners." And that verse has really sums up, I think, our vision and our goal for what we're doing in Mongolia. We want to see people set free.
0: Absolutely. Well, that brings to mind another song that I think we can play on 4CRM's Radio Church this morning. So why don't we take a break and hear that? Let's hear "Spirit of the Living God, Fall Afresh on Me."

0: That's Spirit of the Living God on 4CRM's Radio Church by FFH Ministries. A song with a connection to Isaiah chapter 61. It's a passage that has inspired some of the most powerful Christian hymns and worship songs ever written. Songs about freedom, about healing, about good news, and about the anointing of the Spirit. That was a scripture chosen by Jeff King, something that he held fast to during his time in Mongolia. Let's continue our chat with Jeff. Jeff, were there churches that you actually went out and visited, or was it mainly in public areas?
1: It depends on what phase in the 20 years we're talking about. At one point, I was working with a local church, and so I'd go to the church building almost every day, but also visit people from the church. When we lived in the far country, we would go and visit nomad families to connect with them. But the most recent stint that we've had, we actually helped start a local church. We were still involved with another church, but we were also helping to start another one 20 kilometres or so out of the city. So that involved also visitation, meeting people, preparation. As I said, every day is sort of different because there were other things that we were involved in as well. We did also a inner healing prayer ministry. So that would be one-on-one, meeting with individuals one-on-one to hear their story and pray through some of the wounds and issues that they have had in their life, caused from a variety of different things. But then we also got involved with a production, a drama production called Heaven's Gates and Hell's Flames, which obviously didn't happen all the time, but when it did happen, it was like full on, and we had to put all of our attention on that. So, yeah, there's depending on what we were working on, it sort of determined what we did in the day.
0: And what about Christianity in Mongolia? I don't want you to say anything that's going to get you in trouble with the authorities over there, but how was it received?
1: On the whole, Mongolians are very open to hear about the gospel, to hear the gospel story. There's an estimated 45,000 Christians in Mongolia, which makes up about 1.3% of the population. We've also been involved with a combined churches outreach program. So there's 21 provinces in Mongolia, and our goal is to go to every province and to share about Jesus to the people we meet. And we've actually found people to be very open. We just go and we'll knock on a door and say, "Do you want to hear some good news?" And people will say yes. They'll invite us in and give us a cup of tea, and then we'll share within 5 or 10 minutes just the story of salvation. And then we say to them, "That's the good news, and you can choose to accept it or not."
0: Yeah.
1: And we find most people, because they're hearing it for the first time, they say, "Oh, I need time to think about that." And that's a fair answer, because they do need time to think about it because they're hearing it for the first time. But we do often say to them, "Don't take too long, because we don't know when we're going to go." But then there are others who totally reject it and would like us to leave quickly, please. And that's also fine, and it's to be expected. But then there are those who accept it wholeheartedly straight away.
0: Wow, yeah.
1: And that's a beautiful thing.
0: It must be exciting when that happens.
1: Is.
0: How were you received as an Australian in Mongolia?
1: As a Westerner, we're received very well. Mongolians really look up to the Russians, who are Western-looking, I guess you would say. And so often they think I'm a Russian.
0: Oh.
1: Yeah, the Russians really helped Mongolia for a 70-year period. And so the Mongolians have a high respect for Russians and Westerners. And so I've never had a problem as far as that goes. In fact, there's many Mongolians who want to come to Australia.
0: Right.
1: So they always ask me about Australia and how can I get there and those sorts of things as well.
0: It's an interesting country because it's so rich in history, isn't it?
1: It sure is.
0: Yeah.
1: Yeah, Mongolia's got a very rich history and they're very proud of their rich history.
0: And as Jeff referred to earlier, that's a history with a culture similar to the Old Testament times when sheep herding was big business, which serves as an introduction to this song from Mass on the Rock, "The King of Love, My Shepherd Is."

0: I'm Colin. This is 4CRM's Radio Church. I'm speaking with our guest, Jeff King, a missionary from Mongolia. Jeff, are you able to share any stories of people who have come to the Lord in your time in Mongolia?
1: Yes. When my wife's brother came to the Lord, that was very exciting for us because we had been praying for him for many, many years, and we had also shared the gospel with him many times. And we did this outreach last year, and again, we went to his family and he said, no, it's not for me. No, it's not my time. If my wife wants to follow, that's fine, but I'm not. But then at the end of that particular outreach, we had invited all the people who we'd visited to come to a tent meeting, which was in a big like circus tent. And there was some wonderful Mongolian singing and some Mongolians shared their testimonies. And at the end, a Mongolian pastor gave another appeal. And my brother-in-law put both hands up in the air and said, saying, yes, I want to accept Jesus into my life. And I looked at him because I was standing right next to him and I said, appeal. And with tears in his eyes, he said, yes, Jeff, my time has come. Wow. And he gave me this great big hug. And so he that day, he and his wife and his daughter all came to Christ. That was very special for me.
0: Oh, absolutely. Yeah. After all that time, too, of feeling he's rejecting that and then to suddenly experience that must have been wonderful.
1: Yeah.
0: And especially somebody in the family like that. Mm. Something indeed to rejoice in. Here's a song from Keith and Kristen Getty.

0: Keith and Kristen Getty on 4CRM's Radio Church. Come people of the earth, rejoice, rejoice. We're talking with our guest today, Jeff King. Jeff has spent 20 years as a missionary in Mongolia. Jeff, how about the local culture and your experiences there? Has your time overseas in missionary work reshaped your understanding of the gospel in any way?
1: I think that Mongolians are far closer to the, especially Old Testament, than what we are, having grown up in city, or me at least, Australia. They're herdsmen. Even if they live in the city, they're only one step removed from a herdsman. It's only been in recent years that many people have moved to the city. So nearly everyone has a relative who's a herdsman living in the country. And there's a lot of stories in the Bible that relate to animals, animal husbandry, the Good Shepherd. You know, they're just so close to, especially the Old Testament Bible stories,
0: right,
1: which really helps. Because my another brother-in-law is a herdsman. My wife's actually sister's family, they're herdsmen. And one time I asked him, do you count your sheep? He said, yes, I do. And I said, do you count them every day? He said, yes. And I said, what do you do if a sheep's missing? He said, I go and look for it. And so obviously that led in nicely to be able to share with him about the story of the lost sheep in the Bible.
0: Why don't we take a break there and listen to the parable of the lost sheep, then come back and talk some more about Mongolian cultural connections to the Bible. Reading from Matthew chapter 18, starting in verse 12 from the New Living Translation. If a man has 100 sheep and one of them wanders away, what will he do? Won't he leave the 99 others on the hills and go out to search for the one that is lost? And if he finds it, I tell you the truth,

0: Now is a good time to read. We're going to hear from the Revised Standard Version, the updated edition, read to us today by Lynn Hardy from Beaches Baptist Church.
1: Psalm 23. The Lord is my shepherd, I shall not want. He makes me lie down in green pastures. He leads me beside still waters. He restores my soul. He leads me in right paths for his name's sake. Even though I walk through the darkest valley, I fear no evil, for you are with me. Your rod and your staff, they comfort me. You prepare a table before me in the presence of my enemies. You anoint my head with oil. My cup overflows. Surely goodness and mercy shall follow me all the days of my life, and I shall dwell in the house of the Lord my whole life long. So ends the reading of Psalm 23.
0: Thank you, Lynn. And now, following that reading, here's a song called The Lord is My Shepherd. A very different version, this one, than we're used to, though. This one by Ed Sheeran.

That was a very contemporary and very different version, not really a version, but a song called The Lord is My Shepherd by Ed Sheeran on 4CRM's Radio Church. My guest today is Jeff King, a man who spent over 20 years as a missionary in Mongolia.

0: earlier, and before the song we were talking about some of the cultural influences that have a possible connection with the scriptures, making it a little bit easier for the people to identify with the Word of God. Jeff, can you give us a few more insights relating to Mongolian culture?
1: There's things about Mongolian culture that are very close to what I say kingdom culture. There are other things that are very far away. The biggest celebration of the year in Mongolia is called Tsagansad, or the Lunar New Year. And Tsagansad means white month. And the idea of the white month is that you go and you meet all of your family members, and if you've had a fallout with anyone during the year, that's the time when you should go and reconcile.
0: Wow.
1: And so there's like, that's a, there's a biblical truth in
0: absolutely,
1: that as
0: yeah.
1: well. So yeah, it's really, there's a lot in the Mongolian culture that's already got really good ties to biblical truth.
0: Yeah. It must be challenging also, Jeff, while you're in such a demanding environment and role, to maintain your own both physical health and spiritual health. Have you got any tips for us for somebody in a situation like that?
1: We lived in the capital city, which is very crowded. Traffic jams are so bad that to go 50 kilometres from where we live to the airport, for example, would normally take 2 hours, and took me 3 hours once. And so normally when I go in the city, we just walk, because even the public transport, the buses are just jammed in the traffic as well. So walking is a big part of my physical exercise that I do there, but also cycling in the summer months. My boys and I ride everywhere. Spiritually, to stay healthy, I listen to a lot of songs on YouTube, Christian songs, but I also like to listen to different people who do sermons online as
0: well.
1: Sharing
0: the message, yeah.
1: So that's been helpful for me, but I'm also not there, we're not there alone. We're also there with a team. And so our team, we also meet once a week. Every Thursday night we meet for our team meeting, and we seek to encourage each other and challenge each other in the Word as well.
0: And a bit of mutual accountability, I guess.
1: For sure.
0: Yeah,
1: yes,
0: wow.
1: That's right.
0: Ah, so how many people would be make up this team roughly?
1: Well, we've got about 17 adults, and then plus the children.
0: Right.
1: Yeah, who are with those kids.
0: Oh, so you've got quite people, a little Christian community families. In addition to the churches that you've been
1: yeah,
0: able to visit.
1: Yeah, so all of our team are obviously expats. Yeah, so it's good to meet together, all from a variety of different nationalities. So when we come together for a fellowship night and everyone brings a dish from their own culture, that's just great, you know, tasting food from all different places of the world.
0: Wow, very eclectic experience you've had there, and it sounds like God's blessed you, and God certainly has blessed the ministry that you've been doing there. Mm. So we thank you for making yourself available to the Holy Spirit to let him lead you and hear some encouraging stories. So thank you for coming in and sharing your time today, Jeff.
1: Thank you.
0: Awesome. Right, thanks, Jeff.
1: That's great.
0: Didn't hurt too much, did it?
1: No.
0: But we're not quite finished. Jeff, is there a particular song that comes to mind that you'd like us to play?
1: Well, a song that when I heard it for the first time, I sort of wept, because it's a powerful song. That song that says, "All my life you have been faithful." I don't actually know the title of it, but I've been overseas serving the Lord now for 20 plus years, and I can say emphatically that the Lord is faithful. He has provided all of our needs. He has looked after us even when we've gone through some tremendous challenges, health challenges, challenges in ministry. And, you know, for every success story, there's probably 10 challenges that you have to overcome. But we have seen that God is faithful, and I just love that song because it just reminds us of his faithfulness.
0: All right, well, why don't we have a listen to that now on 4CRM's Radio Church. Here is The Goodness of God by Jason Ingram.
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the goodness of God. 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And that pretty much sums up Radio Church for another week. Next week's Radio Church will come to us from the Uniting Church in Serena, Pastor Jeff Grant presenting the message. And if you'd like some more Christian content here at 107.5 FM, tune in on Monday nights between 7 and 9. Another Jeff will be presenting Inspired Coffee. And if you stick around this morning, well, you're in for a treat because Gazza on Sundays is coming up after the news. Gazza will be in with the weather and 2 hours of popular music spanning the decades. I'm not sure what he's got lined up today, but he usually starts off with something going back to the 50s and 60s and works his way through the decades. But whatever he does, it's going to be good, I can assure you. Today we've been talking with our guest, a missionary to Mongolia for over 20 years, a man who took the Great Commission to heart. So let's go to the news with a song called The Commission. Here's Kane to help us contemplate being the hands and feet of Jesus fulfilling that Great Commission.

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1: Hello, I'm Sarah Warmby. An Australian man remains under police guard in Thailand after being charged with the murder of a teenage girl. Carol A. Katsimbanis has the story.
2: 46-year-old Simon Peter Carman of Ballarat in Victoria was arrested at Bangkok's International Airport as he tried to board a plane to Perth late Friday evening. Thai police allege he was involved in the death of a 17-year-old girl in the popular tourist town of Pattaya. CCTV shows the man and the girl entering his hotel room in the early hours of Thursday morning local time. Her naked body later found in a black suitcase which had been dumped alongside a nearby railway line. Mr. Carman is being questioned by police on suspicion of murder, which carries the death penalty or life in prison. Carolee Katsimbanis reporting.
1: Australia will strengthen its social media ban, increasing fines and handing the eSafety Commissioner more power. Our federal politics editor, Michael Packey.
3: Since December, major social media platforms like TikTok, Snapchat and Instagram have been required to block under-16s from creating an account. The aim is to stop young people from being subject to online bullying and graphic material. But eSafety Commissioner Julie Inman Grant says the current legislation is thin and she needs more power to police and punish platforms doing the wrong thing. The Albanese government will today announce the commissioner will be given greater ability to ensure the tech giants are complying with the law. The penalty for breaches will also increase from just under $50 million to $99 million. Michael Packey, Canberra.
1: A joint illegal multi-million dollar tobacco operation has been disrupted across two Australian states. 20 properties were raided across Tasmania and Victoria. 2 million illegal cigarettes and more than 7,000 vapes were seized. Australian travellers headed to Europe for the school holidays have been warned to take care as a deadly heat wave intensifies. At least 250 people have now been killed as a result of the weather. As the CNN's Elizabeth Rizzini explains, the heat wave is heading east.
4: There were red alerts out for Western France. You know, Bordeaux saw its hottest day, not just for June, but on record. The heat has been moving further eastwards across to central and eastern areas of Europe, and we find red alerts today across central and eastern areas of France.
1: Also in news, two major storm systems pounding Japan have caused landslides and floods, leaving one person dead and several injured. And just days after back-to-back earthquakes devastated Venezuela, a third earthquake measuring 4.9 has been felt in the capital, Caracas, and there's been more than 200 aftershocks. The death toll has risen to over 1,400, while an estimated 50,000 people remain missing or unaccounted for. The deputy representative for UNICEF in Venezuela, Gabriel Vocal, says getting aid to affected communities has been challenging.
5: When it comes to logistical challenges, these exist, of course. For example, the biggest airport of the capital city here in Caracas has been severely damaged. But UNICEF and partners find ways to get in aid through road, through air and through boat. So solutions are always possible.
1: This is Air News. Manly has moved up to fifth place on the NRL ladder after defeating Melbourne 30 points to 4. Seagulls coach Kieran Foran says there were lots of positives.
6: We wanted to start fast and hard, and I thought the guys went out and put it all out there. I was happy with the result that we showed defensively.
1: Wins also to the Cowboys and Dolphins. This afternoon, the Raiders will take on the Dragons before the Knights play the Tigers. In the AFL, Carlton has notched up a sixth straight win under interim coach Josh Fraser, beating the West Coast 117-64. Port Adelaide and Collingwood also celebrating wins. Round 16 wraps up today with the Kangaroos up against the Bombers. Later, the Dockers meet the Suns. Melbourne will face the Adelaide Thunderbirds in the Super Netball Grand Final after beating the West Coast 62-51. And in the cricket, Australia's Ash Gardner says they're looking forward to the challenge as they prepare for tonight's Women's T20 World Cup clash against India. Australia will be out to secure a top spot in their group as well as a spot in the semi-finals. Gardner has told the ABC the players are ready.
7: We know that they're going to put us under pressure throughout this game, but it's being able to bounce back from that. And if we are losing the momentum, how can we grab it back? Because we know that the game can ebb and flow with these guys. They obviously have some real match winners within their side. So making sure that we're doing the 1% is really well. And I guess we're really prepared before we walk out into the field.
1: Australian Independent EO News.
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9: A cloudy day today with a chance of showers with light winds becoming southeasterly between 20 and 30 kilometres an hour during the morning. A maximum this afternoon of 24 degrees.
10: Hello, baby. Yeah, this is the Big Bopper speaking.

0: gonna make me act so funny, make me spend my money, make me feel real loose, like a long-necked goose, or like a girl. Oh, baby, that's the one I like.
1: What's that, honey? Pick you up at 8.

Good morning and welcome to Sunday Mornings with Gazza. Yes, back again for another couple of hours. First, I'd like to say thank you for calling for another session of Radio Church. Now, today is a pre-recorded show because I'm in Townsville, hopefully celebrating a Cowboys win last night. Well, I've just started off with a bit of rock and roll there, and there we've got the Big Bopper with Chantilly Lace. Let's stick with that rock and roll theme, and let's get a bit of Johnny Kidd and the Pirates with Shaking All Over.

You just listened to Chris Montez's with The More I See You. And before that, we had Larry Williams with Boney Maroney. Let's slow it down a bit with Johnny Mathis and Wonderful, Wonderful.

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2: One, two, three.

That was David Bowie there with Suffragette City. And before that, The Beatles with I Saw Her Standing There. Just before we get to the horoscopes, I'll squeeze in a Jackson 5 with ABC.

Coming up in just a moment, today's horoscope here on 4CRM. It's Sunday, the 28th of June, 2026. Aries. Social engagements could be taking up too much of your time. Taurus. If you're contemplating buying a new car, do your homework first. Gemini. Take up a new hobby and ignore what others might think. Cancer. Those around you will be quite demanding, so give yourself some space. Leo. If someone is deliberately trying to stir you up, don't play their game. Virgo. Be wary as someone may want you to make a rash decision with money. Libra. It's time to seize the moment and initiate those plans of yours. Scorpio. Pace yourself during this very busy time or you'll risk a meltdown. Sagittarius. A friend or colleague is keen to involve you in their latest pastime. Give it a go. Capricorn. Check the fine print if you're about to make a financial decision. Aquarius. Don't beat yourself up over a minor indiscretion. Pisces. Creative endeavours are likely to turn financially lucrative. And that's today's horoscope. Join us again tomorrow morning at the same time for today's horoscope here on 4CRM, your community station.

I do love early Elton John material, and that was him there with Goodbye Yellow Brick Road. Let's keep that 70s theme. I've not played John Farnham for a bit, so here he is with Everything Is Out of Season.

You know it's going to be a lovely day when Bill Withers is on, but that's Ain't No Sunshine. Well, let's hope there is plenty of sunshine today. Next, I've got Alice Cooper, You and Me, from 1977.

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1: Another community announcement brought to you by 4CRM.

That was Status Quo there with Caroline. Okay, three songs before we get to the news, all from the 80s. R.E.M., The One I Love. Adam and the Ants, Prince Charming. God, I still remember seeing Dinosaurs in that video. And then we'll have Peter Gabriel and Kate Bush with Don't Give Up. I won't give up because I'll be back after the news with a second hour of wonderful music on 4CRM.

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1: Hello, I'm Sarah Warmby. Tech companies will soon face a $99 million fine if they breach the social media ban for under 16s. It's part of a move to strengthen Australia's social media laws after the eSafety Commissioner argued she needs more power. Regulations have been in place since December last year, resulting in about 5 million children being removed from various platforms. A new 4.9 magnitude earthquake has struck off the north coast of Venezuela just days after twin earthquakes left over 1,400 people dead. The tremor has reportedly been felt in the capital, Caracas. Rescuers are racing to find survivors, with more than 50,000 people still missing. Senior Labor Minister Chris Bowen says the government is investigating whether any Australians have been affected by the disaster.
2: I think, as the Prime Minister indicated, we would expect that the Australians in Venezuela and impacted, given the size of the tragedy and the scale of the impact on Venezuela. Australian consular officials are working hard to identify any Australians impacted, and the Department of Foreign Affairs will provide updates.
1: Experts want bird and cat owners, along with the poultry industry, to be on alert for signs of bird flu. A fourth migratory seabird in Australia has now returned a positive result for the H5N1 strain. Australia is the final continent to record cases of the strain, which has killed millions of birds and mammals globally. A man has been charged with multiple offences after allegedly advancing on police with a firearm in Logan, south of Brisbane. Dusty Fitzpatrick reports.
3: Police arrived at a property on Caswell Road on Friday night to conduct a welfare check when they were confronted by the armed man. It's alleged he then advanced on police, prompting officers to fire a shot. First aid was administered at the scene before the man was airlifted to Princess Alexandra Hospital in a stable condition. The 41-year-old's now been charged with multiple offences, including serious assault while armed and unlawful possession of a weapon. He's been remanded in custody and will appear in court tomorrow. Dusty Fitzpatrick reporting.
1: More shark spotting drones will be rolled out across New South Wales to help keep people safe in the water. Donna Sirimana has more.
4: Drones will now operate at more beaches in the state, with 70 of them benefiting from a year-round monitoring. The expanded program follows an attack on Sydney mother Leah Stewart, who was mauled while swimming between the flags at Coogee. The state government will spend an additional $34 million over 2 years on new drones to detect sharks. The funding will also be used to trial AI technologies to enhance drone monitoring of the predators. Premier Chris Minns says while the enhanced operations won't eliminate the chance of attacks, they will ensure sharks are spotted earlier. Donna Sirimana reporting.
1: Also in news, the NT Treasurer says Territorians will pay 5.3% more on their power bills from Wednesday, meaning residents would pay potentially hundreds of dollars a year more on the cost of power. And Tasmania's famous one-ton southern elephant seal, Neil, is on the move again. A road at Hobart's Seven Mile Beach had to be shut yesterday morning after Neil parked himself at a busy intersection. He did eventually make his way back to the beach. This is Air News. To NRL, and it was a special night for North Queensland. Andrew Lucas has the details.
5: The Cowboys have celebrated Jason Taumalolo's 300th game with a huge 26-12 victory over the Panthers in Townsville. With the score locked at 12-all, Jeremiah Nanne broke the deadlock with his second try in the 72nd minute. Jake Clifford then sealed victory soon after in front of almost 23,000 fans. In other results, Manly belted Melbourne 30-4 at Four Pines Park. The Dolphins made it 8 straight wins, beating the Warriors 26-24 in Brisbane. Andrew Lucas, Sydney.
1: An impressive 34-point win for Collingwood over Richmond in the AFL. Despite a spirited showing from the Tigers in the second half, the Magpies pushed through the final score 15-16-106 to 11-6-72. Pies coach Craig McRae says the momentum was there.
6: We scored at 55% of our entries, which is a huge number, 20 marks inside 50. And still, the competitor in me says we left a few out there as well.
1: Port Adelaide triumphed over the Crows 97-71, and six wins in a row now for Carlton, beating West Coast 117-64. The Vixens are through to the Super Netball Grand Final after beating the Fever 62-51. And the Socceroos will play Egypt in the next round of the FIFA World Cup. That's next weekend in Texas. The match taking place early Saturday morning, our time. Australian Independent Radio News.
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8: A cloudy day today with a chance of showers, with light winds becoming southeasterly between 20 and 30 kilometres an hour during the morning. A maximum this afternoon of 24 degrees.

Welcome back to the second hour of Sunday Mornings with Gazza. Well, as always, I start off with some country music, and there I had Alabama with Mountain Music. Next, I've got Supertramp with Crime of the Century.

Well, the tracks you've just listened to are Chairman of the Board with Give Me a Little More Time, and then you've listened to Four Tops with I Can't Help Myself. It's around 9:28 and it's time for Gaz's Choice. This week I've gone for a band from Manchester, the Stone Roses, and this one's called Love Spreads. Very funky, hope you like it. Enjoy.

Retire from work, not from life. The University of the Third Age, U3A, is a worldwide not-for-profit organisation promoting lifelong learning for seniors with the emphasis on live, learn and laugh. They have over 20,000 members just in Queensland. The Mackay Volunteers run the many activities on offer, some of which include social outing, music, dancing, exercise, gardening, bowls, photography, or you could challenge your mind with cards, mahjong, trivia, and many, many more. And the best part, no academic requirements are needed at all. If this interests you, call into U3A office at the Senior Citizens Hall, 58 McAllister Street, every Monday or Friday from 9 until 11. 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This has been a 4CRM community service announcement.

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1: That was Christine Aguilera with Genie in the Bottle. Right, let's play some Bruno Mars. That's what I like, because that's what Bruno Mars likes. And then I'll finish off with a couple of rock tracks. We'll go back to the 70s with Aerosmith's Walk This Way. And before that, we'll have AC/DC with Hell's Bells from 1980's Black Ice album. Hope you enjoyed the show. Enjoy the rest of your weekend. Thanks for listening. Take care. Goodbye.

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1: Hello, I'm Sarah Warmby. An Australian man has been arrested in Thailand over the murder of a teenage girl whose body was found inside a suitcase. Sean Bindley reports.
2: The 45-year-old man, reportedly from Ballarat in Victoria, was arrested at the international airport in Bangkok on Friday night. Police allege he picked up a 17-year-old girl in the coastal city of Pattaya in the early hours of Thursday morning. Her naked body was later found in a black suitcase, which had been dumped alongside a railway line, allegedly near the hotel at which the accused had been staying. Sean Bindley, Air News.
1: The Energy Minister has provided an update on the nation's reserves amid fresh military strikes between the US and Iran. Chris Bowen says there are 44 days worth of petrol, which is the same as last week, 37 days of diesel and 29 days worth of jet fuel. From July 1, it will be illegal for large retailers such as Coles and Woolworths to charge grocery prices that are excessive when compared to the cost of supply. The government says the price gouging changes are designed to protect Australian families. But Shadow Treasurer Tim Wilson says the changes will do very little.
3: Unless the Albanese government gets its inflation addiction under control, Australians will pay more for supermarket groceries and fresh food.
1: Critics of proposed changes to New South Wales' medicinal cannabis driving laws fear the reforms could normalise substance abuse behind the wheel. Sean Bindley again with that story.
2: Research presented to the state government shows more than one half of users with a valid script have admitted to taking higher doses of the drug or using it for recreational purposes. Evidence used to draft the policy has not yet been publicly released. NRMA spokesperson Peter Currie calling on Labor to urgently release the information.
4: See, we don't think it should go ahead at all. The more information that's been shared with the public, the more alarming it is. That's why we want them to release all of the evidence they have, the options paper.
1: Overseas now, and the search and rescue effort in northern Venezuela has entered its third day after devastating twin earthquakes. As the BBC's Will Grant reports, access to the epicentre has now been restricted.
5: With each morning that Venezuelans wake to the aftermath of the dual earthquakes, it's a little darker, a little more grim. It's another night in which the prayers for the miraculous recovery of missing loved ones went unanswered, in which the fitful sleep for the survivors is interrupted by nightmares of collapsed buildings and moments of sheer panic. At the scene of the worst-hit areas, particularly the coastal town of La Guaira, the rescue teams have worked through another night, showing impressive resilience and focus to try to reach those trapped relatives. This feels like the hardest moment in Venezuela's modern history in a country that has had more than its fair share in recent years.
1: Briefly, in other news, Iran says it has struck American-linked targets as Bahrain reports a drone attack. And in the US, Gracie the giraffe, who went missing for about 2 weeks in Texas after